Live Links coming up at 8 o'clock tonight. We will honor a rock star birthday as well as some music history. Then at 10 o'clock for my rock reveal, a band, one of many, that is coming to town in October. Well, this Thursday kicks off week 3 of the NFL season, which our Green and Gold will be performing. You know, we'll see what kind of performance they give us. It's time to start thinking about what is going to be your picks as the Hog and Progress Manufacturing present Bob and Brian's Pigskin Picks to win a 4-pack of Milwaukee Admirals tickets and a free haircut from Men's Hair House of Brookfield, Greenfield, and Wauwatosa. Plus the grand prize, a weekend stay at Wilderness Resort in the Wisconsin Dells, and a $500 shopping spree from Proven Power. 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

Linkin Park, I Wanna Tune Now, The Hog, before that, Black Sabbath, and Back to the Beginning is going to be in theaters. I put myself on the email list. As soon as I get info, I will share with you. Right now, it's Incubus on The Hog.

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4: 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She's looking for a local coffee shop. 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She doesn't click the first name she sees. 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
1: Tonight we started out.

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0: Live version of Love Buzz wrapping up Live Licks. It was on this date, 1990, that Nirvana played their biggest gig to date when they appeared at the Motorsports International Garage in Seattle. They played in front of 15,000 people. One of the members of the audience was Dave Grohl, who would go on to audition for the band a few days later. And of course, the rest is history. Big show coming to the Rave Eagles Club October 3rd, featuring Hollywood Undead and In This Moment. 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Once Thursday, starting at 3 p.m., join Born on Mandy for a football tour stop at Polly's Pub and Eatery in West Dallas. And then on Friday, they're at Shaker's Cigar Bar in Walker's Point to kick off the spooky season. You can get all the details right at 1029thehog.com.
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See You in Hell, the latest from Papa Roach with a little assist from Humanakind on What a Tuna on the Hog. You know, as you get older, it seems like time is just flying by faster and faster. And actually, it doesn't seem to matter what age. When I talk to my kids, they're always talking about it flying by. Well, here are a few things that happened 10 years ago this week. Charlie Sheen announced he was HIV positive. Jared from Subway was sentenced. He got 15 years and 8 months in prison for child sex crimes. He won't be available or eligible for parole until 2029. Oxford Dictionary's word of the year was an emoji for tears of joy. And psychics predict

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There are rumors going around in the music world that Carrie Underwood, otherwise known as country artist, is looking to make a rock album. She has appeared at a number of Guns N' Roses shows, in fact, performing. So maybe she is getting a little assist from Axl Rose. It's knocking on heaven's door on the hog.

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2: Hi, this is Dan Butchery, combat veteran of the Iraq War. A few years ago, I had the honor of meeting Gordon Haberman, father to Andrea Haberman. Andrea was on a business trip in the World Trade Center's North Tower the morning of 9/11. She was on the phone checking in with her home office when suddenly birthed their fallen daughter and all who were lost that tragic day.
1: Ewald Automotive and 1029 The Hog remain committed to serving southeastern Wisconsin.
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1029 The Hog, welcoming to Fiserv Forum November 13th, Motionless in White with Devil Wears Prada, Dayseeker, and Dark Divine. The latest from Motionless in White with a little assist from Skylar. This is R.I.P. on The Hog.

0: Well, today and tomorrow are the perfect opportunity to check out scouting reports, to look at how your fantasy football team is doing. We do things a little bit easier here at The Hog with Pigskin Picks. Wins and losses. Pretty simple. The Hog and Progress Manufacturing present Bob and Brian's Pigskin Picks to win a 4-pack of Milwaukee Admirals tickets and a free haircut from Men's Hair House of Brookfield, Greenfield, and Wauwatosa. Plus, there's that grand prize, a weekend stay at Wilderness Resort in the Wisconsin Dells, and a $500 shopping spree from Proven Power. 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It's Bob and
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This is Scream on the Hog.

0: Hey, and this is a first. Ian Hill, bassist for Judas Priest. He's been a member for 56 years running. He missed his very first show in that entire 56 years. I guess he had a badly damaged tendon in his left arm. Davey Rimmer of Uriah Heep filled in at the Hammersmith Apollo in London. But could you imagine being on the job for 56 years and never miss a day? And then, you know, you get old and you got a pulled muscle and there you go. Hey, the Hog wants to send you to Metallica M72 World Tour. 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
3: Raw or Nah for WWE Raw and wrestling tickets. 5 at 5 as Hollywood Undead in this moment. And Jason Bonham's Led Zeppelin evening ticket.
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0: from the Foo Fighters. I want to tune on the Hog. We learned earlier today, back in 1990, Dave Grohl was in the audience of Nirvana's big show. A couple days later, he auditioned and was once again part of Nirvana. And then he created the Foo Fighters. He's been with them for quite some time. But back in 2005, he partnered up with Josh Homme of Queens of the Stone Age and Jesse Hughes, Eagles of Death Metal, and Fiona Apple, as they did a concert for Katrina Relief in L.A. All the proceeds went to the American Red Cross. There's Big Show coming October 3rd to the Rave Eagles Club in this moment and Hollywood Undead. You want tickets? Well, you got two opportunities this week to get registered to win. Thursday, starting at 3 p.m., join Borna and Mandy for a football tour stop at Polly's Pub and Eatery in West Dallas. Then the very next day on Friday, they'll be at Shaker Cigar Bar in Walker's Point to kick off the spooky season. Get all the deets at 1029thehog.com.
1: 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Inside

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I think it was just a little over a month ago that Maynard James Keenan of Tool and A Perfect Circle had hip surgery. He did perform this weekend with Tool at both Louder Than Life and Riot Fest. Here he is with A Perfect Circle and Starless.

0: Randall Stadium, Metallica. What are Two Now on the Hog tickets for that show? 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

But tomorrow night, it'll be very different because I will not be here. I'll actually be filling in for Mindy, and we are going to continue to spell out sport the rest of this week for Liquid Lunch. So tomorrow I'll be looking for O-bands.

0: All right, Thursday night, the green and gold back in action, and it's time to start thinking about making those picks as the Hog and Progress Manufacturing present Bob and Brian's Pigskin Picks to win a four-pack of Milwaukee Admirals tickets and a free haircut from Men's Hair House of Brookfield, Greenfield, and Wauwatosa. Plus the grand prize, a weekend stay at Wilderness Resort in the Wisconsin Dells, and a $500 shopping spree from Proven Power. Get all the details and make your picks right on the Hog app. It's Lana. Thanks a lot for hanging out with me. I will be returning a little bit earlier tomorrow, filling in for Mindy right after Bob and Brian until 3 o'clock. And O will be what we are looking for liquid lunch. So we'll catch you then.
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1: You want me to take a coaster that's been sitting on who knows what and putting on where I'm going to put my lips on that glass to drink?
2: 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Where has that glass been? 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Where has that can been?
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1: Hi, this is Dan Butchery, combat veteran of the Iraq War. Wauwatosa native and co-founder of Mission Barbecue, Bill Krause, opened their first restaurant on September 11, 2011, to mark the 10-year anniversary of 9/11. They did it to honor our nation's first responders and military as a way to help charitable organizations that focus on supporting this community. Mission Barbecue has donated over $47 million to these causes since 2011. Sadly, in September 2025, the Krause family would lose their son, Andrew, killed during an Army flight training exercise with the 160th Special Operations Regiment. This September, we remember all who were lost on 9/11 and in the line of duty ever since.
0: Ewald Automotive and 1029 The Hog remain committed to serving Southeast.
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1: Wednesday, against our better judgment, we're going to ask you, where'd you walk barefoot? 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

0: Hello there, lady and gentlemen.
1: Oh, look at that.
2: Good morning.
1: There's a guy who's read the room.
2: Yes,
1: yeah, he paid has. Attention to who was in the studio this morning. Morning, Timmy.
0: How we doing?
1: Just fine. Stephanie's just back from New York.
2: Yeah, doing great. Good weekend there.
0: Did you get to go to the city or did you have to stay in New Jersey?
2: Come on now. I went to the city. We did live shots at Kettle of Fish, a Packers, iconic Packers bar in the Village.
0: Oh, very cool.
2: For our Saturday sports show. And then, you know, the owner, when we were done, is like, would you guys like a beverage? And we said, sure will.
3: I'm surprised he waited until you were done.
1: Right. Yeah, this little, because the guy's from Wauwatosa.
2: Right, he is from Wauwatosa. Patrick Daly's his name, the owner of the bar. He's been the owner for the last 30 years. But we did have water. We took some water during our...
1: That's not really a drink.
2: No, you know what a drink then is. Then we had the good stuff after.
1: Did you point at him and go, don't bring us any of that alcohol-free whiskey either?
2: None of that garbage.
1: We don't want any of that stuff. We're from Wisconsin.
2: No alcohol-free wine.
3: Many brands.
1: Yeah, that's amazing.
3: This is like finding out the car has been invented. What's that?
1: Do you know about these, Tim?
3: Car.
1: Alcohol-free whiskeys?
0: I think I'd heard something about it.
1: I think you had heard something about it, but it's not like...
3: I saw one commercial for it over the weekend. I thought, wow, who came up with that? And I sort of, you know, I searched it. And there's all kinds. There's all kinds of brands.
1: Yeah.
3: Been making it for years.
1: Yeah. I was totally in the dark until minutes ago.
0: I mean, obviously, there's lots of non-alcoholic beer options out there. That's a growing and very popular space nowadays. My brother doesn't drink, and he's telling me about all the non-alcoholic beers.
1: Right, well, enjoy them.
0: Like, well, cool.
1: Enjoy.
2: And they've improved over the years. They're tasting a lot better.
0: I think it used to be like O'Doul's forever. Yeah,
1: that's like the... We were talking about that off the air. I remember when people who used to try and drink non-alcoholic beers would go, it's terrible. And now guys say, no, it's pretty good.
2: It is. It's decent. So,
1: all right. Yesterday, Tim, Stephanie couldn't make it because she was in New York. It was back out at Grand Geneva. They had the tee up for the cure for type 1 diabetes. They had a golf outing out there.
0: Okay. Mm-hmm.
1: And you got your Lance Allens out there. You got your Drew Burgoynes. You got your Keith Tozers. You know, your Schlock radio people. TV and radio people. Right. And I was out there yesterday. I played in it, right?
0: Because you're a big deal.
2: You are a big deal.
1: Anyway, it's not the point of the story. But, you know, Kenny Sanders has been part of this. Kenny the Bulldog Sanders has been the guy on this for years, right, Stephanie?
2: Yes, this is his baby. This is his charity.
1: For like 20 years.
2: Yes, his grandson is affected by diabetes, so yes.
1: So Kenny Sanders is a regular out there. And I ran into Kenny yesterday. Kenny, former Brewer pitcher. Kenny the Bulldog Sanders.
2: I looked it up. His final major league season was 1976.
1: Yeah, but he's been hanging around the Brewers ever since.
2: Oh, he's a staple.
1: He is a Brewer at heart. He always will be. He was all Brewer geared up yesterday. Ran into Kenny Sanders in the pro shop.
0: Okay.
1: And I said, Kenny, I have two questions. One, are you golfing today? And he said, I'm going to get out there, yeah. And I said, two, and I was dead serious. I said, is this the year the Brewers win the World Series? And he said, I really think it is. He goes, we just have to find that third starter for the playoffs. And I said, who do you think it's going to be? And without hesitation, Kenny the Bulldog Sanders said to me, our third starter in the playoffs.
0: Kenny is me. I'm coming back.
1: I should have asked him, Kenny, how many innings could you give me?
3: 85 years old, really.
0: I'm back, baby.
1: He said, Gasser is going to be our third starter in the playoffs. So, in Kenny's brain, and that's the brain I was asking, he's got his rotation set for the playoffs. Does that make sense to you, Tim? Do you agree, disagree?
0: I think we talked about Gasser as a possibility for being that guy, and because in the playoffs you're going to have shorter starts more often than not from your starters, that Gasser would make a lot of sense because he... No pun intended.
3: He has the best name.
0: Yeah, he does have a phenomenal name.
1: Yeah, and he went deep the other night in Baltimore.
0: But if you can get him out there for 4 to 5 solid, and then you go to the bullpen, who am I to go against Kenny the Bulldog Sanders? Yeah, thought

0: process. Right, right. But that said, I actually heard that a month ago.
1: Did you?
0: I agree with that.
1: I think they were kind of counting on Harrison for a while, weren't they? Like, well, we've got our three.
0: Sure. Well, I mean, early on in the season, he was, I'd say he was neck and neck with Miz, but he was as impressive as most of the big-time starters across the league, and has kind of just hit a bit of a wall here.
1: Yeah. And then you're going to say, well, who got shortchanged and had you in there for some? It was the guys from Graphic Color.
2: Hmm.
1: Yeah, they did all.
2: Had a good time.
1: They did all. Oh, we had a really good time. They were a lot of fun.
2: Good.
1: Those guys, they know how to have fun on the golf course.
2: Yes.
1: And we played okay. I think we came in 7 under.
2: Same golf course as your Bob and Brian Open.
1: Yeah.
2: Yep.
1: Yeah, out at Grand Geneva. We played our group played the Highlands yesterday.
0: Nice.
1: So,
2: did you win?
1: No, 7 under doesn't win those things.
2: I know. You need 20 under.
1: Yeah, something like that. Right.
2: So, no offense, bunch of cheaters out there. Come on.
1: I can't accuse people of cheating at a charity event.
2: I can. Stephanie.
1: They'll stop coming.
2: I don't believe those rounds. I love all you guys. It's like 6 feet away from the hole. Oh, it's a gimme. I'm like, what? You guys in your gimmies. I'm like, what? That's not a gimme.
1: Notice Tim's not pushing back. Great. Six footer's not a gimme.
2: No.
0: Oh, God. not for this guy, that's for sure.
1: So, Gasser is the name.
2: Okay.
1: Fireman Jim will be in here tomorrow. We'll see what he thinks.
3: There's still a slight possibility Woodruff could be back.
1: How much confidence, how much faith do you have? I like Woody. I really do.
2: I do too, but...
1: And when he's on, that guy is, he's money, but it's been a while since we've seen him, so...
4: Can really bring him back untested into the playoffs?
1: I think I'll let the two-time reigning manager of the year...
3: I think they'd figure that out.
2: I think it's a job for him.
1: He and Chris Hook take a look at him.
0: Soon to be three-time.
2: Agree. Soon to be three-time.
1: Are you more on that square now than ever, Tim?
0: Well, I mean, it's just, it makes more sense than anybody.
1: But it's sports writers.
0: Understood. That was a bit of a shot at people that I kind of work with.
1: but it is, and they, you know,
0: but they
1: there are guys
0: no,
1: who didn't get in the Hall of Fame on the first ballot. There were sports writers were involved, right?
0: There's no other explanation. I mean, if they're going to be the one seed, and you can't give it to Dave Roberts. I mean, Dave Roberts may never win Manager of the Year, and that's the risk you take when you have the highest payroll in the sport
1: and an all-star team that you roll out every night.
0: So, I mean, if he doesn't win it, it's a joke. Like, it's an abomination if he doesn't win it. They were not the favorites to win this division. Again, they traded away one of their best pitchers this offseason. And yet here they are about to win 100 games and be the number one seed. If you wanted to talk about Don Mattingly, sure. But since the last time I was in studio with you guys, they've kind of fallen off a little bit here. There's a real race for the top wild card right now in the National League.
1: And you led into that perfectly, because the Brewers take on those Don Mattingly-led Philadelphia Phillies starting tonight. We're one game back of the Padres and Cubs and fighting for their playoff lives. These games could be some real battles.
0: That's massive for Philly, because they are certainly not in the comfort zone yet. They've got a decent sized lead over the Diamondbacks, but it's, what do you want? Do you want that home game? Right now they're the three seed, so they would have to play the Atlanta Braves if the playoffs started today. They still have to fight off the Diamondbacks, who are four games behind them, so they've got cushion, but these games are obviously very important for Philadelphia here.
1: And how long did it take baseball to figure out that meaningful games the last week of the season are a great thing? Took them a while.
0: Yeah.
1: Yeah, but here we are.
0: We had that, I remember that one year, God, it must have been like 15 or 16 years ago. Every the season ended on a Tuesday, and we had all these games going on at the same time. I remember the Orioles were playing the Red Sox. The Orioles were way out of it, but they could affect the playoffs if they beat the Red Sox. So, you know, some of these teams take pride in it, too. Play a little bit of the role of the spoiler. But, yeah, we're down in the final 6 days of the regular season here.
4: It wasn't just baseball figuring it out. I mean, TV coverage and cable packages and...
1: True.
4: Just the size of the country.
1: Moving the games to prime time.
4: Population shift.
1: Yeah.
4: No, it's raw factors.
1: It's but man, I just feel like we've hit the sweet spot, and I'm glad I'm here for it.
0: Yeah, we got, I mean, in the American League, it's pretty much all wrapped up in the AL East. We know the Yankees are going to play the Red Sox in the wild card round. They're the top two wild cards. But the mediocre teams are all fighting it out. White Sox are a game behind the Guardians. Astros are a game behind the Rangers. So,
4: ooh, and the Rangers are just at 500. Yeah. They lead the division, and they're a 500 ball team.
0: I know.
4: Wow.
1: So they'll probably win the World Series.
2: Right. Stop. Yeah,
1: that's gonna be the part.
4: Didn't they win it a few years ago? They just won it.
1: They were in it. They didn't win it, did they?
4: Or am I thinking of Houston?
1: Houston's won it, but they cheated, so we all hate them. And that's why we boo Houston every... Wait, nobody boos Houston. We're all over it.
4: We forgot about it.
0: I know.
1: Yeah.
0: We've moved on from that. Well, the Arizona Diamondbacks went to the World Series when they were 84-78 just a couple years ago. But not as... But we could see a team, to your point, Brian, we could see a team that's under 500 make the playoffs as a division winner. But that's the way the cookie crumbles, I guess, sometimes.
1: Well, we found out yesterday, staying in the baseball theme, Alex Bregman has several fractured bones in his face.
0: Oh, did you guys see that video?
1: That was insane.
0: Yikes.
1: That is crazy how he got that ball. He's on deck. He was just,
0: in the on-deck circle, and he was standing there, and a lefty was at the plate and lined one right into his face.
1: It was Bush. Who was at the plate, right?
2: Ugh.
1: Yeah, and he just won.
0: Did you see the picture of him? I sent it to you guys yesterday.
1: Oh, yeah. Yeah.
4: Was he not looking, or was he looking right at the batter?
1: I don't know.
0: I don't think he could have done, I don't know.
2: Right.
4: If he'd been looking right at the batter, would it have...
1: But he instantly grabbed his face and ran into the dugout and up the towel, and the trainers followed him and all that stuff, and... Almost, and the weirdest part about it is almost at the exact same time, Caleb Williams was having hamstring problems at Soldier Field. So yeah, it was like within minutes of each other.
0: Hold on. Caleb Williams' leg had to get amputated, I believe.
2: Yeah, he almost died.
1: It's a hamstring. He's week to week, but we'll get back to that. So now Bregman takes a ball to the face. They say hopefully...
0: No surgery.
1: Right. And they're hoping to have him back for the playoffs.
0: I guess they just wait for the swelling to go down so he can see. I mean, his eye was all shut.
1: Right.
0: After getting a baseball to the, I guess, I think it was underneath his eye.
2: So probably broke
0: some bones there. And
1: It is nasty.
0: Are we going to see him out there like the basketball players did, where the mask?
1: That was my question. What's the rule in baseball on how much coverage you can have on your batting helmet to cover your face, even if you've taken, a ricochet to the face?
2: Ouch.
1: He can't wear like a face mask, like a football player, like they do in some...
0: Well, when hockey players break their jaws, don't they? They put all the cage in front on the NHL, right?
1: That's the NHL. What's baseball's rule?
0: You do whatever you want. Whatever.
1: Sorry, you can't bring any extra protection to the plate.
0: Yeah.
4: Any other job, you would just stay home for a while.
1: Yes, right. And that's what he's doing. He's not going to play for a little while anyway.
4: Mm.
1: But his, as they like to say in baseball, his busy season is coming up.
4: Yeah.
1: So he's kind of got to be... available if possible. He's one of their best players.
4: That if possible thing is, I would underline that. Yeah, I can't chew my food. I can't take nutrition.
1: Right.
4: It hurts to move.
1: I understand. But this is the big leagues, Brian.
4: Mm-hmm.
1: Where, there's hurt. Okay, it hurts. And then there's...
4: hurts.
1: And then you're injured.
4: Yeah, there's things wrong.
1: Panelists used to explain this to us. In the NFL, everybody plays hurt. Everybody hurts. Something hurts.
2: Right.
1: Then there's being injured where you can't play. So what is this?
0: I just sent you a video. My intern sent this to me. I missed it. I'll be honest. I don't really watch much baseball once college football starts in the NFL. So I was I was consumed by college football when apparently this happened on Saturday night. Michael Bush on Saturday night took a pitch off the elbow, and it ricocheted off his elbow right into the junk of the Reds catcher.
1: Yes.
0: It is a super slow-mo, just direct hit. Now, he's wearing a cup, but if anyone out there's ever been hit directly in that area, even with a cup, it does not feel good.
1: Did you see in the Cowboys game Sunday night? I can't remember who the D-back was. He's laying face down on the field in the end zone, and you see he's down, and they said, well, let's see what happened to him. And as they go to the replay, he's laying on the ground face down in the end zone. He's not getting up quite yet, and his own teammate kind of stumbles backward into him and stands on his testicles.
0: Ooh.
2: Oh, my God.
0: Oh.
1: It was one of those where they're in the booth going, take your time, friend. It was like, oh. Like the heel got him. Yeah, so sports can be, right? Would you rather have a teammate stand on your testicles or take just some ball in the face standing in the on-deck circle? What's worse?
2: That's a good question.
0: Oh,
2: what
0: man,
2: would you guys do?
0: Can I go option C? I'd rather neither of those two. Would you rather get a line drive foul ball to the face or have some dude just stand right on your junk?
1: So, you know, there's a lot of hazards in sports.
0: Yeah. Jackson Dart learned about that last night. Jackson Dart out probably a month or so after getting crunched up yesterday in the Giants-Rams game. So he left the game with a knee injury, walked off the field. We were curious how long he'd be out. And then there was actually a moment during the game where someone came over to John Harbaugh and was caught on TV, where he whispers 4 to 6 weeks.
1: Whoa! They knew right then on the sideline.
0: Yeah, I don't know. I think we'll find out today the severity of it. But yeah, he was out, and that just completely derailed the game. I mean, it was funny. The game started. Giants have a decent first drive. He gets hurt. Rams go 3 and out, and they're like, man, this Rams offense, I don't know. No Puka Nacua last night. He's dealing with an injury. And then Devontae Adams went into the time machine, and he was spectacular.
1: He looked good, didn't he?
0: He was awesome last night. So the Rams will not be 0-2. They do take care of business last night to wrap up week 2 of the NFL season.
1: Did I hear correctly last night? They said this is his 12th NFL season, Devontae?
4: Yeah, that could be.
0: Is that right?
4: Sure.
0: That sounds drafted right. In 2014, so yeah, that would make sense.
1: Wow.
2: I mean, he was with Rodgers for a while.
1: Last night, he looked as good as I've ever seen him look, whether he's a Packer or he never looked good as a Raider. He just didn't. Those were just dark. The Jets weren't really.
0: The quarterbacks throwing him the ball were not. I mean, he scored 14 touchdowns his first year as a Raider. That's more touchdowns than he scored in any season with the Green Bay Packers.
1: Really?
0: Yeah.
1: Yeah.
2: Do you know where he went to high school? Because we
1: Devontae?
2: Yes, Devontae Adams. Because when the Packers were playing the 49ers in the playoffs, we visited Palo Alto High School, believe it or not. And we interviewed
0: his
2: high
0: Bay?
2: Yeah. We interviewed his high school coach. And
1: I'm sure he said nice things about him.
2: Could not say nicer things about him. Yep.
1: Because he may want tickets to a game someday.
2: That's true.
1: Yeah.
2: Now he's in California, right?
1: Why would you get on and tell, like, oh, that guy?
2: What a jerk.
1: How much time do you have? Sit down, I got some stuff for you. Yeah. No. Nice. Well, good. No, he looked good last night.
0: Yeah, he had 8 catches for 195 yards, 2 touchdowns. He was awesome.
1: But we have got to stop. The NFL has got to stop. The uniforms the Rams had on last night just were circus worthy. Those yellow jerseys with the blue numbers, they just looked...
3: That punter looked ridiculous. Yeah,
1: thank you.
4: Is that being called a throwback or a...
1: color rush or what the hell was it?
0: Well, it was a color rush because then were the pants that... went with it.
1: Okay, what was it, Rock?
3: I don't know. Was it a throwback?
1: I don't know.
3: I don't remember the Rams.
1: I never saw
3: yellow
1: the Rams
3: jerseys.
1: If the Rams are going to do throwbacks, they go to blue and white,
4: red and yellow for colors for a while.
1: Yeah,
3: I guess
1: that was bad.
3: And they were like, I don't know, way too tight, especially on that punter with his beer gut.
0: Talking about the kicker?
3: Is it the kicker? No.
0: Yeah.
3: Was it the kicker? Yeah, 92.
0: Yeah, the thicker kicker.
1: The Pillsbury throw boy. Boy, we let you have it if you got a couple extra pounds on you and you're in the NFL.
0: That's his nickname, the thicker kicker.
3: Those were the classic soul uniforms.
1: Classic soul uniforms.
4: Yeah. SOL.
3: Sol, yeah.
1: Honors
3: the Rams' 1951 NFL championship team on the 75th anniversary that title.
4: So that's what
0: I don't think those uniforms. I'm going to go ahead and say in 1951, those uniforms were not that yellow.
1: Thank you.
4: No. They didn't even have dyes to make things like that back then.
3: They didn't even have that color yellow back then.
1: They developed chemicals that would make yellow that yellow yet. I mean, mustard was the best you could hope for. Right.
0: They were probably just... They were just probably jerseys that they put in the wash and came out slight tinge of yellow. And like, all right, we're wearing these now.
1: But you know what? The performance was better in those uniforms than it was in Australia in the other uniforms. So,
0: well, they'll
1: take the W.
0: You look at the Rams' schedule, and if they didn't win that game, man, their next handful of games at the Broncos, at the Eagles, home to the Bills, their next three games are still pretty challenging. Right, so we'll see.
1: Before we go to break here. How did Aaron Donald look last night?
2: Yeah.
0: Like he never left?
1: Really? Okay, yeah. So right where he left off.
0: And Sean McVay was asked about it after the game, and he said he was supposed to be on a snap count. He said, you want to tell him he's coming out of the game? I mean, that guy hasn't played football in 3 years. And he looked like $1 million.
1: Okay.
0: $10 million. Right. He looked great.
3: So he's one of those beasts like Reggie White. Like, I don't think he needs to work out to stay in shape.
1: He could get off the couch and just do this
3: monster.
4: Maybe just taking it easy for a few years helped him heal up.
1: Right. That's what I was thinking, too. A really healthy Aaron Donald for half a season could be a real problem for the rest of the league. And
0: What's the superhero that just regenerates as time goes on? Is that Wolverine or... Deadpool, right? So maybe he's like Deadpool, just regenerated for 2 years to get 3 years to get stronger.
1: So what you just told us is probably bad news for the rest of the league.
0: He looks good, man.
1: He looks good.
0: Yeah, and for some reason the Giants were trying to run it right at him, and I guess they thought that would be a smart move. That was not a smart move. They did not run the ball very successfully last night.
3: All right. Well, Scataboo just likes to kind of run into a wall all the time.
0: Well, doesn't he have a commercial, Scataboo?
3: He does.
0: Has him running through walls?
3: Yeah. Mm-hmm.
0: That guy does look like he probably did that for fun as a kid.
3: Right.
1: Have there been an unusual amount of quarterbacks that have gone down, Tim, early first 2 weeks?
0: Well, I mean, especially with the amputation of Caleb Williams' leg, his career being over. Countless tweets yesterday with descriptions of when Caleb was driving off in the cart with the towel over his head, and he takes the towel off and starts to
1: pump his fist. Yeah.
0: This one made me laugh, and I think all of you will enjoy it. Me, after sleeping on an uncomfortable couch in the hospital after my wife gives birth. Yes. Thought that one was pretty good.
2: So ridiculous.
1: Well, is he being made fun of because he was?
0: Yes,
1: basically,
0: he was rolling around as if every ligament in his knee had detached from his knee.
1: You said yesterday he should have walked off the field when you found out it was a hamstring,
0: grade one hamstring.
1: Just get up and walk off. You can walk.
0: I mean, we'll find out what Jackson Dart is dealing with. And, you know, different people have different tolerances of pain. But getting the cart for something that you're going to be back. It's like when Paul Pierce was in the wheelchair and he was in so much agony. And then
1: all right, I remember
0: magically
1: that.
0: Magically came back.
1: Yeah, the wheelchair for Paul Pierce. That was a good one.
0: Yeah, so, week to week, they're not even ruling him out for this Monday night.
1: Against the Eagles.
0: Now, if I had to guess, he probably won't play. I mean, hamstring strains can linger for a little bit.
1: So we said earlier this morning his superpower are his legs, his ability to get away.
0: Yeah,
1: right?
0: He's very good. I mean, he's not Lamar Jackson, but he is very elusive in the backfield. Yes.
1: Right.
0: And he's Yeah, he did that in his college days, and he's doing it in his pro days, where he kind of is unconventional in some regards, but he will get away from pressure and keep the play alive and fire downfield. So, yeah, that is certainly, I think, a fair assessment of
1: superpower. So if he can't get away and that hamstring is going to slow him, you can't go out there thinking, I can only run half speed, right?
0: Yeah, I mean, once again, he's not, you know, Lamar Jackson or, you know, insert your most dynamic running quarterback. But, yeah, that is part of his game, is to be able to maneuver in the backfield and keep plays alive. So, yeah, if he's dealing with that hamstring injury, I would be...
2: Is he going to play this coming week?
0: No. I mean, they said they're not ruling him out, so anything's
1: possible.
0: Is this
1: gamesmanship by Ben McDonald, no, you think? To keep the Eagles on their toes so they prepare for Caleb Williams and they get, Tyson Bagent? Is he their
0: Tyson
1: backup?
0: Bagent, yeah.
1: Yeah, he's their backup. His dad is an arm wrestling champion. Did you know that?
0: I was not aware of that.
1: I saw a thing.
2: The Bears' backup's dad?
1: Is an arm wrestling champion.
2: Wow.
1: Yeah.
2: But he can throw.
1: Yeah. Yeah, I don't know where I saw that. I saw it on some pregame or ESPN or something. I thought, oh, that's interesting.
2: That is interesting.
1: Yeah.
2: Huh.
0: It's a D2 guy, went to Shepherd University in West Virginia.
2: But getting back to Caleb being carted off the field, when I look at the clip just briefly, and he's got the mustache, right? And he's the fist pump. It reminds me of like the 1980s, like going off the field. I don't know. It just seems like an old school
1: really?
2: Video. I can't believe it just happened
1: Is
2: on
1: it
2: Sunday.
1: The mustache that,
2: yes.
1: that makes you feel like it's the 80s?
2: Yeah, you guys and your mustache.
1: Your husband has a whole beard.
2: Oh, I know. I like the clean shaven. I know, but mustaches are in, man.
1: Yeah, Brian's got a video of his
4: Travis,
1: dad. Yeah.
4: Travis Bagent.
1: Yeah.
2: Oh, there's his
1: arm wrestling champ. That's his dad.
4: Boy, must be a young family. This is from 2015.
1: Yeah, no, his dad doesn't look that old, and he's probably not when you're talking about him this week. Did you know his dad's an arm wrestling champion?
2: Yeah, it's a good little nugget.
1: Yeah.
0: You asked an unusual number of quarterback injuries. The Jackson Dart hurt. We don't know the severity yet. If you're a lip reader, 4 to 6 weeks, it sounds like. Jaden Daniels, no fracture, but dislocated his elbow, so he'll be out.
1: There's something up with him, because that elbow dislocation was just a guy putting his hand down.
0: Yeah.
1: You know, to at least wear a brace on that thing.
0: You might have to.
4: What do you think, he has brittle bone disease or something?
1: I don't know. Maybe he's got weak ligaments, or what holds your joints in place? Is that ligaments?
0: I was not told to there be questions about the human anatomy.
2: Do you know what matters, though?
0: It's ligaments.
2: What matters more than anything?
1: What?
2: Whose quarterback is not hurt right now?
1: Okay. All right.
2: That's the only thing that matters.
1: There you go.
0: Michael Penix will be back on Thursday, so he'll make his season debut for the Falcons. And I'll leave you with this quote. You tell me who it was. Can't feel sorry for ourselves. Can't point fingers. We've all got to play better. But I think we can all give a little more. The best teams are player-led teams, so we've got to keep taking the ownership in a game like today.
1: Yeah, come on.
0: Where there wasn't a lot of flow, we need to be better. That starts with me at making sure Mike knows what's working. Anyone?
1: That's the smartest player in the NFL, Aaron Rodgers.
2: Oh,
4: player.
0: That's right.
1: Go ahead.
4: Person.
1: In the NFL now or of all time?
4: Oh, of all time.
1: Of all time, all right.
4: I don't know why you even...
1: And I heard him getting... chopped to pieces for that statement. Going, he has already started it on his coach. 2 weeks in, he is back after his coach, just like he did in Green Bay.
4: Coach that he knows the coach's weak spots and character.
1: They were calling it passive aggressive, but I'm just going to call it aggressive.
0: It was just.
4: I'm glad we are out of the Aaron Rodgers business.
1: I think there's a lot of people in Green Bay that are going, he's your problem now. Right. The podcasts, the McAfee stuff, the letting the coach have it, all of that. Yeah. The fact that they've had one touchdown drive this year, and do you know how long that touchdown drive was in Pittsburgh, led by Aaron Rodgers? 36 yards.
2: That's it?
1: Their one touchdown drive that they have in 2 weeks. Yes, it's not
2: yikes.
1: Good.
2: Yikes.
1: And it's not my fault. I got to let the coach know.
0: Well,
1: this isn't
0: he needs
1: working.
0: To keep the coach accountable. As a leader, I need to tell Mike what's up.
1: NMP, not my problem, not my circus, not my monkey, whatever you want to talk about. We're out of that business, but it is fun to watch from over here. And he was getting hit hard on Sunday.
2: Yeah, I saw.
1: He got
0: smoked.
1: Yeah, I was surprised he got up.
2: And he's in his 40s.
1: You got to give him credit for that one. He got up and kept playing football.
2: Oh, man.
1: There's a lot of guys in their 20s who would have gotten up from that hit.
2: How did Tom Brady do it for so long?
1: All right, we're out of time, Tim.
0: All right, guys. I say we bring it back and do it tomorrow.
1: We'll have Fireman Jim here tomorrow when we all
0: beautiful.
1: Get together, okay?
0: You can ask him your question.
1: There you go. Yeah. All right. We'll talk to you then.
0: Number three starter.
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6: New research has analyzed 14 different American accents to figure out which ones are the most and which ones are the least trustworthy.
7: Trustworthy? What?
6: Seems like everywhere I go, I really want to be just awash in whatever accent, like New York or Boston. Just bring it on.
7: It's and like I never what voice people believe. Trustworthy.
6: The process involved looked at internet search interest around the friendliness and professionalism of each accent, along with financial crimes, number of lawyers, number of primary care doctors associated with each regional accent. Okay.
7: Friendliest would be some southern thing, right?
6: Oh, here, let's start.
7: The
6: in the end.
7: Not trusted, some kind of New Jersey, New York thing.
6: You're so right.
7: All right.
6: In the end, the six most trustworthy accents in the U.S., six most, Boston, if you can find it. Cajun. It's not on my list, but okay. Not when you guys do it anyway. Philadelphia. Right. No, not on my list.
7: Yeah.
6: California.
2: That's a me there.
6: It's really, that's not for me. Okay. New York accents, if you can find them. All my Uber drivers were from somewhere else. And no, you can never, I just want to be awash in like Tony telling me stuff. And you just, yeah. You're
1: I
6: not.
1: Had an Uber driver over the weekend. Granted, it was Nebraska. But I got in the car and I said, how are you? And he just goes, he just kind of put his hands up, my English.
6: Do you think he just didn't want to talk to you?
1: And he stopped right there.
6: Okay.
7: That's at least
1: my English.
7: That was my and not a very good version of the word English.
1: It may have been better than what I'm doing, but I got the message like.
7: You didn't throw a no or a no so good.
1: My English. That's, yeah, you got. Got into it that far, so.
6: We had incredibly chatty Uber drivers in Las Vegas, except for the last day when I went by myself and I had a Cuban, and he said the same thing. I'm not. And I said, okay.
1: Yeah, you don't have to be chatty if you're an Uber driver, and if no. Your way out of it is to say, my English, go to.
6: If I'm the 30th person who's like, where are
1: nobody.
6: You
1: from? Nobody. You know, okay, all right, go, settle down.
6: These six least.
7: Would you try that if you were an Uber driver in, I don't know, Germany?
6: Yes.
1: I don't know.
7: Would you try to sound?
1: I don't know that I could. I would need to learn a little more German.
7: Would you just say my Deutsch just doesn't work very well?
1: But I would have to say it in German to him, not English.
7: Say it, well, mein Deutsch,
1: mein,
7: no.
1: Mein
7: Deutsch, nein.
1: No. Yeah, that, yeah, maybe. Yeah, rather
6: maybe
1: than sitting there going,
6: no hable español, just do that.
1: Yeah, I guess I would have to learn the word for what.
6: How about a little sign auf Deutsch, and you would consult with somebody that says, driver does not speak German. You could just put that somewhere.
1: I guess
6: like
1: if
6: on
1: I
6: dash
1: really
6: or that
1: wanted
6: seat.
1: To talk with my passengers and I didn't
6: and
1: speak
6: I
1: any
6: would.
1: German, I'd have to get the translator app on my phone.
7: No, I'm just looking for the way to Germans. Say my... Whatever your language is,
1: yeah,
7: is no good.
6: As an Uber driver, you're going to really want to know the words like Einfahrs and like you want the on and off ramp lingo. You want to really get that stuff right versus you know, talking about the weather.
7: Right. How do you know where the hell you're going if you don't speak the language?
6: Plenty of people come here, do it all the time.
1: Yeah.
7: And they seem to get jobs as drivers.
1: Yeah.
6: Yeah, well, they do.
7: All right.
6: The six least trustworthy accents in the U.S.
1: In the U.S. These are all some sort of drawl, regional drawl.
6: You tell me what this is because you've been out to Colorado as much as I have. Mountain West accents. What's a Mountain West accent?
1: I don't know.
6: And plus, people in Colorado are usually from somewhere else.
1: I thought they sounded very Midwestern, like us.
6: They came to ski. Yeah. Right.
1: I just thought, well, there's no real accent here.
6: And yes, Brian, you were right. New Jersey accents make the list for least trustworthy. So that's Snooki and the Sitch and, you know.
1: Texas, depending on regions, has different.
6: They do. Some are softer and some are harder.
1: Some are.
7: We learned that in Yellowstone from that.
1: Did we?
7: Michael Landon's daughter. No, Michael Landon's
6: daughter. Oh, from Teeter. Teeter had a mouthful of marbles.
1: You know. I finally got Teeter out of my head for probably 6 months. I hadn't thought about her once, and now the day is ruined.
7: And then come back.
1: And the thing is,
6: is the day ruined?
1: I saw Teeter do an interview, and why does she have to speak like Teeter? Why
7: was the character?
1: What was the character?
6: She
1: idiotic.
6: She was bringing the character to life.
1: Idiot.
6: She wasn't an idiot. She was a good rancher.
7: Teeter Sheridan wrote for the character.
1: I don't know how that enhanced the character at all. It was just.
6: Well, you remember her, don't you? Yeah.
1: But I don't like her. I don't care for her.
6: Southern accents, number three, we don't trust.
7: Southern. There's a lot of different Southern accents.
6: They're totally wild
1: swings. Yes. Yeah. So you have to be more specific.
6: Hawaiian accents. Who doesn't trust a Hawaiian accent?
7: Bro.
6: I judge her not. Florida accents, number six. But number five.
1: Did Tom Petty have a Florida
6: Midwestern
1: accent?
6: Midwestern accents.
7: There's a lot of Midwestern.
1: They changed from Wisconsin to Minnesota to Iowa to.
6: Chicago. It's got that Flatlander sound.
1: Are the Dakotas part of the Midwest? Is Missouri part of the Midwest?
6: Well, there's the Midwest. Oh. Yes, there's the Midwest. And I think St. Louis is squarely in the Midwest, but then there's the upper Midwest, which is like us in Minnesota.
1: I heard a discussion about this the other day, not this topic, but just a guy who was doing a show said, there's three parts of this country. There's the East, there's the West, and there's the Midwest. And other than that, I really don't distinguish. And I thought, well, you can divide it up a little more.
6: I think
1: more,
6: I would go there's a South, better. And there's a Southwest.
1: But I knew what he meant. Yeah.
6: Yeah, I guess so. He can do whatever he wants.
1: Sure.
6: Did he have an accent you trusted?
1: He didn't post it on the internet. He just said it into a microphone.
6: Oh.
1: And I thought, all right, that's fine.
6: Okay.
1: Think he could chop it up into six regions, maybe.
6: I think so, too.
1: All right. So who's the most trusted? Least trusted? What was it?
6: What do you want?
1: Who was it?
6: You didn't listen?
1: Top of the list. I was thinking about this. I was thinking about all the different.
6: No.
1: Twangs that we have around this country.
6: I'll leave this list with you and you can look it up yourself.
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7: 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I can't tell you what it is. 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
8: Who's Kyle gonna pay?
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10: I'll tell you what I'll do, man. 2 chicks at the same time, man.

time for Bob and Brian. Covering the great state of Wisconsin from the HQ, the Golden Rondell in Racine. Starring the voice of Beef, Bob Madden. The gangster of love, Brian Nelson. The first lady of Wisconsin newscasters, Carrie Wendt. And the rambling, gambling man, Tim Murray on sports. Today's special features, baseball with Fireman Jim. Showbiz news, this day in history, and who's the stiff? And now, medal winners at the Cheesemonger Olympics.

0: 8:54. With Bob and Brian. Good morning.
1: Sunshine and clouds mixed today, high of 62. 57 now. And the pecking order of chickens is established early, early on. They start pecking at each other.
2: So it's not just a free-for-all.
1: What's that?
2: When they go to eat or to whatever
1: well,
2: they
1: by
2: do.
1: The time
2: whatever,
1: they're,
2: however chickens live
1: the
2: their
1: time
2: lives.
1: They're feathered out, they're, the pecking order has been
2: they have a leader.
1: Pretty much established. I don't know if they have a leader so much as they have a system of deference. Early on, young chicks peck each other, bully one another, starting with food.
2: All establishing dominance.
1: Yeah.
2: Okay.
1: Stronger chicks get to eat first, eat the best food and treats. And the smaller ones don't. There's also different little moves and dances that they do.
2: The chicken dance, I've heard of it. I think it has ba ba ba ba ba ba ba ba. No?
3: I don't think that's the one.
2: Oh.
1: A dominant chicken will stand with its head up and its wings spread.
2: Mm-hmm.
1: Do a little flapping, and that'll be like a big, that's like a sign of dominance. Loud flapping with the head held high and chest puffed out is a way to show dominance, while flapping with a lowered head

0: and a slight run in the opposite direction of the opposing chicken is a way for one chicken to show submission without ever touching each other.
1: A surrender.
0: If you've been pecked at and your feathers have been picked out and you're tired of that, you just do the submissive chicken dance.
1: Lower your head and flap away.
0: Preventing possible damage to yourself. Another common nonviolent way for one bird to show they are high in the pecking order is the wing dance. Dominant bird will come up sideways to the other bird, lower their outer wing, and dance in a half circle around the other chicken.
1: Wow, that's a lot for a chicken to take
0: it
1: in.
0: It is pretty complicated.
1: It's like, I know we're all chickens here, but for the life of me, I don't know what you're doing. I got no idea what you're doing.
0: If the other chicken runs or walks away, the dominant chicken is now higher than the bird in the pecking order.
1: Then that bird wins.
0: Yeah.
1: All right. You go down one peg, they go up one peg.
0: Yeah, this is written by a someone who has backyard chickens.
1: I'm sure people have watched chickens and figured this out. I don't doubt that it goes on. Does it go on just on your chicken coop, your farm raised chicken coop ones, or does it go on in the factories where it looks like there's just an ocean of birds?
0: This is what I asked, is like, what happens to the pecking order when it's just a huge chicken farm? I don't know.
1: You know, a 5-acre building full of chickens.
0: Yeah.
1: Who's the head chicken in there?
0: Or maybe it's a constant struggle.
1: Or is it just that's just lost when there's that many?
0: Or maybe there's plenty of food for everyone and they don't have to worry about it.
1: Sure. Water, food, we're all good.
2: Mm-hmm.
1: Everyone's healthy. As long as that bird flu doesn't show up, we're all going to be okay until you get too big.
0: They also peck each other for the best dirt bath spots.
1: Really? Okay.
0: Chickens roll around in the dust
1: to get rid of
0: parasites. No. They might take turns, but
1: but
0: dominant chicken goes first.
1: Right. I'll take the first dirt path, so everyone's aware.
0: And so the writer writes, because he has chickens, to avoid possible serious injuries to newly acquired chickens that you want to introduce into your existing flock. You know, it's assuming you have maybe a dozen or two dozen birds.
1: Sure, and you add a half a dozen.
0: Separate the new chickens from your current flock with a cage or a large dog crate. And then they can size each other up without touching each other.
1: Yeah, that sounds...
0: Unless they peck through the, you know...
1: That sounds like you'd just be setting them up for, as soon as I get out of here, I'm going to kick your ass sort of thing, too.
0: If possible, you can also section off a portion of your current coop or run for the new birds that you can later remove once they get used to each other.
1: This is probably fairly common knowledge in your people who have experience with chickens, don't you think?
0: I would think so.
1: Okay. Yeah. But it's new to us.
0: Keeping them separated but visible to the existing chickens will allow your current chickens to get acquainted with the new ones.
1: Sure.
0: There you go. Your chicken fact of the day during National Chicken Month.
1: Well, it's kind of what you have to do with fish, too, right? When you get...
0: In an aquarium?
1: In an aquarium, yeah.
0: Well, I don't know.
1: Yeah. First of all, you can't just dump them in the aquarium. You're not supposed to. I'm sure you can. But you take the bag home, the plastic bag, you put it in the water, you let the water acclimate to the temperature of the water in the bag. The other fish swim up, take a peek, all that stuff. They all get, you know, I don't know, maybe not. They're fish. You know, they're just fish in an aquarium.
2: Makes sense, though.
1: And then, after an hour or two, you let the new fish out in the aquarium.
0: They have dominant animals and every kind of thing.
1: Angelfish, you put angelfish in an aquarium together, you know, they will pick on the weaker ones, the smaller ones. There's just no doubt about it. You'll see their little fins are all chewed up by the bigger guys.
0: Mm.
1: Yeah. Mm. Yeah. angelfish. They have the name angel in their name.
2: Should be a-hole
1: Should
2: fish.
1: Should be bastard fish. Yeah. Bully fish.
0: They're no different than any
1: anything
0: other
1: else, I know.
0: Creature. Yeah.
2: Right. Yeah.
0: Lions, horses, wolves.
1: It's true.
0: Elephants.
1: Yeah, right down to the fish and the chickens.
0: Yeah. So that's all I got.
1: Well, that concludes our chicken facts of the day. As we come, we're looking at the end of
0: coming up
1: National Chicken Month. What's the date today? The 23rd.
0: Yeah. A week from
1: so I hope
0: the last day of the month.
1: I hope you as the listener, your appreciation for the chicken has grown over the last 23 days.
0: Got five chicken fact days left.
1: Days left, right.
2: I've been eating a lot of chicken since the celebration.
1: Have you been influenced? Yeah. Have you been influenced by this?
2: Sure, yeah.
0: I bought some mango chicken at the grocery store the other day.
2: Is that a chicken breast just
0: a leg.
2: Marinated? A leg?
0: Yeah.
2: Really? Just at the meat counter?
0: It was in the the deli section. You know?
2: Yeah.
0: It was already done.
2: Already cooked. All right. Yeah.
0: The label on the plastic box said mango. Okay. I'll give it a whirl.
1: Did you get a hint of mango when you were, have you eaten it?
0: Yeah.
1: I want to say when you were enjoying it, but I don't want to.
0: I did enjoy it, okay. But I wasn't bowled over and it was tasty. It was kind of tangy, but I thought.
1: You're not mad that this is mango?
0: I don't know.
1: You're not upset that you bought it. Like, well, that was a waste.
0: They could have told me that it was, I don't know, sugar or orange or, I don't know. It's just, it didn't taste like flat old chicken, but I couldn't identify it right away. I couldn't bite it and say, well, that's mango. That's some mango there.
1: Whoa. Back off on the mango on this.
0: It was good. It was all right.
1: Too much mango.
2: Mango crazy.
1: Has anyone ever said that when they've had a mango shake or mango chicken? Or
0: I just had never never heard of a mango chicken.
2: Sounds tropical.
1: It worked. Yeah. You took a look at one. Like, oh, I'll try that. That looks good. What if there were mango jerky? Are you in?
0: Based on my experience with mango chicken, I'd just kind of say, all right, whatever.
1: Gum?
0: Fine. Mango gum?
1: Gum.
0: Okay.
1: That seems like a normal flavor for gum. Mango.
2: Sure.
1: Yeah, try that, right?
2: Mm-hmm.
0: Yeah, but I really don't know what mango tastes like, even after eating mango chicken.
2: It's kind of peachy, isn't it?
1: Yeah, exactly. That's exactly what I was going to say.
2: Yeah.
1: It's a little peachy.
0: Okay.
1: As a matter of fact, I think if you blindfolded me and you had a bowl of mango, you know, chopped up and a bowl of peaches chopped up, I don't know that I could tell. Maybe side by side I could taste the difference, but just
2: the texture's different.
1: Maybe. But you're right, that's what I was going to say. It tastes kind of like peaches.
2: Yeah.
0: Well, don't be afraid of the mango chicken in the grocery store.
1: I don't think I was afraid of it. I just was like, "Oh, mango." It sounds like something no, I'm not being racist here. Some Asian dish. Would you like mango chicken and rice?
2: I was thinking Caribbean.
1: Caribbean, okay.
0: Yeah. Okay. I guess I was thinking Hawaiian.
1: Boy, we're all over the world with that one, aren't we?
0: I looked around for other flavors of chicken in the case. And they only had
2: you guys mango.
1: So you weren't sold on mango when you saw it. It's like, was there anything else?
0: To begin with.
1: Yeah. So you went, okay, mango.
0: How bad could it be?
1: It's the flavor of the day.
0: Yeah.
1: I like that you didn't go all in and buy like, you know, 10 chicken legs. Like, well, what if you don't like it and you have 10 chicken legs? One.
0: They're fine.
1: Experimental. Well,
2: fine. Today's Wings Day, so you can go out and enjoy some chicken wings.
0: Is Wednesday Wing Day?
2: Oh, yeah. It's weird.
1: I thought Wednesday was Mike Hump Day.
2: Well, it's that too, but it could be both.
1: That commercial is back. They're running it again.
2: I think the football promo brought that back.
1: The NBC thing.
2: They're like, hey, people still like that camel.
1: Yeah. With Collinsworth going, don't say
2: just
1: it.
2: Just don't. Yeah.
1: That was just for the kickoff of the football season. Week 3 starts tomorrow night in Green Bay, Wisconsin.
2: Yes, sir.
1: Home opener for the Packers.
0: Is Reed out?
1: They don't have a timetable for his return.
2: Zach Bacco Bellawale's out.
1: Gone for the year.
2: That's a huge hit.
1: Yeah.
2: Our line is already thin.
1: Yeah.
2: Did you hear that LaFleur was discussing putting Tucker Kraft at tackle last week if they had one more injury?
1: Well, when you get that thin, yeah.
2: Didn't have anyone else? That's crazy at an NFL team.
1: Yeah. Yeah.
2: Come on.
1: It's like having a D-back having to play receiver or something like that.
2: Goody's gotta, figure something out.
1: I'm sure they've flown a couple of people in or looked at the practice squad. You know, I'm sure they have backups, but they weren't active
2: right
1: for the game. They've got extra people, but if they're not active, it doesn't do any good.
2: Yeah,
1: you know,
2: we're in a tight spot.
1: We're in a tight spot. And it's only week 3, and we don't look good already.
2: Right.
1: It took all their powers to beat the Jets.
2: Who knows?
1: So.
2: Maybe a whole new line will do better.
1: The Falcons could be, you know, a handful Thursday night as well. You know, they're coming off an embarrassing loss.
2: Right.
1: So
0: Falcons are 0-2, aren't they?
1: Yeah. Yeah. It's hard to win football games in the NFL. It's hard, even bad teams.
2: I'm not expecting an easy go at all tomorrow night.
1: I'm not expecting big things. Either on the offensive or defensive
2: side.
1: It's
2: going to be a struggle.
1: Yeah, that's kind of how I feel. Like, this could be just brutal to watch, but I still want to win.
2: For sure.
0: How's Caleb Williams?
1: He's week to week yet. But they're down to their third string quarterback. Case Keenum looks like he's going to be the starter on Sunday because their backup suffered a concussion on that last play of the game on the sack.
2: Oh, really?
1: Yeah. So he's out for this week, it looks like. So the Bears are down to Case Keenum at quarterback.
2: Case Keenum.
1: Yes.
2: I feel like I've been hearing that name in the NFL for a long time. How old is that guy?
1: I thought the same thing, and then I thought, when did he start a game last?
0: Oh, yeah. You've been hearing his name for 10 years.
1: Yeah, Case Keenum. Was he a high school coach somewhere for a while? Was he one of those guys? And they got him to come in and play backup?
3: 38.
1: Okay. Yeah.
0: Texans, Rams, back to the Texans, back to the Rams, Vikings, Broncos, Redskins, Browns, Bills, back to the Texans, and now the Bears.
1: And it looks like he's going to get the start Sunday against the Eagles. Is it Monday? Is it a Monday night game against the Eagles? Unless Bagent, you know, passes concussion protocol.
0: I was watching videos of his father arm wrestling.
1: Yeah.
0: Bajan's
1: he's a beast,
0: father.
1: Right?
0: Yeah.
1: His dad is he's a monster.
0: And a bit of a jerk. Just from what I watched,
2: While he's arm wrestling, he's a jerk?
0: Well...
2: The pre?
0: Kind of the pre and post, mostly the post-wrestle.
2: That's kind of part of it, isn't it, though?
0: I guess. I don't know. I don't know the arm wrestling culture, but looked at it and thought, wow, what a putz.
1: he may have won Mr. Congeniality for all we know.
0: For all I know.
1: Yeah.
0: Talk about your dominance dance. He was putting any chicken to shame on that.
2: Really?
1: Yeah. I thought when I brought that up yesterday with Tim that his dad... What's his first name? Tyler? Trevor?
0: Travis, maybe?
1: Bagent? Bagent, however you pronounce it. I thought everybody knew that his dad was a world wrestling. I don't know if he's a champ, but that's what he...
0: Travis the Beast Bagent.
1: Yeah. And he is, too.
0: 28-time world champion, yeah. American arm wrestler, yeah. Known for his elite... Left hand dominance, explosive top roll technique. Oh, yeah.
1: He's
0: and brash showman personality. There it is.
1: That's a testosterone driven thing that he does for a living. You know, we have bowlers doing crotch chops, remember? So, you know, if I
0: that was a movie.
1: No, there was a guy. There was a real bowler.
2: Most exciting bowler.
0: Yeah, was, just Bill Murray.
1: No. There was a real guy. There's a real dude out there who did the crotch chop, that whack.
2: Yeah.
1: You know?
0: All right.
1: Yeah.
0: All right.
2: He wore,
0: there's a bowling.
2: He wore like pit vipers. And
1: yeah.
0: There's a bowling commercial out now for some kind of clothes.
2: For bowling clothes?
0: Yeah. I mean, the punchline of the commercial is the guy opens up saying, sports used to be, you know, about talent. Now it's about clothes.
2: Mm.
0: And he's going back and forth with his other bowling, you know, competitors and, you know, trash talk. Sure. Bowling trash talk.
1: Doesn't...
2: I was at a bowling alley last night.
1: Doesn't Lucas Van Ness do a bowling thing like he's rolling a strike after he gets a sack?
0: Oh, yeah.
1: That's his move.
2: Really, that's what he's doing?
1: I think that's his move, is he's rolling a strike.
2: Pete Weber was the...
1: Pete Weber was the crotch chop guy. Yeah. Real bowler. Crotch chopping. Yeah.
0: Okay.
1: There you go. There's Pete Weber.
0: Pete Weber. Is he related to Dick Weber?
1: Look at you, Mr. Bowler.
0: Is he a big bowler, Dick Weber?
2: He should be. If he's not, that's a good bowling name right there.
1: Earl Anthony was.
0: Yeah.
1: It's about the only name I can pull out, Earl Anthony.
0: And this is why we need the wide world of sports back.
1: And I only know that name because of Chris Schenkel.
0: That's where we got, you know, the sports you didn't see all the time on weekends. Ski jumping, bowling, log rolling.
2: Quite a bit, wasn't it, back?
1: Sure.
0: Yeah.
1: Sunday mornings.
2: Yeah.
1: Hank Stoddard used to do bowling with the champs on Channel 4.
2: I remember my grandma always had bowling on when I'd go over there. I'd be like, we're watching bowling again?
0: I think it was replaced by poker.
2: Yeah, there you go.
1: I think there was.
0: To go to the gym, and that's all that would be on all the screens, poker. It's like, what do I care?
2: Yeah, that's.
0: But Wide World of Sports used to just give you a little sip of something once a week.
2: Yeah. I remember a lot of diving.
0: Yeah.
2: High diving.
0: Sure.
1: Acapulco.
0: Yeah.
2: Yep.
1: They'd be climbing up those cliffs in their Speedos.
0: It was a great show.
1: You know,
0: how
1: many ESPN channels? And not one of them has cliff diving.
2: No.
1: Not one. Are they still doing cliff diving? Does that still happen every year?
2: Oh, yeah.
1: It does.
2: Like extreme, crazy
0: cliff diving. Have one Wide World of Sports channel where they just, you know, hit something different every, day?
2: I think YouTube maybe just took that over.
1: It's true. You could probably go
2: watch any of those on YouTube.
0: Cliff diving right now. Chase all around for it.
1: No, you don't.
2: You got to know what you're looking for.
1: Just type in cliff diving.
0: Wide World of Sports. They do the work,
2: but right. you just they present you with something you maybe didn't think you knew you wanted to see, but
0: right, you didn't know it was interesting.
2: Yeah, sometimes that's better, you know,
0: like trying mango chicken.
2: Exactly. Yeah, you didn't know you wanted mango chicken until you were. That was the only thing ran at you.
0: Only thing that was available.
2: Mm-hmm.
0: Yeah. Well, anyway.
1: Competitive cliff diving. I have hundreds of videos right here.
0: Right, but you have to look up cliff diving.
1: Well, you have to pick up the remote at home and click around the guide.
0: Right, and then just show me what you've done the work to produce.
1: Oh, there's women's cliff diving now, and they're very attractive. Yeah.
2: Got to be like a Red Bull one. Once Red Bull gets a hold of it, then it's like...
1: It's not just cliff diving. They got to go through like a life preserver in this one. You got to hit the light. You got to hit the target. Oh, wow.
0: See, I never would have thought to look that up.
2: And
0: target
2: then you're,
0: cliff diving.
2: Right.
1: Yeah, there it is. Red Bull right there on the board where they're going off of on the cliff.
2: Yeah.
1: Yeah. Cliff Masters, Cliff Diving in Paradise.
0: So what else?
1: Red Bull cliff diving.
0: What else is out there that I don't know about that I would be interested in if I just saw it for a minute?
1: Yeah, in Athens. There is. Oh, it looks like we got some classic ones, too. There's a bunch of people sitting on the rocks. Yeah, cliff diving. It's out there.
3: Oh, yeah.
1: Oh, man, they are way up there. They have cameras all, way better camera angles than they had in Wide World of Sports. Yikes.
2: Well, that, now they've got drones and all that kind of stuff they could use for that.
1: How do you get good at this? How do you start cliff diving?
0: Yeah, jump off a couple of rocks. Or, you know, Jim McKay will come by and tell you about it.
1: Yeah, but that doesn't make you give you experience in telling you about it. How do I, where do I start on this?
0: You how you get started on it.
1: Jim McKay would tell me how I get started on cliff diving.
0: That's what he did with all the Wide World of Sports stuff. They did a little in-depth about the sport.
1: I think that was the Olympics where they went up close and personal.
0: No, I'm sure I heard Jim McKay talk about
4: to bring you the constant variety of sport.
0: The different varieties of sport.
4: And the agony of defeat. The human drama of athletic competition. This is ABC's Wide World of Sports.
0: I always love that theme.
4: Allstate Insurance.
2: Yeah, that's a good one.
4: For insurance to protect your car, your home, your life and health.
0: Classic, too. They built in the big donut to get all the sponsors over it. Just a musical interlude. Now tell us about Allstate.
2: Yep.
0: Shell oil.
4: And the clean white pump. Wherever you see the sign. And by warehouse.
0: Rodeo. Working on got a clip of a in
4: pulp, paper, packaging, lumber,
0: guy riding a bucking Bronco.
1: We have those all over the place. They usually come on after football games.
2: Do they ever have competitive eating on there? The guy just stuffing hot dogs into his face? Or
0: I don't know. On Wide World
2: I don't
0: of
2: remember
0: sports?
2: Ever seeing it on there. But
1: no, the Globetrotters were on
0: the
1: there.
0: That's kind of thing.
1: They lumberjacking, barrel jumping.
0: Yeah.
2: Yeah.
0: Oh, there's some barrel jumping right there.
2: And we have a report that Dick Weber is Pete Weber's dad.
1: Okay, there you go.
0: Oh, what do you know?
2: Mm-hmm.
1: The Webers.
2: Yeah. Bowling
0: Dick Weber
2: royalty.
0: A left-hander?
2: Dick?
0: Yeah.
2: I don't know.
0: Okay, I thought maybe you had the information there.
2: No, I just got a text saying that. Looks like Pete's a righty.
0: Okay.
1: Well, he uses both hands for the crotch chop, though.
2: He does.
1: Yeah,
2: he rolls with his right hand.
0: No, Dick Weber still isn't with us. Passed away some time ago.
1: Oh.
0: Weber is widely regarded as professional bowling's first superstar, along with Don Carter. Yeah, you have to have a great rivalry to become a big star. Right?
2: Sure, yeah.
0: First player in history to earn 30 Professional Bowlers Association Tour titles. Boy, I didn't think we'd be talking about this morning. A level reached by only 7 other players since. Okay. I don't see anything about his handedness.
1: Really? They don't list that under his stats?
0: Oh, here it is. Dominant hand right.
1: Yeah. Right. Okay. All right. Okay. So like father, like son, both right-handed bowlers. Mm-hmm. All right.
0: The Weber dynasty.
1: All right. So, good work. The chicken. Got more facts out about the chicken, and a nice salute to Dick Weber and his son. Who's his son?
2: Got to be the only show in
1: Pete Weber
2: in town doing that today.
1: The originator of the bowling crotch chop. So there you go. It's been quite a morning already. It's 6:21.
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8: Our stretch of 60s continues across southeastern Wisconsin. I'm Weather Watch 12, meteorologist Jason Dunning. Starting off on the chilly side, very fall-like morning with temperatures in the 40s and 50s. And then we warm up to 64 by the afternoon. A little cooler by the lake with that easterly breeze at 10 to 20 miles per hour. We'll see a mix of sun and clouds with a little more cloud cover this morning south of Milwaukee. Overnight, mostly clear and cool, a low of 55, and then back into the mid-60s for Thursday afternoon. With your Weather Watch 12 forecast, the meteorologist Jason Dunning.
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4: With Bob and Brian. See Frankie LaPetta take on a boxing bot, a humanoid.
10: I don't know who Frankie LaPetta is.
4: Yeah, he's an MMA fighter. And he took on a bot. He was geared up pretty good, but apparently those robots can kick pretty hard.
11: Really?
4: Yeah.
10: And they don't get tired.
4: They don't get. That's right. They don't get tired.
10: The first kick is just as, or the last kick is just as powerful as the first one.
4: Sure looked like it. Yeah. So here's how we should weight those fights. They only get, you know, this just a little bit of a charge in their battery.
11: How do you get a robot to tap out? You can't.
10: No.
11: Bend its elbow back the wrong way until
10: overheat or something.
11: Yeah.
10: Got overheated from kicking the beans out of this guy for so long.
11: Yeah.
10: I had to tap out. Yeah. Well.
4: So we've done this.
11: We shouldn't be teaching robots how to fight. I don't think that's a good idea.
10: I didn't want them having laser beams screwed to their heads.
11: Right.
10: So, the people that built

0: the robots? Do they, I don't know, can they keep them from being controlled by AI?
1: No.
0: I just feel like if there's any kind of, you know, waves going back and forth between a transmitter and a robot, AI can get in there.
1: Right. It's Frankie LaPenna, I'm sorry, P-E-N-N-A. He took on a 1.83M Terminator-style robot. That's who he was fighting in this.
2: I put my money on the Terminator any day.
0: Also, the names are scaring us a little.
1: The 1.83M Terminator?
0: Right, you can't call something an apple-picking machine or...
2: Well, that's what
1: the apple picker, the right. apple picker,
0: right? Isn't that what we want them to do? Yeah. Not,
1: yeah, right.
0: Kick our ass,
1: right. Yeah. The cherry picker, the peach picker. And the robot was the robots are currently remote controlled. So there was somebody running
0: you know,
1: like Rock'em Sock'em robots The bot wasn't thinking for itself.
2: Okay, so
0: we're concentrating on making the robots fighters.
2: Yeah. I don't like that.
1: Okay, here's the scary part.
0: I don't need a robot fighter.
1: Future versions.
0: When I was, I don't know, 15, and my mother wanted me to go out and pick blackberries.
1: Hey, why don't we send them?
0: I'd have given $1 million for a
2: blackberry picking
0: robot. Go in there and all the thorns and weeds and mosquitoes and...
2: Here you go, yeah. That's the type of things they should be doing for us.
1: Can't we send out 1.83M Terminator to pick the blackberries instead?
0: Right, and then...
2: He's busy fighting.
1: He doesn't even get tired.
0: I don't think they have the fine motor skills to take a little berry off of a vine.
2: Right, it'd be all smushed when he...
0: Right, their skills are to crush things.
2: Mm-hmm.
0: I don't like it.
1: Future versions of this particular robot will incorporate AI for autonomous fighting so it can think for itself. Will it program itself to become a kill bot, not a boxing bot?
0: If we just develop robots to do that sort of thing,
2: and
0: they turn on us, then it's our own fault.
2: Download the whole jiu-jitsu program into it, and it'll instantly learn a black belt.
1: Yeah, right. It'll instantly download that, and now it's lethal.
2: Yeah.
3: That's the Matrix. That's all the Matrix is.
1: Really?
3: Yeah, you plug stuff into the back of your head, and you're just, now you can fly planes and do whatever.
1: But we did that. That's kind of what, what's the Vince Gilligan show? It's coming back. That's what that is. Everybody can do everything.
2: Yeah.
1: It's like one brain, you know?
2: Mm-hmm.
1: You could fly a 747, and you've never even been in one, but everybody can fly a 747 because you're all using one brain that knows everything.
2: It's like if everyone's special, nobody is.
1: And that's and that group is trying to wipe out like the last 8 people who weren't affected by whatever it was that changed everybody into one brain.
0: What do you want to kill me for?
1: The only problem is they eat people.
0: Yeah.
1: We figured that out at the end of the first season.
2: Really?
1: Yeah.
2: It's like a Soylent Green thing.
1: Yeah, it's a little rough. They go into the cool. I don't want to wreck it for anybody, but yeah, it's quite a slug in the face. Are those frozen people on those shelves there? Of course they were.
2: Ah, good entertainment right there.
1: Well, that took a turn.
0: What did I watch? What was I watching with parts of people on shelves? What the hell was I watching? Was that Dark Matter?
1: Was it? I don't know. I don't remember that.
2: For your entertainment?
0: I don't know.
2: Yeah, just go home.
0: It wasn't Hawaii 5-0, was it? No. Or Blue Bloods? No. Yeah, I don't. Keep a TV diary.
1: Pluribus. That's the show.
0: Pluribus.
1: Mm. Yeah. It's very strange. I don't dislike it. It's very strange. I like this Vince Gilligan show. I didn't like Better Call Saul. I thought that, what are we doing? Why, this is just pointless, this whole thing. But Pluribus, wow. What a change. what a jump for Vince.
0: I've been wading through Tulsa King.
2: I think they're going to make a fourth season.
0: Are they?
2: There's been talk of that.
3: Why are you wading through it? What does that mean? You don't love it, but you're sticking around?
0: No. Just, that's all I'm watching.
3: Oh. That's your
0: one after
3: appointment.
0: Okay.
3: Yeah.
2: Season 4 is going to be released October 16th.
0: All right.
1: Right around the corner.
2: Yeah. So you'll be all caught up and ready to swing right into the season 4.
1: Yeah, 2 weeks to cool down from National Chicken Month.
0: Yeah.
1: And get ready for season 4 of...
0: Dwight Manfredi always has a number of problems going at once.
2: He does.
1: Is that Sly?
0: Yeah.
2: And if you had one of those problems...
0: It would be a lot.
2: It would weigh on your mind all the time.
0: Right.
1: Okay, just a little inventory here. How many problems does he have? 4? 5 problems?
2: Well, I'd say three or four.
1: 3 or 4.
0: Currently, he's got the whiskey guy problem.
2: Mm-hmm.
0: He's got the guy from Kansas City who's supposed to be helping him, suspicious of him, so he's got that problem. He's got the
2: New York guy.
0: Kevin Pollak problem.
2: Yeah, right. Yeah.
0: And the New York problem.
2: Mm-hmm.
0: He didn't mention anything about his family lately.
2: He had a...
0: His sister's still staying with him, but his daughter moved back to New York.
2: Yeah. She doesn't really like his behavior.
0: Yeah.
2: So that's kind of a problem.
0: Really,
1: he's not a killer, right? Is he a killer?
2: Oh, he'll kill if he needs to. Oh, yeah.
1: Okay, so he has a couple of kills under his belt.
2: Oh, sure. Yeah.
1: He's killed all right, so he's like, I'm not like William Money, where I ain't like that no more. He's I'll kill if I have
0: to. He's not reformed. He's ready to do what he has to do.
1: Okay.
2: Mm-hmm.
1: All right. So he's still very dangerous. He's
0: Okay.
1: All right.
0: That's almost like a standard scene in every season, is him and the bad guy telling each other, well, the bad guy always starts with, you don't know who you're dealing with.
2: Yeah.
0: And then Dwight Manfredi answers back, well, you know, neither do you.
1: Yeah, okay.
0: That's, he did that with, every bad guy in this series.
1: But pull for Sylvester Stallone.
2: Oh, yeah.
1: Guy. Even though he's a bad guy, you like him better than the other bad guy.
0: Not that bad.
1: He's killed people, Brian. He's a murderer.
0: They deserved it.
1: All right. All right.
0: And the killing he did time for.
1: Oh, that's what he was in jail for? Was murder?
0: That was a mercy killing, actually.
2: Oh, that's right. Yeah. Forgot about that.
1: Well.
2: The house was sounds on like fire a, or something,
1: sounds
2: right?
1: Sounds like a terrific guy.
0: He is a terrific guy.
2: Yeah.
1: Okay.
0: You want him as a friend. Yeah, you don't want him as an enemy.
2: No.
1: Would you rather have that guy, Tulsa King, as...
0: Or?
1: Tony Soprano.
0: Oh, Tulsa King.
1: Okay.
0: Dwight Manfredi, any day.
1: Yeah. Okay. All right. He doesn't have a family. Well, he does have a family. You said his daughter went back to New York.
0: Yeah. He's got
1: his old New York
0: crime family, which he is distancing himself from.
2: Mm-hmm.
0: He's got his real family, blood relatives, daughter. Mm-hmm. And what happened to her husband? Where'd he go?
2: Daughter's husband? I don't remember her having a husband.
0: He got the beans beat out of him in that alley.
2: Oh, that's right.
1: His son-in-law?
0: Yeah.
1: Really? Is he okay?
2: Yeah.
0: I haven't seen him.
2: Oh, that's right.
0: I don't know where he is.
1: All right.
0: And he's got his collection of misfits and oddballs that are his Tulsa fans.
1: What happens when?
0: You know, it's like intellectual weed nerd. The formerly jumpy but now great shot girl with the side of her head shaved.
2: That's
0: and the nose piercing.
2: That's what's her name from Yellowstone? The one that talks weird, right?
0: Oh, is that
1: Michael?
0: Teeter?
1: That's Teeter. That's a Landon.
2: Mm-hmm.
1: Oh, there you go.
0: That's the same person. I'm
2: pretty sure. Yeah.
1: So they got Teeter doing that.
0: Well,
1: that's some good acting if you didn't even recognize her, right? Because Teeter was annoying.
0: Taylor Sheridan uses a lot of the same people over and over.
1: Got his little troop that he likes.
2: Mm-hmm.
1: Yeah. It's got the, and it's in it's starting its fourth season, and it hasn't gotten like Yellowstone where it's like, well, this is just stupid now.
2: No, I think it's held up.
1: It's holding up. Okay, good.
2: Yeah. It's kind of stupid from the beginning, so it's like, you know what you're in for.
1: It's kind of stupid from the start.
2: It's not as serious as Yellowstone, you know? It's a little lighter.
1: All right.
2: Like, you can kind of take things and just
1: I started watching
0: That's true. They had to go out to the bunkhouse for the lighter moments in Yellowstone.
2: Yeah.
0: Yeah, I have to agree with that. That's...
1: I watched like the first four or five episodes of Tulsa King, and I thought, well, this is pretty good. It's got a lot of directions it can go. There's a lot going on here. He's got people in his past. He's meeting new people. Mm-hmm. He's trying to figure out how he can make things work, how he can become, you know, basically a crime boss there, right?
0: Well, that's what they sent him out there to do.
1: Yeah. So.
0: And they gave
1: but
0: him
1: he didn't
0: no
1: want
0: help.
1: To go. That was basically, they sent him to purgatory. They just wanted him out of the way.
0: Right.
1: They
0: just thought, then they didn't want to help. Get out and then of here. When he has success,
1: they want a taste.
0: Horn in.
1: Yeah. So
0: there's a lot of horning in.
1: Okay.
2: There is.
0: Yeah, someone's always horning in.
1: He's done the heavy lifting, and now everyone's coming around like, hey, buddy.
0: Hey.
1: What's going on here?
0: Oh, it's only right that you kick up.
1: Okay. All right. But he's a killer. But he's a good killer, you said.
0: He's a good killer.
1: 641. Carrie. Coming up.
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1: All right. 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
3: 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Delays eastbound 94 right around 68th Street as you get into the construction zone, and on the westbound side from 35th Street. Other than that, no major accidents or delays. 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
1: Thanks, Carrie.
0: Sunshine and clouds mixed today. High of 63. Tonight, it's going to be cloudy early, but that'll clear up after midnight. And tomorrow, partly cloudy, high of 64. 57 in Milwaukee, 60 in Racine, 53 in Waukesha.
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7: I don't know what makes a banner year for acorn production. My giant oak is really kicking it this year. I've had one other year where it's like you can't walk on the sidewalk.
6: Okay.
8: What kind of oak is it?
7: A big, messy one.
6: Big, messy oak that drops leaves on your yard.
7: It makes the side of the house look like garbage all the time because it's just messy. It's messy all year long.
8: Are the leaves, do they have pointy ends or are they rounded off?
7: I believe them to be pointed.
8: Possibly a red oak.
7: No, I don't think so. Then I have the other one. No, I don't think so. No one's ever said that. I would remember my tree guy saying that. I just would remember that. And you're the king of the oak. We know that.
6: No, that's like true. That's right.
8: You're going to have some oak replaced here pretty soon.
7: A Taylor Sheridan show, it would be Oak King.
6: Yeah, it'd be.
8: Not a king. No. It'd be the oak servant.
6: It'd be Oak Stone.
7: The end of Oak Street or whatever is already taken. It wouldn't be that.
8: Right.
7: I just wonder what produces that a banner year for acorns. I had one other year where I gave to my tree guy just thousands and thousands of acorns that he took up north to get deer.
6: Yeah. I have a theory. It's been a fairly wet summer.
7: Has it?
6: And I'm basing that on they're talking about the leaves in the east. This year, they said the last 2 years, it's been very dry, and the leaves in the fall have been very meh. This year, they're expecting a spectacular fall color show as the leaves turn because of the rain.
8: What are the hams that are so special from Portugal or Spain? What are those called?
7: I know
8: those. Those are from acorn-fed pigs.
7: Acorn-fed pigs.
8: Yeah. Yeah, they like to eat the acorns.
6: Yeah, but I know what you mean. Seems like we have extra acorns this year. And I noticed I noticed it up north, actually, too, on the golf course, because you felt like you were standing on marbles.
7: Just makes in a cutting couple the of grass different situations. Such ass. It sucks.
6: Yeah.
7: And then do you want to rake them out first, or should you just cut them?
6: I use the leaf blower.
7: And bagging doesn't really... I use the leaf blower, too, but it doesn't get everything.
6: No.
7: Nothing gets everything. No. Even raking it.
6: That's why I'm going to go home today and attack the acorn with the leaf blower again, and I'll do it every day until every... Last acorn is.
7: Are we killing the squirrel by doing this?
6: I hope so.
7: Yeah,
6: I have no love for the squirrel. Mm-hmm. They're just a pain in the ass.
8: Iguanago used to have its football games in a city park. This is a million years ago.
6: Yeah, because they have like $1 million stadium now.
8: Yeah,
6: I voted to build it.
8: And they had, oak trees around the park, and the acorns would be on the football field, and that was uncool. I'm glad they got a better feeling.
7: You could honestly take a little bit of a spill.
8: Yeah, I said it was a million years ago.
6: Oh, you're a little over.
7: Putting your foot the wrong, you can honestly take a little, it's on the sidewalk, not on the grass. It just sucks
6: they're like
7: the
6: marbles.
7: Yeah.

0: trees may be in a mast year.
1: Yeah.
0: M-A-S-T.
1: It definitely is.
0: Periodic synchronized burst of seed production that occurs roughly every 2 to 5 years in many oak species.
1: I'm in a mast loop right now with my allergies.
2: 2 to 5 years, so you could get it every other year. Mm-hmm. That's a lot.
1: It's been, I had that one that was just so crazy, I couldn't believe it, that one year, and then this year is another big year. It's not as big as the first time around, though. That one was insane.
2: And that's not like every tree is in a mast year. It's just individual trees, right?
0: Well, the reason it's a mast year is because they're all doing the same thing.
1: Mast is
0: communicating
1: abroad.
0: With their vibes or their pollens or however they communicate.
1: Through the world wood web. They send information out. Mm-hmm. But he's the only oak in town.
2: Well, like,
1: nobody else has oaks around.
2: Fungus that they all communicate through underground?
1: Yeah, oh yeah.
2: Yeah, the root
1: system. The
2: systems.
1: Mycelium, yeah.
2: Yeah.
1: Mm-hmm.
2: Yeah,
1: that's the world wood web.
2: Yeah.
0: Producing a massive crop of acorns is energetically costly. Trees store nitrogen, carbon, and other reserves over several years. When these reserves cross a threshold, the tree invests heavily in reproduction.
1: But I don't think it's great for the tree itself. It's doing it, but it's not. It's like when the octopus mom just sits there and doesn't
2: eat. Extra energy.
1: Yeah. Because she's, you know, hanging around her babies.
0: Well, it says that it's energetically costly, so probably kind of depletes the tree.
2: But it's better for the species.
1: As a whole.
2: Yes.
1: Sure.
2: Yes. They're doing not what's best for the tree itself, but what's best for the species.
1: He's just a big, beautiful thing, but his mess.
0: You can't just take in the weather conditions from this year.
1: Oh, we're building upon...
0: Weather in the two summers before mast year are a strong predictor. Yeah. So, got a lot going on there.
1: I just don't feel like this was a wet summer with all the watering I did. I feel like I watered more than I ever have
2: before.
1: I felt
2: like every time it rained, we got 6 inches of rain.
1: Well, could be true. But we live in different places... Different republics.
2: But your tree knows what's going on.
1: I guess so.
2: And it's got a good memory, apparently, too.
1: I guess so.
2: Like, time to produce a lot of acorns. Make her life really miserable. 6:55, time for the news. Carrie.
1: 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Milwaukee Public Schools staff member under investigation after being accused of spanking a three-year-old. Boy's grandma, Katie Rickman, told 12 News that the alleged incident happened September 14th at Milwaukee's Manitoba School. She said her grandson came home from school with two bruises on the back of his leg. When I asked him what happened, all he could do was cry. Rickman said her grandson told her a staff member at the school hit him with a stick-like object. Significant injury that can only be from an object. It was not hands. There were visible bruises on the boy's leg, and Rickman said he's traumatized. Even just pulling up to the school and getting out, he starts to cry and begs not to go. They immediately met with the school's principal and have met with police, the DCFS, and the district multiple times in the past week. I've never heard of a hurricane being named Polo, but we've got one.
2: It's a big one, too.
1: He's grown into one of the most powerful Pacific cyclones in decades, expected to skirt Mexico's southwestern coast as a major hurricane.

0: He did this in a day. He just grew up in one day. U.S. forecasters say Polo is extremely dangerous. Maximum sustained winds of 155 miles an hour. He was centered early Wednesday near Mexico, about 180 miles south of Manzanillo. Mexican President Claudia Sheinbaum says the hurricane is not expected to come on shore. Another Pacific system named Otis has strengthened from a tropical storm into a hurricane. So we'll see.
1: Where's this thing headed?
2: Nowhere.
0: It's in the Mexican Pacific.
2: I don't
0: think
2: it's going to hit land right now.
0: It's just being itself.
1: Okay.
0: United States, Denmark, and Greenland have signed an agreement to strengthen security in the Arctic and the North Atlantic. Signing happened Tuesday on the sidelines of the UN General Assembly in New York. How many sideline deals go on? Are there little separate offices you get to pull somebody from, you know, Greenland in? And
1: this isn't something that just happened. They've been working on this since Trump was talking about buying Greenland.
0: Right. Trump earlier announced his plan to bolster the U.S. military presence in Greenland while keeping it under Danish and Greenlandic control. Trump has repeatedly expressed a desire for Greenland to become part of the U.S.
1: I think it was just handy that since they were all, you know, in one place, they sign it.
0: I think so, too. That's what I mean. You have everybody there. Let's get it done. U.S. military presence in Greenland has decreased significantly since 1945. There are currently around 200 U.S. troops, though, still on Pituffik Space Base.
1: Two more bases in
0: Pituffik.
1: This deal.
0: We get two more bases if we want?
1: Mm-hmm.
0: Are they all going to be space bases?
1: I don't think so.
0: Dolly Parton's estate has accused the country music icon's nephew.
1: Yeah.
2: When did she die?
0: Threatening violence.
2: August? Been
0: like,
2: less than a
0: like
2: month,
0: 10
2: right?
0: Minutes, right?
2: Yeah. And here we go. It's gone from the, oh, isn't that nice? Isn't that nice? Let's name this after Dolly. Let's do
0: the
2: this
0: airport,
2: for Dolly.
0: This.
2: Yeah. And now here we go.
0: The nephew of threatening violence and to destroy his aunt's legacy and business empire, they have asked a judge to keep him away from its employees and business dealings.
2: She was in charge of her security team for decades, right? He's her nephew.
0: Court documents filed Tuesday in Nashville against Brian Seaver and Parton's former security detail offer the first signs of discord in a carefully managed estate process for one of the most beloved personalities. In the temporary restraining order request filed by She's Alive. Anybody?
2: No.
0: That is capitalized. She's Alive? It claims Seaver sent increasingly threatening messages over the last several weeks. He didn't respond to any Associated Press requesting any kind of comment. Also in music news, an Austrian museum is now alive with the sound of music. That was a hard sentence to get out.
2: Really, try again?
0: Really difficult. No.
2: Okay.
0: First ever venue devoted to the 1965 film opened in Salzburg. The museum is housed in a 17th century Hellbrunn Palace where many of the scenes in the movie were filmed. It distinguishes the Rodgers and Hammerstein musical from the real-life Von Trapp family story. Visitors can see 450 objects, props, costumes, including the famous gazebo.
1: Is that a real thing or a prop?
0: It seems like it was built on a movie set, right?
1: Well,
0: But I don't know.
1: Thought it was probably an on-location thing, but I didn't know.
0: Fans of the film have long flocked to Salzburg. I never thought of going to Salzburg for The Sound of Music, but I guess. How many Oscars did it ever get?
1: I forgot it was Salzburg.
2: The Sound of Music?
1: Four?
2: Twelve. It was the most decorated musical of all time.
0: I'll give it to Brian. It's five.
1: For what? Does it have what they...
0: No, it doesn't. For she best actress?
1: What was Rolf's name? He wound up going to Vietnam.
0: In real life?
1: Joining the Marines and going to Vietnam, yeah. Rolf.
0: Wow. I wonder if he entertained the troops.
1: I'm 17 going. That guy.
0: Yeah, sure.
2: You're the guy saying that, what was that, 17
0: maybe
2: thing?
0: Maybe it was for morale.
1: Mm-hmm. Mm-hmm.
0: Instead of CCR, he was singing that. as the Black Ops are going by.
1: Yeah.
2: Sure.
1: I'll take care of you. Yeah.
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8: 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Well, the Brewers lost last night in Philadelphia, but the Braves also lost last night. So the Brewers clinch a bye in the wild card round and earned home field advantage for the division series as they sit at 98 wins on the season right now. They lost last night 6-4 in Philadelphia. Another not-so-inspiring start by Dustin May as he pitches only two innings. And then Kyle Harrison came in out of the bullpen last night. That wasn't very impressive. He pitched only one inning, gave up three hits and a run. But Colton Gordon, this is a guy that sparked some interest last night. He pitched five innings, gave up four hits and two runs, and looked really good. He may be a guy that...
7: Is he your guy right now?
8: Well, he's a guy that they may keep on the roster for the postseason to bring out of the bullpen. Not looking at him for the third starter or anything like that, but he's a guy that came out of nowhere. All of a sudden,
7: hurt his chances, right?
8: This guy looks pretty good, yeah. So it'll be Logan Henderson on the mound tonight, going up against right-hander Aaron Nola in Philadelphia for game two of that series. Packers offensive tackle Zach Bacco-Bioeli has a torn patellar tendon and expects to miss the rest of the season. Bacco-Bioeli hurt his right knee in the first quarter of the Packers' win over the Jets on Sunday. He said he's planning to undergo surgery today. Tomorrow, that would be, and that he believes the recovery should take about 9 months. That's Bacco-Bioeli. He's changed his name from Zach Tom before the season. Packers receiver Jaden Reed, he was also carted off the field. And Coach LaFleur said yesterday that Reed had returned to Green Bay, was going through testing and consulting with doctors, but he said it's too early to tell whether Reed might play again this season. Meanwhile, the offensive line is extremely banged up. Left guard Aaron Banks, who missed the Packers' season-opening loss at Minnesota because of a knee, started Sunday's game but left in the first half with a toe injury. And LaFleur addressed Banks' status for Thursday by saying that we'll give it up to game time decision. Packers have allowed seven sacks over the first two games. Packers also rank last in the

0: NFL in yards rushing per game and 29th in yards per carry. So the offensive line is leaking water right now.
1: Those they didn't really move up much from after week one.
0: No.
1: No.
0: Holy cow. Yeah. So, yeah. Hopefully we find some diamond in the rough that'll step up and take over that.
1: I've seen documentaries about things like that.
0: Yeah.
1: You know, just some guy sitting in the stands, you know, who can throw 152 miles an hour or something like that, you know.
0: Yeah, or a big bouncer or something that just shows up and says, hey, I can block.
1: Yeah.
0: Well, I'm not counting on that, but that is sports.
1: All right. Thanks, Eric. It's 7:10.
2: Who's the stiff?
1: You want to be part of the action? You want to be where the action is? Dial now, 866 Bob and Brian, or 414-799-1029. What do we have for him today, Carrie?
3: Today, it's a $25 gift card from Polly's Pub and Eatery.
1: All right. Where are we going?
3: We're going to one.
1: Welcome to the show. Who's this?
4: Hi, this is Julie from West Bend. How's everybody there?
1: Julie, good morning. I think things are, we're okay. We've checked all our boxes so far this morning. All right, Julie, stand by. We're going to meet your opponent.
3: Line three.
4: Okay.
1: Welcome to the show. Who's this?
5: John.
1: John, where are you calling from?
5: East Troy.
1: All right. John, Julie, if you don't have any questions, it's time to play the game. Do you have any questions?
4: No questions.
5: Negative.
6: All right, then. Here we go. Question one. Who is currently the head coach of the NFL's Dallas Cowboys?
5: John.
6: All right, John.
5: Brian.
1: Time expired, John.
4: Julie.
6: All right, Julie.
4: I'm going to try Brian Schmackenhammer.
1: Schmackenhammer.
6: No.
1: You were so close. Schottenheimer.
6: Schottenheimer. It's an old, ancient football name. All right, tied at zero. Here we go. Question two. On Nickelodeon's The Loud House, what is the name of the blonde and unaware second oldest of the Loud children? It'd be Lenny or Lane.
1: I knew there was going to be alliteration there.
6: It's all L's.
1: Yeah.
6: All right. Someone's got to get this right or we'll have to be done. Question three. What band had a 2022 rock hit with Zombified? Boy, tough week. I would be falling in reverse.
1: All right. There you go. Shutout again today.
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1: 7:13.
0: Well, there's an Ed Sheeran protest. Simone Biles, Porsche. We'll hear about Channing Tatum, if he's trolling his ex-fiance or not. It's all coming up in Showbiz News next.
1: Not before we get a look at traffic. Carrie?
3: 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Accident 94 westbound at 175 southbound in the stadium. It's on the right shoulder, 10 minutes from 25th Street out to the Zoo Interchange, 11 minutes back in. 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
1: Thanks, Carrie.
6: Partly cloudy today, high of 63. Cloudy early tonight, but it should clear up later. Low 57 in tomorrow. Some clouds, some sun in intervals. High of 63. It's 57 in Milwaukee, 60 in Racine, 53 in Waukesha.
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2: 720.
0: Time for showbiz news, and it's nearly all horrible. It's just about all horrible today. There's a couple of good stories.
2: I'll brace myself.
0: You should brace yourself.
2: Thank you for that warning. No, that's like an adult warning before you watch something, you know, like a smoking language.
0: Sure.
2: All that stuff. Very responsible of you as a broadcaster.
0: It's horrible. Lionel Richie back in the hospital for another heart-related issue. Insiders say he received treatment for atrial fibrillation. As a result, Earth, Wind, and Fire will cancel their next three shows while Richie recovers. Off to the swamp. During his address to the UN on Tuesday, President Trump announced that the U.S. will build two military bases on Greenland. Treaty to do so was signed yesterday. Trump also said he's deciding whether to annihilate Iran, adding that he believes Iranian negotiators are waiting until after the midterm elections in the U.S. But, you know, whatever. They'll never get serious or keep their word. It's just maybe we're going to have the big kablam. And when Trump said he believes the communist regime in Cuba will inevitably fail, the island nation's delegates walked out of the UN Assembly Hall in a huff. Okay, fine. No winner in Mega Millions last night. Next drawing is Friday for $277 million, or a $117.3 million cash payout. Tonight, Powerball goes for $332 million, or if you want the money all at once, $141.7 million. Last year, James Farthing won a $167 million Powerball jackpot. Since
2: Lucky
0: then,
2: him.
0: He's been arrested five times. In the latest incident, Farthing was found passed out drunk and high on marijuana in a white Ford Mustang.
2: A new one, I hope.
0: Parked at a Walmart just before dawn, you know, as one does. Police investigated after a caller reported Farthing's Mustang stopped at an intersection around 3 a.m., just stopped there. His other charges since his jackpot win include a hit and run, intimidating a participant in a legal process, battery on a law enforcement officer, which happened just days after his win, and a domestic abuse charge.
3: Yeah, he's cooking.
2: Where is he? What state are we in?
0: I don't have that. Anyway, for his latest arrest, he faces public intoxication charges. Hopefully, well, he can afford a good lawyer still. I don't know what's left of the $167 million. But
2: I bet he's still got a big chunk of it. How was he doing before he won the money?
0: I don't have. More horrible, according to the Greenville County Coroner's report, Hayden Panettiere died from fentanyl and several other drugs, including Alprazolam, that's a generic Xanax, methocarbinol, a muscle relaxant, and quetiapine, which is used to treat bipolar disorder, schizophrenia, and major depression. An investigation into who supplied the actors with drugs is underway. And more horrible news. The Massachusetts Peace Action is planning a protest outside Gillette Stadium ahead of Ed Sheeran's concert this weekend. Advocacy group focused on ending the Israeli-Palestinian conflict says the protest is part of the Stop the Madness in Washington mobilization and centers on the fight against billionaire censorship and genocide in Palestine. There are two sides to this controversy. Those who believe Robert Kraft,

0: had every right to ban Macklemore from the stadium after his pro-Palestinian speech. And those who think the stadium owners shouldn't silence speech they don't agree with. Sheeran is scheduled to perform there on Saturday. We'll see what happens. Then police are trying to find out who supplied Presley Gerber with the drugs that led to his... Well, it wasn't a suspected overdose. It was an overdose.
1: Yeah.
0: Sources say so far only interviews with other patients at the facility have been conducted. No suspects have been named. An autopsy has been completed, though an official cause of death has been deferred. While the investigation plays out, some outlets are reporting that Gerber checked into the rehab facility the night before he passed away. It's the Dolly Parton news again. Dolly Parton's nephew, who announced her death, has been fired from his longtime role protecting her properties. Brian Seaver received a termination notice last week, informing him that he and his security companies were immediately dismissed from all of Parton's properties, including her home in Nashville, her museum, and downtown residence. He and his team are calling out Parton's longtime manager over the unexplained actions. That's in quotes. Also, Dolly secretly traveled to Germany for an experimental cancer treatment about a year before she passed away. Insiders say she flew to Frankfurt on a private jet to undergo treatment, but it's unclear exactly what was involved. More horrible. Social media influencer Clavicular faces charges of rape, drugging a person for sex, and providing alcohol to a minor. The charges stem from an alleged incident in May of 2025. The alleged victim has not been identified, but several outlets report that the accusations match those of influencer Alexandra Vasilevna Mendoza, alleged in a civil suit she filed earlier this year. A rep for CLAB says the allegations are a shakedown and they'll fight them to the very end. Simone Biles says a couple of months ago, three masked men broke into her Chicago home and stole her new Porsche GTS. Detailed the incident on TikTok, saying that while the car was ultimately recovered, she plans to get a new one, a different one. Biles is temporarily relocating to Indianapolis alongside her husband, Jonathan Owens, plays for the Colts. Couple also has a home in Texas. Channing Tatum is denying using a burner account to troll his ex-fiancée Zoe Kravitz on Instagram. The actor addressed the rumor, writing in part, "Yo, I truly can't believe y'all think this is what I'm doing with my free time." He also questioned why he would follow the account if he didn't want people to know it was him. So, is that the end of it?
2: Let's see. You buying it? It's not me. What, am I crazy?
0: I don't know. What was his name? What was the name that was used? Nunya Business.
2: Nunya Business. Very good.
1: Nunya's.
2: Yeah.
0: Nunya.
2: Nunya's. Yeah. Yeah. Wow. Good pull.
0: And Nunya only had one follower. And that was.
2: It's him.
0: Channing Tatum, and yeah. I don't know about that. Okay, this is not horrible. Taylor Swift announced she's dropping her new single "Patient Zero" on September 25th. Available for pre-order through today. Meanwhile, Ella Langley's hit "Choosin' Texas" has overtaken Mariah Carey's "All I Want for Christmas Is You" to become the longest-running number one single on the Billboard Hot 100 ever. It spent 23 weeks atop the chart.
2: We just don't get tired of that song.
0: Back to horrible. Taylor Frankie Paul, chair-throwing influencer and single mom, Taylor Frankie Paul. She might be, anyway, her time on Secret Lives of Mormon Wives may be coming to an end. She revealed on social media that she has, quote, no desire to move forward with the show as her relationship with the other moms continues to fray. Paul's statement comes only a week after it was confirmed she will return for season 6.
2: I thought that's what you wanted if you were on those Secret Wives or Real Housewives. You wanted the relationships to fray because then you became the star of the show.
1: Well, you get, your storyline, has an arc.
0: Season 5 premiered earlier this month, but only 5 episodes, in the whole season. Due to Paul's ongoing legal problems.
2: What's the status of Mom Talk?
0: Doesn't that make for a show?
2: Yeah, that's right. That's what you need in a show.
0: I think she's Mormon, but I don't think she's a wife. So why is she on? Anyway, words mean things.
2: Not in TV.
0: America's Got Talent is the latest TV show debating moving production out of California. Get out of California. Insiders say the NBC competition show is looking at possibly filming season 22 in Georgia or Nashville.
2: Yeah, Atlanta is very, very friendly for production these days.
0: Yeah, they have that peach logo.
2: Yeah, yeah. Steve Harvey has kind of led the way.
0: Yeah.
2: And what's his name? Madea.
0: Madea.
2: He's got the jets. He's got planes. He's doing very well. Come on, Carrie. Jump in there.
0: The consideration is all money-based, with other states offering bigger production incentives and tax credits. Yeah, try Georgia or Nashville. Also, it's Fat Bear Week. Coming to a computer screen near you, online voting kicked off yesterday for the annual contest that pits the rotund residents of Katmai National Park and Preserve against each other for the heavyweight title, although the bears aren't really weighed. 16 bears face off in single elimination bracket style competition. All voting is done online. The winner will be declared on September 29th. Last year's winner, Chunk, also known as Bear 32, who weighed in at 1,200 pounds, faces off against Gully, also known as Bear 903, the offspring of two-time champ Grazer. It's just which one looks the fattest.
2: It's like horse racing now.
0: Which one looks big, yeah. Except there's not an actual race. There's no real competition between the bears. But
2: The bears don't even know what's going on.
0: Right. They don't trash talk.
2: No.
0: They don't supply, bulletin board material.
2: There's no trouble shoving them into the gate for the start of the race or anything like that.
0: Do what the bears
1: do. It can happen.
2: Yeah.
0: Do what bears do. Occasional Kardashian-puss Kim is stylist Law Roach's new client, and fans are questioning the collaboration after some feel he, Law, threw major shade at her and her famous family last year. For those unfamiliar with the jab, last October, Roach told Entertainment Tonight, "Let me tell you something about Kim Kardashian, all the Kardashians. I think they really understand pop culture, and I think that's what makes them successful, because we are all waiting to buy something from them."
1: Correct.
2: It's not a jab, is it?
0: Well, so he far? Continues. Okay. Maybe they haven't invented it yet, but I truly believe that they will, and when they do, we'll all buy it. And I think that's brilliant.
2: Okay.
0: So,
2: all right.
0: Not, I don't know.
2: Is that a jab? That's just...
0: It's just...
2: We've said that.
0: Yeah.
2: That's your hate respect?
0: Right, and so that's not kindness, right?
2: Well, it's not hate either. Well, you say hate in there, it's hate respect.
0: Jab
2: so.
0: Isn't hate. Roach is known for addressing several A-listers, including Bella Hadid, Celine Dion, and Zendaya. And finally, royal stuff. Some woman from Montecito living in the Cotswolds was spotted this week out and about with famous pals Ellen DeGeneres and Portia de Rossi. Women were spotted at the Three Horseshoes Pub. They all used to be neighbors back in California. Meg has not yet made or had a public event or engagement since returning to the UK late last month. Why? She's a private citizen, right? They're not a working. Why would there be an event? to sell jam?
2: She could have an event if she

0: have an event if she wanted.
1: But nothing stops her.
0: 7:35, Carrie, what's coming up in news?
2: It's astounding.
0: All right. Let's swing over to traffic. How's that?
2: 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Lots of delays. 894 westbound out of the Mitchell Interchange. Plan on a 12-minute ride out to the Hale. Disabled vehicle 94 northbound. It's on the exit to Ryan Road. Be aware of that. And we're still cleaning up that accident. 94 westbound at Brewers Boulevard. South right shoulder is blocked, and there is some tight traffic from 16th Street. 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
0: Thanks, Carrie.
1: Mix of clouds and sun today, high of 63. Then that should clear up after midnight tonight, low 57. Tomorrow, sunshine, clouds a little later, mixing in, high of 64. It's 56 in Milwaukee, 58 in Racine, 53 in Waukesha.
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4: You're not going to believe it, Mandy. There's a gentleman online says he also fell asleep at the dentist's office.
5: You're right. I don't believe it.
4: Is that true, sir?
6: Yeah, it's like a mouth massage.
5: No, it's not. It's absolutely not.
4: It's kind of the same thing. You're lying down, relaxed. It's quiet.
5: They're not.

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4: 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It's Wednesday. Fireman Jim will be here momentarily. First, the news with Carrie Wendt. Carrie?
5: Do you ever get stuck in the endless what do you want to eat conversation?
4: With somebody else?
5: What do we think? No. Your partner with somebody else. With your partner.
6: No, it usually goes like, what do you want? Okay, let's get it.
5: Yeah.
4: Mango chicken.
6: Yep.
4: Who wants mango chicken? Good. I'm fine. Yeah, we get in that all the time.
5: Some couples.
4: I'll get the, what do you want for dinner? And I'll go, I don't care. And I don't care.
5: Mm-hmm.
4: And she goes, and then there are some nights I just get the, no, you have to give me.
5: Some answer.
4: Yeah.
5: Yeah.
4: Yeah. So.
5: I can understand
4: I understand that. Yeah.
5: Some couples are solving that problem by going through a food divorce. It means that partners handle their own meals on their own schedules rather than planning, cooking, and eating together as a household. It depends what your kids are doing, how old they are, there's kids.
4: Yes,
5: depends
4: exactly.
5: On a lot of things.
4: There's a lot of variables when it comes to meals now.
5: Mm-hmm. Some people are on like the intermittent fasting kind of deal where they don't eat all day, they eat later in the day. Some people front load and eat more in the morning and maybe not dinner. And when you live in that household, that's interesting.
4: You figure it out. I usually just open it up and go, what do we have in here that I can microwave in 30 seconds, be eating in under a minute?
5: When you're just hungry.
4: Yeah,
5: when you're not thinking of sitting down as a couple.
4: Yeah. And just empty in the fridge.
5: A relationship therapist says the goal is to take food off the daily list of negotiations, which can create stress and resentment. I really resent you in your mango chicken. Younger generations seem to be abandoning traditional meal schedules, and according to a recent study, 1 in 4 Americans eat their meals alone. But there is a potential downside. Couples who regularly eat together tend to report higher relationship satisfaction. So you can skip the shared dinner if you want, but you'll need to replace it with another form of connection.
6: I think, the family meal time is part of the glue that held the country together.
5: Maybe.
4: Until you got a kid on a club team.
5: Well,
4: and you live in the car.
5: Any select team, right. Yeah. Yeah, I don't know. I feel like, do divorce rates, was that impacted by whether we ate dinner together or not?
4: No, you know what impacted divorce rates? Marriage.
5: Yeah.
4: Yeah.
5: Mm-hmm.
4: That's the one.
5: Infidelity.
4: That's the one key.
5: And money. Yeah, don't forget.
4: Sure. Financial,
5: Stress.
4: What do they call it? Financial infidelity.
5: Yeah.
4: Yeah.
5: Mm-hmm. Trust, sure.
4: Yeah.
5: Lots of things get in the way of marriage. I don't know if it's just mealtime, but I understand what you mean by that, but I wonder how you could prove it.
4: A study.
6: That ought
5: to
6: do
5: it. How far are we going back?
4: When did we get married? 1970? When was it?
5: Right after we got to vote.
4: Right.
5: Which some people want to take away today. There's a whole movement to take away our vote, women's vote. Whole movement. I'm supposed to stay home, make lunches, not vote.
4: Oh,
5: yeah,
4: no.
5: There's a whole
4: pile.
5: You're
4: getting out there with the rest of us. Oh, no. I'll vote against that.
5: It's quite frightening.
4: 7:46.
2: Coming up next, we're talking Brewer baseball with Fireman Jim.
1: Morning routine. Shower, shave, Bob and Brian. Or is it Bob and Brian before... Milwaukee's 1029 The Hog.
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names like total privilege pay or something. But we don't speak bankish, we speak your language. When we say two-day early pay, we mean you get paid 2 days early. $50 overdraft grace zone? That's a grace zone of up to $50 if overdrafts happen. And maintenance fee free account? Well, that speaks for itself.

0: How many games left?
1: Here we are.
2: Five.
1: Five games left. Here we are. I mean, this didn't this season go by pretty quick?
0: And all the teams are going to play where red? The Phillies and the Cardinals.
1: Oh, okay.
0: We will be facing red teams.
1: Red
0: teams.
1: Red versus blue. Yeah.
3: I think the season seemed to go by quickly because there weren't any, like, 20-game losing streaks in
1: or
3: anything like that.
1: There wasn't. No, there wasn't that. That's how you get to 98 wins with five to go. I mean, it was an amazing season, and we just got to keep it going.
0: Jim, were you at American Family Field last night enjoying the game outside with all the people who were there to kick off the celebration?
1: I was not.
0: Looked for you during the Brewer game because they kept showing.
1: Did they keep scanning that? No, yeah, I was not there. I'm going to go to Saturday's game. I like a good fan appreciation night.
0: Do you ever win anything at fan appreciation night?
1: I have not.
0: What are the handouts when you come in?
1: They give you like scratch offs, and you can get free tickets to next year's games, and you can win. Actually, no, I take that back. We did one year. We won an autographed Jonathan Lucroy baseball.
0: Okay,
1: that was nice. Gave it to my son. He was all happy. So it's fun. It's a fun game, and we have five games to go. We even though we lost last night, we clinched a first round bye, which is very important. Nice.

0: It's like now you can see it on your rear quarter panel. It's right there.
1: It is, and we're right behind
0: the finish line.
1: It's the playoffs are going to go through the Dodgers eventually. They just are. I mean, the National League is so loaded. We kind of know who the teams are. I mean, there's a three-way tie in the wild card with five games to go. That's pretty crazy.
0: I gotta tell you, I am not that worried about getting the number one spot in the playoffs and having all those games at home. The Brewers play well on the road. And if we have to go, if the Brewers have to go to Los Angeles, if it gets to that point and win a game, well, that's what championship teams do. They can win a game on
1: the
0: road.
1: It's going to have to happen. Yeah, and they're firing on all cylinders right now. But the Brewers, I mean, even though they lost last night, they still have the 98 wins. They're still playing very good baseball. I mean, everybody's going to pick the Dodgers in the National League because until you beat the best, you know, that's what you got to do. And the Brewers, have proven they can win regular season games, but not in the postseason.
0: And nobody ever picks the Brewers.
1: The Brewers.
0: They weren't supposed to win the division.
1: Nope.
0: Again, this year.
1: Well, what we got to do right now is, we've got the two seed clinched at the minimum. You know, it'd be nice to have the one seed. Is it the end all if we don't get it? No, it's nice to have. It'd be nice to be the one seed. Is Murphy going to run that pitching staff all out to win it? I don't think so. I mean, we saw what he did last night. Dustin May, he pitched two innings. He was only going to pitch two innings that game.
0: Right.
1: They want him to start the last game of the season. They want him to tune it up one more time. Is he still our number three pitcher in the playoffs? That's still a question mark. A lot of people say no. I don't know. I don't know anymore. With Gasser pitching well and May pitching not that great, but May's got he's a veteran. That's why we got him here from St. Louis. That's a Murphy issue. That's the front office. What's going to happen with that three pitcher in the playoffs? You know, we have time to think about it. We can sit back and let that first round of games go out. We don't know who we're playing in the second round. We could be playing the Phillies for all we know.
0: Right. Could be right back. You know, the Phillies could be coming to town.
1: Yeah, they sure could be.
0: Now we face more red.
1: Yeah.
0: Right. Then the streak continues.
1: I mean,
0: teams in red.
1: If we drop to the two seed, we could face the Braves in that second round. Okay. So nothing is set in stone, and we can't even worry about that. We'll know by the time that game one tips off in that division series in October 3rd. That's the first playoff game that we'll see now, October 3rd, Saturday. He'll have the roster sized up and ready to rock.
0: I don't know if you heard Sports with Tim yesterday.
1: I did not.
0: I ran into Kenny the Bulldog Sanders.
1: I did too.
0: On Monday. Oh, did you? What did you discuss with him?
1: I saw him up there on Sunday night for dinner. We talked about everything. He's just a good guy.
0: I asked him
2: You're skipping over a major part of where you were.
1: Grand Geneva.
0: Okay. Yeah. For a fundraiser, golf outing.
1: Yep.
2: Okay.
1: Yep.
0: For diabetes.
1: Yeah. Right. I didn't golf in it this year, but yes, I was there for the Sunday night dinner and then Monday watching.
0: Do you hate golf now?
1: I should have golfed in it, actually. I really should have. Now that I think back, it was, I mean, a lot of great, retired Brewers were there and a good fundraiser. But yeah, so you talked to Kenny?
0: I said, Kenny, I have two questions. Are you golfing today? And who's our third starter when we get in the playoffs? Okay.
1: What was his thoughts on that?
0: No, I actually asked him three questions.
1: Well, there you go.
0: Yeah, I said, is this our year? Is this year we win the World Series? And he said, I really think it is. I really think it is. And I said, okay, who's our third starter then, Kenny?
1: And?
0: Without hesitation, he said, I think it's Gasser. Gasser's our guy. And I said, well, he looked good the other night.
1: He did.
0: Pitched deep in that Orioles outing.
1: Yep, he'll pitch
0: over the weekend.
1: Yeah, he'll pitch one more time the regular season. I mean, if Gasser starts or if May starts, I think the other guy relieves him. I mean, it's a lefty-righty, so does it make a big difference? Yeah, you want your starter to come out and dominate right away. I mean, remember last year in Game 5 against the Cubs, it went to the fifth game last year, exciting series, and who did the Brewers start? McGill. So don't be surprised if Murphy starts throwing bullpen guys out there. And, last year we went to the playoffs with really a decimated pitching staff. We only had Freddie Peralta as a true starter in that entire series with the Cubs and Dodgers.
0: You watch a lot of baseball, Fireman Jim, and you brought up the Cubs. Have you ever seen anything as bizarre as what happened to Alex Bregman over the weekend?
1: A foul ball. That was bound to happen sooner or later. I mean, those guys are, even if they're in the batting circle, what, they're supposed to be in that?
0: On deck.
1: On deck circle. The on deck circle is more towards the dugout. I mean, they're trying to get a better angle of these pitchers. He was pretty much almost right behind the catcher.
0: I just found this out because I just saw an umpire tell a guy back to the, and I think it was a Brewer game.
1: Yep.
0: Because I think BA said, you rarely see an umpire tell a guy who's on deck back in the on deck circle.
1: Yeah, no, it does happen, but it's very rare, and this is why, because you can get drilled by a foul ball in the face.
0: And then, like a day later, Bregman gets drilled in the face by a foul ball.
1: Yep. I remember years ago, Adrian Beltre on the Rangers, and the ump told him to get back.

0: back in the, you know, you got to be on the batting on deck right. circle. He grabbed the circle and dragged it closer to the plate and got tossed. So you can't do that. Wow. That is a mobile circle. Yeah. You can move it, but you can't do that. But yeah, so Bregman's injury, that's a tough injury for the Cubs. That's
1: no
0: that's
1: kidding.
0: A freak injury, but that's why you're not right behind the catcher, because those guys foul those balls up at 100 and something miles an hour. You're going to get in the face. That's not good.
1: Well, so even if you
2: can't put a screen up in front of those guys, or
0: eventually, don't be surprised if someday you do see a screen,
1: another screen
0: that it could happen. I mean, they have screens all the way down to the foul poles now to protect the fans. I mean, the guys don't the players don't want that. They don't want to be looking through a screen at the game going on while they're taking on deck swings. But it would be safer.
2: Yeah.
0: Right?
2: Well, do you want to get hit in the head with a ball?
0: It was it can happen when they're in the circle too. So just because they're 10, 15 feet more towards the dugout, that they couldn't get a foul ball.
1: I still don't understand why the first and third base coaches have to wear helmets, because the reason they wear those is because we had a guy in the minors get hit in the throat with the foul ball, not in the head.
0: Right.
1: But they said, you guys got to wear helmets now. But how does that protect my throat?
0: It doesn't.
1: Yeah.
0: It protects your head. That's pretty much it. I mean, these guys are hitting the ball hard down the line. We saw it in the All-Star game years ago when Lasorda took a tumble when he got a, remember that famous, Lasorda hates that. He hated that video getting shown over and over. He's, you know how Lasorda can be. He wasn't, he was pretty angry about
1: that. How do you feel about the Kingman thing?
0: Or Babacqua. That's still a great soundbite. Still a great soundbite.
1: You just don't get those anymore.
0: You don't.
1: Managers do not show up and just let the press have it.
0: They don't. they really don't. Listen,
1: Hal McRae throwing his phone, clearing his desk, all of the heyday.
0: You don't get that.
1: Of managers.
0: Isn't that right? Big arguments. I mean, unless you get a bad question. Now, counsel poo-pooed a reporter the other night on the Bregman discussions, and basically, insulting the reporter's question, who was just asking a question. Bregman probably wouldn't have got hurt if he was, closer to the circle. And he's like, oh, that's not true. He could have got hurt.
1: Okay.
0: I'm like, all right, well, counsel, slow down.
1: All right.
0: Whatever. So, anyways, so we got a lot of the... If we're going to play, if you had to pick your opponent in the second round, which you never want to do, it's always bad to say, we really want the Cubs, we really want the Phillies. They're all good teams. I mean, on paper, we have the best record against the Cubs. And the Cubs hold the tiebreaker over the Phillies and Padres in the wild card. If there's a three-way tie to end the season, Cubs would win. They dominated the Phillies, they dominated the Padres all year, so they would win that tiebreaker. They would be the four seed. So they could be in our... It could be the exact same.
1: I have no preference. I have no preference where they play, because they could beat any team that's going to make the playoffs,
0: right.
1: Or they could lose to any team that's in the playoffs. They're all good.
0: American League, a different story. I mean, that's still in shambles.
1: Let's talk American League.
0: That's two divisions still up for grabs.
1: Because the White Sox,
0: right.
1: Who have been the worst team in baseball for the last 2 years, they have a magic number.
0: They do.
1: It's three, and they're in.
0: But they could be out, too. They could not even make the playoffs. Astros are hot right now, and the White Sox, they're a game back. They're three games back in the wild card. If they don't win the division, they probably won't make the playoffs. Same with the West.
1: Yeah.
0: I'm sorry, not the Astros, the Guardians.
1: Yeah.
0: And the Rangers and the Astros are tied for the... First in the AL West.
1: But the White Sox have a magic number.
2: The Astros are a game under 500.
0: I know.
2: And they're on top of the division.
0: Well,
2: they're 79, and they're the...
0: And the Rangers are tied. They're the exact same record. Where the Guardians, they've won like five in a row, so they've taken over first place. Yeah. So if you want to look for, for exciting matchups, again, the wild card brings this, that we have a lot of things are undecided
1: right now. I think if I were in the American League, I may not say it too... into a microphone, but if I'm in the American League, I want to play the Astros, right?
0: Yeah. Astros, I mean, I think any team in the
1: or any team that comes out of that division.
0: I think the Rays, I mean, they're the team to beat. I mean, they're playing well. Yankees, Red Sox, the entire American League East has the dominant teams. Central and West, I mean, yeah, they're good teams, but they're not as good as the East. But anything can happen in the playoffs. We've learned that many times as Brewer fans, right?
1: Who's the best team in the American League?
0: The Rays.
1: The Rays.
0: Oh, yeah.
2: The Rays, even, the Yankees.
1: I'm not talking about, I just mean no. Dangerous. If
0: Rays. Okay. They got a possible MVP in Caminero. Freddy Peralta's pitching well for the Rays.
1: Oh, would that be, how ironic
2: There's
1: would
2: like
1: that
2: five
1: be?
2: There's like five good teams in the American League.
0: Yeah.
2: The rest are just at 500.
0: Right. Exactly.
1: How ironic would that be if Freddy Peralta comes back to Milwaukee to pitch in the World Series against the Brewers.
0: It can happen. I mean, the Rays clinched the best record in the American League. They can lose the rest of their games. They're the one seed. So, yeah. The good thing, if the Rays and the Brewers had the best tied with the regular season record, we have the tiebreaker with the Rays, we would have more home games. So, if it gets that far, I hope it does.
1: So, your excitement level at this point, because you are the biggest Brewer fan I know, biggest baseball fan I know.
0: It's, of course, this has been another dream season. I mean, who would have thought after last year we'd do it again?
1: But we've been here.
0: We have been here.
1: We have been in this position.
0: We have the experience now. We have, going into the playoffs, our pitching staff is much better than it was last year going into the playoffs with Mizorowski and Logan Henderson, who's pitching today. We have, this has got to be our year. This is our year. I mean, we have to get back past some really good teams in the National League, but why not? Why can't we? We beat them already. So if you're a Brewer fan, this is the year. I know I said that last year and the year before that and the year before that.
2: Yeah, I will be wildly disappointed if they don't win the World Series.
0: Yeah.
2: Win it.
0: Just get there. I mean, if they get there, if they get there, they'll be the pick to win it for sure. But that's a tough road, man. They'll have to go through two series, not three, but it's going to be the Dodgers are in. I mean, God, look at those teams in the National League. They're just good.
1: You know what I really hate, Fireman Jim? Not knowing what's going to happen.
0: Well,
1: having to sit and go day by day, game by game.
0: By Sunday, we'll know for the one seed, right? Because it's going to come down to Saturday,
1: I'm
0: Sunday
1: done worrying
0: games.
1: About the one seed. They've got to buy.
0: They got to buy.
1: They got to buy.
0: That. Yep.
1: And like I said, championship teams should be able to go into the other team's ballpark, win a game, get the season, get home field advantage that way, and win the series. And
0: so we know, October 3rd and 4th, that's Saturday, Sunday, that's the first two games of the division series. You know, you're going to see Miz on Saturday.
1: Here, in town.
0: In Milwaukee.
1: Those games will be in Milwaukee.
0: And Logan Henderson on Sunday, and then they go on the road on Tuesday, and who knows who's pitching that game to start.
1: Well, they have the bunting out for that, Fireman Jim?
0: They better.
1: Where they really dress
0: up. Old school bunting. The red, white, and blue.
1: You run out the bunting for what? Opening day?
0: Yes.
1: For the playoffs,
0: for
1: right?
0: sure. For
1: you
0: the
1: really want
0: that's the top
1: and
0: two.
1: Let's face it, we really don't need bunting because we have a nice ballpark. But we back do. In County Stadium days, there wasn't enough bunting on the planet to make that anus
0: bunt that. Bunt that. I just walked around pointing at all the peeling paint and you better bunt that over there.
1: Yeah. Corrugated aluminum that you had to cover up.
0: But a good old school, bunting for the playoffs is very exciting. I love it. I do like.
1: Nothing says special occasion in baseball.
0: I agree.
1: Like bunting.
0: I agree. So next up, we're going to watch to see what their roster is going to be like in the playoffs. I mean, we got to finish with Philly and St. Louis. It would be nice to get to that 100 wins. It would be nice to have the one seed. And, Murph's not going to sit all these guys. We're going to see our guys. He's going to play to win. I mean, we came back yesterday against a great pitcher. You know, he struck out seven in a row to start the game, Zach Wheeler of the Phillies. He's their number two pitcher.
1: That was crazy.
0: Yeah, he's there. I mean, the Phillies have a good team. They have good hitting. You know, if we face him in the playoffs, you might see, Murphy load up with more lefties in the bullpen than righties because all their best hitters are lefties, where the Cubs and Padres have more righties, not including PCA. But so you might see him load up with righty pitchers. I mean, this is where the strategy is going to come out. And, again, that's what Murphy does well in the front office. So I have faith. I have faith they're going to have the right squad on the team to play that team, whoever we're playing. It could change day to day.
1: Well, all right. I'll say this. When you look at the Brewer bench, because the lineup changes every night, depending righty, lefty, who's hot, who's not, who needs a day off, all that stuff.
0: Correct.
1: The lineup that's out there, I look at it and I go, that's a solid lineup.
0: It
1: and
0: is.
1: Then you look at who is on the bench, you go, and look at the bench.
0: The Brewers on paper across the board.
1: They're just loaded.
0: They're one of the best bullpens. Their defense is solid. I mean, on paper across the board, if they are the best team in the major leagues right now. On paper, with what they can do, what they can bring.
2: We call them the perfect team. I was reading through headlines last week, and someone called them the perfect team.
0: Look at their numbers. Look at the numbers. I mean, they're second in batting in the major leagues. They're second in pitching. You know, the only thing they're not good at is hitting home runs. But they don't need that because they're still like second in runs scored. So, yes, it's rare for a team that is last in home runs to make the playoffs, much less the World Series.
1: Mm-hmm.
0: But we've been scoring runs with Murphy ball, Brewer ball, stringing together hits and walks.
1: It's not fair to ask you how excited you are on a scale from 1 to 10 because that really doesn't capture it. I think we need to use the Scoville scale.
0: What's that again? I've heard this.
1: The Pepper
0: Index. spicy.
1: And I don't know that there's a top number on that. I just think it goes to infinity.
0: If you're a Brewer fan, I mean, you got to be super pumped up for this series coming up, this playoff run. I mean, if you're a casual fan, you got to be pumped up. Getting out to a game, it's just an exciting thing. The Packers will be here when the season's over, so you can put the Packers on the back burner. You can still watch the Packer games. Oh, still watch the games.
1: Coming
0: you know,
1: up on Thursday night. Here, Jim, Fireman Jim, I want
2: slug through 4 weeks of... Yeah, let's
0: give the Brewers your attention they deserve.
2: Mark DeRosa, you're familiar with Mark DeRosa?
0: Sure.
2: He called the Brewers the perfect team.
1: Yeah. Wow, that so is
2: Pat
1: quite
2: Murphy
1: a statement.
2: Was out of a Hollywood script. Jacob Mizorowski was a true ace.
0: Mm-hmm.
2: He and no, there was truly no aspect of Milwaukee's team that DeRosa did not praise.
0: Yeah, I mean, again, there's really not any big weaknesses on the Brewers squad. But again, playoffs. Different animal. Erase the regular season. You can take a eraser and just erase everything, and we're starting fresh. So, you know, who's hot going into the playoffs? The Brewers are still a hot team. The Dodgers are a hot team.
1: Yeah,
0: anybody that's in the wild card is going to be a hot team because you can't really lose out. I mean, it's pretty well, who's going
1: to
0: be in it. But
1: you can come into the playoffs exhausted if you're a wild card team.
0: If they fought to get to that seeding, and then they have to play a wild card series right away. So yes, they should be. Yeah. We're going to be well rested. The team we play is not.
1: Fireman Jim, let's leave with a classic today. What do you say?
0: Let's
1: here we
0: it.
1: Go.
3: King's performance. What's my opinion of King's performance? What the you think is my opinion of it? I think it was before. Put that in. I don't opinion of his performance. He beat us with three home runs. What do you mean? What is my opinion of his performance? How can you ask me a question like that? What is my opinion of his performance?
0: Good fellas for baseball.
3: He hit three home runs. I'm pissed off to lose a game, and you ask me my opinion of his performance.
0: Pesci should do this. Joe Pesci playing Time in the Sorta. It's like that's total Goodfellas, man. Right? He just gets more amped up. Keeps repeating the question. It's great.
1: It is just, you just don't get that out of managers anymore.
0: No, you don't.
1: Yeah, with my
0: too bad.
1: Kingman's
0: no
1: performance.
0: Animated, colorful characters.
1: Yeah. All right, Fireman Jim.
0: Oh,
1: it's the weekly question. You hanging around?
0: You know it.
1: All right.
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1: How's traffic, Carrie?
5: 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We're still working that accident. 94 westbound at 175 northbound. You can see the squad attending in the Gore area. Southbound 43, delays from Brown Deer Road to downtown, 16 minutes. Southbound 45 also showing delays from the zoo to downtown, or I'm sorry, from the zoo to Good Hope. And 4394 northbound, it is busy. 13 minutes Layton Avenue to the high rise. 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
1: Thanks, Carrie.
2: Mix of clouds and sun, high of 62 today. Some clouds this evening, but that should clear away right after midnight. Clear skies after midnight, low 57. And tomorrow, partly cloudy and 64. It's 56 in Milwaukee, 58 in Racine, 53 in Waukesha.
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5: Hey.
8: Good morning.
7: Timmy. Hey, remember when Jackson Dart might be back in a couple of weeks?
5: Yeah. 4-6, I think, is what you said. You saw them whisper into Coach Harbaugh's ear on the sideline.
7: Must have been talking about his custom-made hat that's going to come back in 4 to 6 weeks, because his quarterback ain't coming back in 4 to 6 weeks.
5: Gone for the year, possibly.
7: He's likely done for the year.
5: And now you are stuck with
7: Famous Jameis.
5: Jameis Winston is your starting quarterback, who, I'll say this, his enthusiasm level is always high.
7: Mm-hmm. Yeah.
5: But
7: give him good quotes.
5: He will. But he, you know, as far as on-the-field performance, I don't think he's a guy. I don't think they're going to be contending for the division title.
7: Mm-mm. Man, it's wild what the NFL can do to your level of optimism. Week one, Giants beat the Cowboys. They're on cloud nine. Jackson Dart looks great. Scataboo's good. Harbaugh's saving the day. We're going to go to the playoffs. We're going to win the division. Week two, quarterback's done for the year. We're going to be the worst team in the NFL.
5: Yeah. In the NFL.
7: It's New York. I'm sure they're taking this very cold.

0: calmly in New York.
1: You know who's taking it hard? This guy. Remember my futures bet? Jets.
0: That's right.
1: Or the Giants will win more than 8 games this year. Nah, I don't think that's going to happen.
0: Got off to such a good start.
1: Yeah, I don't think that. I think that is that's over.
0: Actually, it's under.
1: What's the number? I forget what I got in at.
0: No, you said that's. You should have got 7.5.
2: Yeah, I see what you did there.
1: Yeah,
2: I got it.
1: It was a gambling joke. Yeah,
0: I saw it.
1: But he was.
0: He said it was over. He meant that, and that would have meant he would have won.
2: Days were over, right? So, but it was really an under.
1: Do you have the Giants schedule there in front of you?
0: I can get it thanks to the internet.
1: Let's just take a peek and see. You know, if Jameis Winston claws and tries, and you know.
0: I mean, it's not the most impossible schedule in the world. They play the Titans this weekend.
1: They're still
0: favored to beat the Titans.
1: But with Jameis Winston. Okay, all right, we'll say.
0: Man, what did Jameis come over and pee in your Cheerios? Like, he's not the worst backup quarterback in the league.
1: All right. So, is that a win? Let's go with a win over the Titans.
0: It's winnable, yeah.
1: Okay, next game.
0: Then you got the Cardinals.
1: Winnable. It's 2.
0: Then you got the Commanders.
1: Winnable. Mm.
0: Yeah.
1: It's 3.
0: Commanders, they've got a quarterback issue, too. Yeah. Who do you like more, Jameis or Marcus Mariota?
2: It's just sad you said he's not the worst player in the league when he was a number one.
0: Well, I mean.
2: Once upon a time. Yeah. 10
0: grumpy,
2: years ago, 11
0: grumpy
2: years ago.
0: Grumpy Gus over there, I get it. I mean, we all get grumpy when it comes to gambling and things don't look like they're headed in the right direction.
1: Yeah.
0: But when you look at backup quarterback situations, having Jameis Winston, as you mentioned, Brian, accurately, former number one.
2: Our backup is a number one. Does that sound better?
0: Well, so is Washington.
1: It does.
0: Oh. No, wait, Washington's number one. Oh, no, mate, sorry. That was the same draft. Mariota was number 2 in that draft. My apologies.
1: Mm-hmm. All right.
0: Then you got the Aints, who...
1: No, the Saints are good this year. That's going to be a loss.
0: I never know. Mm-hmm. Yeah. I never know.
1: Go ahead. Try again.
0: I mean, I'm sure a lot of people came up to the beginning of the year. If I had come to you, said, hey, Los Angeles Chargers, Justin Herbert, going to start the year 0-2 against the Cardinals and the Raiders, both games at home.
1: Yeah.
0: You'd have said, what kind of funky drugs are you taking?
1: With an offensive genius being added as their offensive coordinator, and they look like ass. They look like ass. The Chargers do. All right.
0: You know, at what point are we going to take Justin Herbert to task? Because I feel like this guy, it's always someone else's. He's not doing the Aaron Rodgers. Aaron Rodgers, don't worry, we'll do the Aaron Rodgers. But it's like, you know, he deserves some blame, too, at some point. There's a reason they don't win a lot in Los Angeles. And sometimes you got to point at the quarterback. Now, if he went somewhere else, maybe he'd be really good. I don't know. But it's interesting to me that there's this, like, aura around Herbert. Well, you know, he's so talented. He's going to get it right. It's like, well, what does he need? Does he need an offensive genius at offensive coordinator? Well, maybe it's Mike McDaniel's fault. Maybe it's Jim Harbaugh's fault. Maybe it's, I don't know. There's a lot of excuses around Justin Herbert. They're 0-2. They're 0-2, and they lost to the Cardinals, and they lost to the Raiders.
1: But he's got all the things that top-tier quarterbacks have. He's got a beautiful girlfriend, Madison Beer.
0: Yeah, sure.
1: You know,
0: good
1: so
0: for him. He's got millions of dollars and a beautiful girlfriend. Sounds like a great life to me.
1: Right. Why don't we start filling up the
0: Los Angeles
1: column now? Right. Playing in a great stadium.
0: Yeah.
1: Yeah.
0: Probably lives on the ocean. That sounds nice.
1: If he wants to, he certainly can.
0: I don't know where he lives.
1: If he's not, it would be by choice.
2: $260 million.
1: Is that what he's? Yeah. You can live on. Yeah, you live in Malibu on the beach.
0: I think he's doing all right there.
1: Yeah. So now all he has to do is start winning.
0: I mean, yeah, he's got. I mean,
1: and they are engaged. By the way,
0: I didn't say the young man didn't have a great life.
1: Okay.
0: I mean, he's got a lovely life. I would enjoy his career earnings of, where are we at here? $180 million so far with quick math, carry the one. Looks like he's got 138 guaranteed over the next 3 years.
2: Did he and Harbaugh show up the same year?
1: No, Harbaugh.
0: No, he's been there first.
1: Yeah. How many years has he been in the league now? Because I didn't know who Justin Herbert was until he absolutely smoked the Badgers in the Rose Bowl when he was at Oregon. And I thought, who is this guy?
3: Yeah.
1: And then it turns out, he's a top-tier quarterback that I didn't know about. That
0: Who is this guy?
1: Right.
0: He was in the same draft as Burrow and Tua. He was in the 2020 COVID Jordan Love draft. He's been in he's been in LA as long as Jordan Love's been in Green Bay. But he's been a starter longer.
1: Right. Well, he was thrown into action. Love had to sit there and just sit behind Aaron Rodgers and all the insanity that goes on with that.
0: Has three fingers of scotch.
1: Yeah. Oh, let's not. We're going through the Giants schedule here.
0: Sorry. Oh, yes. Yeah.
1: We're not going to beat the Saints. Go ahead.
0: Okay. Not going to beat the Saints. No. Are they going to beat the Texans on the road?
1: No.
0: Probably not.
1: No.
0: Eagles, probably.
1: No.
0: Commanders again?
1: Yes.
0: Could. Could.
1: Go 2-0 against Commanders.
0: Jaguars at home?
1: No.
0: Negative Nancy over here.
1: I'm just looking. The Jaguars are good.
0: They are. Colts. Yeah.
1: You tell me. Yes or no?
0: I mean, it's the NFL, man. I don't know. I mean,
1: no, I'm just saying. Give me a yes or a no.
0: I would say no in that spot. Okay. They're on the road.
1: All right, so
0: next two games are probably losses. 49ers, Seahawks. But then you face the Browns right before Christmas. Maybe they'll give you a Christmas gift.
1: Browns just beat the Buccaneers.
0: Mm-hmm. Yeah, well, once again.
2: Jameis Winston against one of his old teams.
1: One of his old teams, yeah.
3: Jameis almost beat the Packers last year with the Giants,
2: yeah,
3: remember?
2: Yeah. Right, yeah.
3: They had him on the ropes.
1: Yeah.
0: That's what I'm saying. It's the NFL, man.
3: Strip sacked him at the end.
2: It was Danny DeVito that beat the Packers, the Giants quarterback that beat the Packers.
0: Tommy.
1: He did beat that him. Jameis almost years beat
2: ago.
1: Him.
2: Yeah. Was that 2 years ago?
3: Yeah. But Danny DeVito is playing a quarterback.
0: DeVito.
3: No, Danny DeVito is in a sandwich commercial playing a quarterback. It's got to be.
2: Told you, Danny DeVito.
3: Have you seen that one?
1: No.
3: What does he do, Jimmy John's? Or
1: No, he does Jersey Mike's. Yeah, that's it. All right, so stuck on four here right now.
0: No, you're not. I mean, hold on. Got one.
1: You said no to the Colts.
0: Got the Browns. Got Commanders twice.
1: Wait,
0: potentially.
1: Are they going to beat the Browns? You tell me. Come on.
0: Yeah,
1: but the Browns. So that's five. All right.
0: Got the Lions.
1: Loss. Loss. Loss.
2: You have to account for one unforeseen win.
1: Okay. Well, we'll throw one in after we get through the schedule. Then. Okay. We'll do that. I don't want to say which one it's going to be. Okay. Go ahead.
0: And then they wrap up with the Cowboys and the Eagles.
1: Okay, we throw one more in. That's seven wins on the year.
0: No, you're right there.
3: Really close.
1: Seven.
0: You're right there.
1: Oh, so if I take that ticket to the window at the end of the season and it's seven and they say you needed eight to win, I say, but it's my sports guy said it's almost there, so can I have...
0: You know, I don't appreciate the negativity. It's week three.
2: Maybe if you found some games where they were leading in the fourth quarter...
1: You're right. Let's keep track of that for the rest of the year. How many blown leads in the fourth quarter?
0: The Chicago Bears might be having to deal with Case Keenum this week. You never know. Maybe
1: the Giants
0: will face a backup quarterback at some point.
1: Because Tyson Bagent was concussed on the last play of the game when he was sacked.
0: Yep.
1: Right?
0: Mm-hmm. Yep.
1: So they're down two quarterbacks. And I read an article this morning.
2: Well, it's a good thing they have Case Keenum.
1: That who's Walter Payton's son, who's a sports radio guy in Chicago? He wants the rest of America.
0: Jared?
1: Yeah, Jared, to keep his quarterback's name out your mouth.
3: Out your mouth.
1: And him being soft for the way he left the field, Tim, with all that help. And it's like, he has a grade one hammy? Guys get those in softball.
3: Yes, correct.
1: And keep, you know, they're back the next week. They don't get helped off the field. They said, you can't question his toughness. Well, Tim is.
0: I did.
1: You did? You are.
3: Most people did.
1: You did too?
3: Sure.
1: You did too, Fireman Jim.
3: Yeah.
1: Yeah.
3: It was like an NBA injury, not
0: the
3: NFL.
0: Don't question Bruce Dickens.
1: So do you agree or disagree that we should not question his toughness? Because he said nobody's talking about when he was getting hammered, you know, 2 years ago as a quarterback of the Bears, you know, getting destroyed on every play.
3: That was weak.
0: I'm sure it hurt. We've all pulled our hamstring at some point in our life.
1: You know what else hurts?
0: Feel good.
1: When you're a carpenter and you put a nail through your hand and you have to drive yourself to the hospital, that hurts too. But
3: that's true.
1: But there's not two other carpenters helping you to the sideline.
0: You know what hurts is when you get a line drive off the face in the on-deck circle.
3: Yep.
1: He ran into the dugout all by himself. Yep. Right.
0: He's got to be back later this week.
1: That they're saying he's
0: not going on the IL.
1: Yeah.
0: Unlike Aaron Judge, who's not going to look like he's not going to be back for the wild card round, by the way.
3: That's true.
2: Boy, there has to be some kind of cracked skull bones in that head, don't you think?
1: Oh, there's several.
0: Bregman? Oh, yeah, he broke his face.
1: Yeah, they say he has a broken face. And
3: is he going to wear like a women's softball batting helmet when he comes up?
1: That's a good question for you. How much gear can they wear?
3: Can you wear a cage on your face when you're batting in the major leagues?
0: I don't know. I think you asked this to me yesterday, Bob. I don't see why not. Maybe does it protrude into the strike zone? Would that be the...
3: Not as much as their elbow guard does anyways.
0: So. Yeah. I mean, did crack down on the Craig Biggio, Barry Bonds right. elbow guards that they used to just dink. Yep. Oh, I got hit by a pitch. I got to go down to first.
1: I think they're wearing as much now as Barry Bonds ever wore. Some guys, not all of them, but some are.
3: They just don't flare as much as
0: it Bonds wasn't as, did. Yeah, it's not as bulky.
3: Yeah, those things were like, but RoboCop he looked like.
1: Exactly. It looked like on his left arm.
3: Yeah.
1: Yeah, it was all just, it was
3: on his right arm. But yeah,
1: right arm, okay.
3: RoboCop. It added like 5 inches of bulk to his already big arm.
1: So it was almost impossible to not hit him at the plate.
3: It kind of was.
1: Squeeze him in there.
0: Especially with his head.
1: Yeah.
3: Right.
1: So
3: giant head.
1: Back to the original question, what can Bregman wear?
0: I don't know. I don't know the answer.
3: I've never seen a guy with a cage on his face.
1: You know, and if he wears it, he'll never hear the end of it.
3: That's the problem, right? He won't.
0: The guy broke his face. He could do whatever he wants.
1: Guys
0: man.
1: Don't care. That is called breaking balls.
3: Yeah, back in the day, there was no memes.
1: Right.
3: Now there are.
0: Well, who was it? David Wright had the giant helmet because they have concussions or something. He got hit in the head, right?
3: Yep.
0: So he had the massive helmet that looked like the guy from Spaceballs.
3: Yeah, that's true. Or the Great Gazoo.
1: What about Olerud up in Toronto?
3: He just wore a helmet in the field.
1: Yeah.
0: Yeah, because he had
1: first base.
0: What was his? He had. Do you have brain surgery at some point?
3: Yep. And there's a chance you could have a seizure on the field.
0: There was an old Ricky Henderson myth, which has actually, I think, been debunked. But that Ricky Henderson went up to John Olerud and was like, man, I had an old teammate who used to wear a helmet in the field. He's like, yeah, Ricky, that was me.
1: But that one wasn't true. But Ricky did frame a live $1 million check. Right?
0: Yes.
1: He had it framed in his house, and they finally asked him, where is that check? And he said, I had it framed. And they said, cash it.
3: Well, who does that?
1: Yeah, we'll get you another fake check, you know, later. But that's a real check that's hanging.
3: Maybe that wasn't big enough for him to cash. I mean, what would your check be in the mail that you would not cash? $5, $2, 79 cents?
2: Like, you see those checks? Hang on to the memory of it? Like,
3: yeah, I mean, you've gotten...
2: My first... money from my paper route.
3: Right, or if you there was some big litigation where everybody got 79 cents,
1: right.
3: Would you cash that check?
1: No, I just throw those away.
3: I think $5 is my limit.
1: Yeah?
3: Yeah.
1: Okay. You've got a bottom then.
2: Anything over $5, I'm cash?
3: I'm taking the money.
1: Okay. I guess I never really thought about it.
0: I mean, I don't know. If I...
3: Not $1 million.
0: If it was like the old days, we had to go to the bank. Now I just...
3: That's true.
0: I could do it on my phone.
3: That's
0: so.
3: True.
0: I'll not have to go through
1: the humiliation of 69 cents from a teller.
3: Plus, you had your only deposit, too.
0: And you had the deposit slip. Here you go, ma'am.
1: It's not worth the gas to drive there.
0: May I have a dum-dum, too, while I'm standing here?
3: Yes.
0: Thank you.
3: I gotta have a dum-dum.
1: Dum-dums are for $5 depositors. Put it back. Put it back.
3: Put it back.
1: But I'll call security.
2: I never liked the dum-dum.
1: Was there anything at the bank that you did like? Candy canes at
2: money.
1: Christmas?
3: Oh, yeah. My bank still has dumb dumb.
2: One of my favorite things.
1: Thinking more like treats that they have there. How about a Jolly Rancher?
3: I cracked my tooth in a Jolly Rancher.
0: What type is it? They always get, and they used to get stuck on molars.
1: Yep. Yeah.
0: On the bottom of their molars.
1: Pull-out fillings. Yeah.
3: You bit it too early. Too, yeah. Still too thick.
0: Apparently, the John Olderud story is disputed. It is not debunked. Once again, this is courtesy of Reddit. When Ricky played with the Blue Jays or Mets, he supposedly met teammate John Olderud and asked, quote, "Are you the guy from Toronto who wears the helmet in the field?" And Olderud said, "Yes." Ricky allegedly replied, "I played with that guy in Toronto. He's weird." A similar story claims he asked, "Who's he?" when told the Mets hired hitting coach was fired. While Olderud helmet line became baseball gospel, assistant trainers and insiders have stated the interaction was likely fabricated or exaggerated. Clubhouse.
1: I don't care. It's a great story. Mm-hmm. No one's being hurt by it. Is Ricky being harmed? Is John Olderud being harmed by the telling of the story? Baseball lore, you decide. Did it
0: Legend
1: or didn't it
0: claimed
1: happen?
0: That late in his career, Ricky called San Diego Padres general manager Kevin Towers and announced, quote, "This is Ricky calling on behalf of Ricky, and Ricky wants to play baseball."
3: That sounds like a Ricky conversation.
0: That has been confirmed false.
1: I do remember this from, I don't remember who said it. I'm sure you can look it up. When Ricky Henderson was stealing bases, and you knew he was going to steal. He was at first, he was going to second, and there was really no stopping him. And somebody was asked, "How do you stop Ricky Henderson?" They said, "You throw to third." That's it.
3: That's it.
1: Just when you see him go into second, throw to third. That's how you get Ricky.
3: You know, the year that he had 130 steals, I think he had like 180 attempts. That's pretty impressive.
1: That is.
3: 180.
1: And everybody knew he was going.
3: Right.
1: He was going. If he
3: went.
1: If he got one, he was going to two. Yeah, so a single was, it was a double every time for Ricky, yeah. If he stopped there, he's fast enough where he could turn a single into a double anyway.
3: For sure.
1: So,
3: Ricky.
1: Here's our salute to Ricky Henderson. Former, he never played for the Brewers.
3: It's one of the only teams he didn't play for. never played for the Brewers. Did break the record against the Brewers, though.
1: Did he?
3: Yes,
1: did he get that stolen base?
0: Is that when he picked up the base?
3: Yep. That was it in Milwaukee.
1: Was that at County Stadium?
3: I believe so. Yes. Okay. Yeah. It was in the 80s.
1: Okay.
3: Yeah.
1: That's probably the only thing he wanted out of that place, too. That was such a dump. I can't believe when I run into people who say, "I really liked County Stadium." I'm like, what part of it could you felt like when you left there, you needed a tetanus shot?
3: Nostalgia, man. Everything was great back in the day.
1: I didn't think so. I remember going in there and this place stinks.
3: You had nothing to compare it against. I mean, did you go to other stadiums around the country? I mean, they were building the cookie cutter stadiums back then. Where the Astros and the Phillies were playing and Reds. I don't know. Nostalgia says that was a great stadium.
1: Yeah, memories.
3: Memories.
1: Yeah, just sitting out there in the cold on opening day with snow flurries.
2: The Braves from Boston.
1: Mm-hmm. Yeah,
3: true. Hey, state of the art.
2: Look at this one.
1: True.
2: This is nice. Look at this corrugated steel.
3: That's real steel.
2: You can see the parking lot.
3: Knock on it.
2: You can see the parking lot from home plate.
1: See that steel, not that Chinese junk they're using today. That's real American. It's in Pittsburgh. Gary. That's where that came from. We really reduced to talking steel in stadiums.
0: I'm just sitting here looking at Ricky Henderson's career stats. Man, that guy played a lot of baseball games.
3: Yeah, he did.
0: 3,081 regular season baseball games.
3: He was never really hurt. Not really.
0: Ricky.
2: Mm-mm. In June 1999, when Henderson was playing with the Mets, he saw reporters running around the clubhouse before a game. He asked a teammate what was going on. He was told that Tom Robson, the team's hitting coach, had just been fired. Henderson said, "Who's he?"
1: Are these like Chuck Norris jokes?
0: I think they kind of are.
2: Ricky once asked a teammate how long of a bus ride it was for their games in the Dominican Republic.
1: Right. From to get there, right.
2: Reporter asked Henderson if Ken Caminiti's estimate that 50% of major league players were taking steroids was accurate. His response was, and remember, he liked to
3: third person.
2: Yeah.
1: Yeah.
2: Well, Ricky's not one of them. So that's 49% right there.
3: He was worth the whole percentage. That's great.
1: All right, stand by.
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0: 844 with Bob and Brian. Well, this is disturbing.
5: What's that?
0: Ricky has passed. Ricky Henderson has passed away. Back in 2024.
5: Like, I was like 50-50 on whether or not he had passed. Like, I thought I remember him, the news coming across, but it was right around Christmas. He was a Christmas baby. He was born on Christmas. He passed December 20th, 2024.
0: Wow. I had no idea.
6: Don't remember that either.
0: And you're the baseball fireman, Jim. All right, what's your memory of Ricky Henderson, Tim, that you brought up?
5: Oh, this one, I was just looking for different stories. Apparently, he was a very generous guy as well. This from Foolish Baseball. My favorite Ricky Henderson anecdote. Playoff teams get set postseason bonus pool to distribute, quote, shares of. A full share for a World Series winning team in the 2020s goes for around $500K. And Ricky wanted to give that equivalent to every employee who could really use that money. Ricky was one of the most generous guys I'd ever played with, and whenever the discussion came around to what we should give one of the fringe people, whether it was a minor leaguer who came up for a few days, or the parking lot attendant, Ricky would shout out, "Full share!" We'd argue for a while, and he'd say, "Bleep that, you can change somebody's life." I admired Ricky's heart, but I usually came down somewhere in the middle.
6: Ricky once missed a game with frostbite in August.
0: Oh, what happened? Dry ice?
6: He fell asleep on his ice pack.
5: Oh, jeez.
6: Ricky.
0: Ricky Henderson still leads the major leagues with leadoff home runs. Mm-hmm. How many does he have, Fireman Jim?
5: Oh, he's got a ton.
0: How many does he have leadoff home runs? He started the game.
6: 54?
0: 54. Tim, do you have a guess or did you look?
5: I didn't look. I'm looking at his career homers, so I do know how many hit in his career. He hit an insane amount of leadoff homers. I'll say 84.
0: I would almost like to get 81.
5: Nice. Wow.
0: 81 wow. Leadoff home runs.
7: That didn't go over.
0: Yeah. Yeah. Holy cow.
6: That is a lot.
0: Yeah.
5: Well, if they keep, if MVP keeps this up, he could potentially get in that. Does Shohei still lead off for the Dodgers? I know he's hurt or he's been hurt.
6: He was.
5: I mean, the way baseball's changing and you know, with the mindset of you want your best hitter to lead off because you want him to get the most at-bats as possible, mm-hmm. I probably would see that record being broken. I don't know if stolen base record will be... There's so many records that, you know... Like, the Cal Ripken record will never be broken.
6: No.
5: No one's ever playing 2,600.
0: Really? You think
5: now.
0: That will never be broken?
5: I do not think
6: no way.
5: Cal Ripken's consecutive game streak will ever be broken.
6: Unless something changes, but no.
7: Is anyone eligible now? Has anyone got a full season under their belt now?
0: Yeah, who's...
5: I mean, like, the closest guy, I don't know, I haven't even looked it up, is like maybe two... Like, it's rare that a guy even plays every game in a season.
6: Right.
5: Let alone, I'm not a mathematician. How many of that in a row? It's like 14 seasons? Something insane mm-hmm. like that, right?
0: If there was something that I would put never on, that's one of them. But man,
5: people thought Lou Gehrig's would never. It's 16 seasons.
0: Yeah. So I just never say never or always or.
5: I know. I'm hesitant to always say never because, you know, things. I imagine someone's going to hit 74 homers in a season.

0: even though no one's really flirted with that since Barrett. Man, what was with his head? Why was his head so big? I just don't know. I'm just so confused. Because Pete Crow Armstrong, by the way, is one stolen base away from 40-40. Barry Bonds used to do that. Then he wasn't super fast late in his career.
1: No, I was not.
0: I don't understand what happens.
2: Okay. I don't get it.
1: Says here, Matt Olson has over 900 games played.
0: Wow, that's pretty good.
1: And Pete Alonso was second with like over 500. That's not even an accurate number,
3: Pete
1: though.
3: Pete Alonso.
1: Yeah, I know.
0: Polar Bear Pete.
1: Yep.
0: Had a good year. Left the Mets and had a good year.
3: Brewers handled him over the weekend. Mm-hmm. I mean, he did have a home run. He did have a three-run homer, though.
1: He did.
3: Yeah, wasn't Saturday night?
1: Yep.
3: Yeah.
1: Yeah, so.
3: And that was after the Brewers challenged.
1: It was 3-0 count. Was, and
3: yeah.
1: They won the challenge, which we wish they would have lost because they were pitching around him anyways.
3: And then, so it's a 3-1 count. And he hits a home run after the Brewers challenge to get the strike.
1: Yep.
3: And I'm listening to the Baltimore broadcast on the radio, and the announcers were they were hometown announcers.
1: Of course.
3: They did the "You want more Pete Alonso? There you go."
1: I was not happy with that challenge.
3: Yeah. Really?
1: Like, just walk him. Fine. 3-0. Just walk him.
3: Is he that dangerous? In your head, Pete Alonso is that dangerous with the bat in his hands.
1: On a 3-0-3-1 count? Yeah.
3: Yeah.
1: Yeah, he's a power hitter, of course.
3: Kind of talked down to me there with that tone. Yeah. Yeah, everybody knows that. That's the everybody knows that tone.
1: It kind of is. For Alonso, yes.
3: I was like, okay, great. Yeah, stay up there. You got two more strikes. Oh, that one's out of the park.
1: That's gone.
3: Yeah.
4: I don't even want to hear his name.
3: Really?
4: Yeah.
3: It's that bad for you.
1: In Brewer lore, yes.
4: Yeah.
0: Is it like Mufasa? Mufasa. Ooh, say it again. No. Mufasa.
3: See what sports do to you? They just the mention of a name.
4: No, it's like
0: all right.
4: It's
0: so
4: more like Fredo.
0: Mm-hmm. All right, so we do have the update here. So Matt Olson has the eighth longest consecutive game streak in baseball history. He's played 162 games. If he finishes off this season, he'll play 162 games in five straight series.
3: In Atlanta?
0: Yeah.
3: Yeah.
0: That's pretty damn impressive.
4: Might have to take that never thing off the table.
3: See, that's why I've
0: still got 11 more seasons
1: to go. Yeah, he's
0: got to
1: go a long way. He's not even halfway there.
4: Sure, that's what they said about
3: Cal.
4: Yeah.
3: And again, Gehrig.
1: You know, Olson first baseman, Alonso first baseman, Ripken shortstop.
0: Yeah. Switched over to third.
1: Yeah,
0: mostly short. Yeah, during that.
3: Third's no easy place to play. That's not an
1: hot corner, man.
3: It's a hot corner, right?
1: For a reason.
3: Yeah, guys get eaten up over there. There's a lot that can go wrong at third base. Mm-hmm.
0: Do you know who replaced Cal Ripken?
1: Oh, I didn't know this. Dang it.
3: I do. Ernest Riles.
1: Oh, no. No, not Ernest Riles.
3: Oh, wait. He replaced Robin Yount at shortstop.
0: Ryan Minor.
4: Oh.
0: Rest in peace, Ryan Minor.
4: I was going to say Sal Schmipkin is kind of like an ironic piece of history.
0: You know, Ryan Minor was my, he was a manager in the Orioles organization for a long time until he passed away.
1: Hmm.
0: He was our manager in 2000. I think he was the last manager I broadcast, 2013.
3: Really?
0: Good dude. Really good dude.
3: I want to change my answer, actually.
1: Oh.
0: Okay.
3: I want to change this from Ernest Riles to Wally Pipp.
1: Wally Pipp. He's back?
3: He waited around.
4: Long time off, and then.
1: Did Wally Pipp ever play again? I mean, he must have gotten that bat here and there that season, even though he wasn't playing first base anymore. Or did he get traded? I got to find his history now.
3: I think that would be a good documentary to watch. Wally Pipp, you know?
1: Right.
3: Takes a day off and never got back in center field. Center field, right? Where Lou Gehrig played. Center field?
1: What?
0: First base.
3: Lou Gehrig was first base?
1: Come on.
0: Yeah. No. That's why he was number... yeah.
3: All right. Sorry.
1: Their numbers were by their batting order.
0: Yeah,
3: Babe tone again.
1: Really? I'm sorry, Bob.
3: Really?
1: I'm sorry. I'm talking down. That one I caught myself doing. Yeah, you're right.
0: I don't know when Yeah, I don't know when. I'm assuming it was 1925 when Wally Pipp lost his job, and he was on the Reds the next year.
3: Yeah. Okay, so he played, just not for the Yankees.
0: Yeah, 1926 with the Reds, he finished 14th in MVP.
1: Nice.
0: Yeah.
1: Yeah, he had a good year. He had six homers. 99 RBIs, though.
0: Old Wally Pipp had deep to left field. You could not hit many home runs.
3: Warning track power.
0: Six homers in 90. 90-

0: Yes. Yeah, they clinched the bye.
1: Yep. Yes. That's done. So let's get things in order now.
2: People trying to tell me Walt Weiss is going to be manager of the year.
3: Can't even get a bye.
0: Nope.
1: We got to go.
0: All right, guys.
1: All right, we'll talk to you tomorrow. 8:55. Carrie, what's coming up?
4: That's an awful present.
1: All right. 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
4: 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Still leftover delays, 15 minutes from the zoo to downtown, an extra 8. Northbound 43, slowing in Ozaukee County between Glen Oaks Road and Highland. And southbound 43 in the metro area between Hampton and Locust. 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
1: Thanks, Carrie.
5: Sunshine and clouds mixed today. High of 63. Cloudy early tonight, but it should clear up after midnight. Low 57 and tomorrow. 64 for high. We get some clouds, some sun. It's 60 in Milwaukee and Racine, 58 in Waukesha.
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0: It's 8:59 with Bob and Brian. The Hog, along with ARR Recycles, want to take you out to the ballpark. 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You can do all that on the Hog app. It's 9 o'clock, time for the news. Carrie.
1: 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Waukesha County Board has approved the sale of the former University of Wisconsin-Milwaukee Waukesha campus Tuesday night. UW-Dub, or as we called it, the high school on the hill. Back when you could smoke in the lounge, watch MTV.
0: Didn't you call it the high school with the ashtrays?
1: It was high school with ashtrays. Yeah. It was Hacky Sack Central.
0: Yep.
1: All the underperforming folks like me had to go there and do like remedial years before we could move on in the system.
0: I've been out there a couple of times.
1: And I like a game or something? Like volleyball?
0: Talk about it later.
1: Did you? Oh, I bet I know. Uh-huh.
0: Go ahead. Make your guess.
1: Traffic safety school.
0: No.
1: Shaving
0: no.
1: points
0: no.
1: off your license.
0: No. I had to go there for parenting school during my divorce.
1: Yeah.
0: I had two children that were married with children and one 17-year-old who was going to be 18 in like a month. And I had to go spend the morning
1: just
0: at parent school.
1: You are making my skin crawl back in the days of all of that garbage.
0: Yeah, because I lived in Waukesha County at the time.
1: And that's what they mandated during a divorce.
0: Yes. Yep. I had to
1: Anybody
0: go.
1: And everybody who was getting divorced.
0: In Waukesha County had to go do parent class at Waukesha. Was
1: UW-Dum. We called it UW-Dum.
0: Yeah.
1: It's probably been updated since I've been there. I mean, that's 40 years ago, but, you know, it just feels like when they're showing it on TV, you know, the facade, it's like, I don't remember a facade like that, but...
0: But what I thought when I was here was...
1: I might have been up all night.
0: This is really a nice view up here, right? And now they're gonna build houses...
1: I slept in my car so many times at that place. Train wreck.
0: But now they're going to build houses, and I thought, what a great place to build a house.
1: Oh, they're building a lot.
0: Yeah.
1: 70 single-family homes, 600 apartments.
2: There were
1: green
2: space,
1: trails, blah, blah, blah.
2: Several scouting events there.
0: Yeah.
1: Oh, yeah?
0: So you know what we're talking about. Yeah, that's great real estate.
1: How long ago? Were you inside for the scouting event?
2: Yeah, as recently as last year, maybe.
1: I met some great people, and I had good teachers out there. I'm not saying it like that. I was the train wreck at the time.
0: Here's the other thing, too. My two oldest daughters, they worked the system, I'll say.
1: Okay.
0: Because you had to take stats for their majors in college. You had to take stats.
1: Okay.
0: And stats, they said, was probably the hardest class.
1: I've heard that.
0: They had in all their years in college. But the story was... Don't take it at your chosen...
1: Yeah,
0: your,
1: take it at dum-dum school.
0: Take it at UW-Waukesha during the summer. Everybody passes.
1: They'll tone it down for you.
0: So that's what they did.
1: That was the caliber of student we were.
0: So they took stats during... There's a summer course at UW-Waukesha.
1: You actually have a negative grade point average, so we're going to have to send you to UW-Waukesha.
0: But a great view. That was my whole... When I heard that they were going to... it was done up there and they were going to turn it into a subdivision. I thought, well, somebody's going to have some great views from up there.
1: $150 million added to the local tax base. Apartment portion of the project, including two-story garden-style buildings with three- and four-story apartment buildings. That's mixed housing right there, friends. Way to go. Way to get that right. Campus closed after UW-Milwaukee announced in 2024 it would end operations at UW-Dum. A final farewell.
0: UW-Dum.
1: Nobody ever says that about MATC. I don't know. There's probably some remedial activity that goes on at an MATC campus as well, but we really had the reputation of the worst of the worst. Well,
0: looks like you and the others who went there really embraced that.
1: We did. U.S. President Donald Trump is hosting Chinese leader Xi Jinping in Washington this week as economic and tech competition escalates between the two countries. Both leaders are aiming to stabilize fragile ties. No major agreements are expected.
2: State dinner is tonight.
1: Is it?
2: Yes, they whoosh in from New York
0: to D.C.
2: Yeah.
0: Yeah. Okay.
1: Whoosh.
2: Different planes, you know, different travel arrangements.
0: Of course.
1: Yeah.
0: How weird would that be?
2: Why don't we share a ride from New York back to Washington on airport? That would be very weird.
0: If Trump jumped into the Chinese jet or...
2: I think it would be very weird to see the leader of any other foreign country
1: coming
2: off of Air Force One, no matter who the U.S. president is.
0: Has it ever happened?
1: Yeah, I was just going to ask.
0: Have they caught a ride throughout the years?
2: I can't think of anything, but I don't know. That doesn't mean it didn't happen.
0: Yeah.
2: I just can't imagine, you know, bumming a ride on Air Force One.
0: What would that be like?
1: They'd never let you, right?
0: Hey, Mr. President, can I jump in? I bet if there was a president, I'm dead serious right now, that I think would have let you jump in on a ride, I think Trump would be the guy. I don't know why.
1: Not Mrs. Macron, though, because she'd be flipping him off
2: came
1: down the stairs.
2: Set off that kind of chain of events.
1: Some sort of hostile fire taken by the other plane or something weird.
0: Oh, end of the world
2: some
0: scenario.
2: Kind of extraordinary circumstance. I'm talking about just...
1: Where did they leave him?
2: There's going to be a summit in Vancouver, but you're already in New York. You go to Washington, and then you hop around.
1: Buzz up northwest.
2: With the president to...
0: I don't think their security detail would ever let that happen, because if you had two world leaders on one jet, that's a two for one.
1: Yeah.
0: If you get a shot at them. So I think as... Both countries would probably say, no, it's not a good idea.
2: Is there any other country that has named jet to fly? Is there a Schnitzel one for Germany?
0: Sure, what does Canada have?
2: I don't know.
0: Yeah, what do they fly around in? Right, yeah.
2: I don't know.
0: Yeah, it's probably not, that's a little insulting, Schnitzel one. That's a little.
2: Yeah, but I figured they couldn't
0: insult
2: hear
0: them
2: me.
0: A little bit.
2: I figured they wouldn't hear me anyway.
0: Insult them a little bit.
1: A little bit. Drinks.
0: A bit. I'd insult nobody.
2: All right. Kringle one for the Denmark guy.
0: Again, a little insulting. Do we know what's on the menu for dinner tonight?
1: Oh, I haven't.
0: You don't have it?
1: No.
0: Oh, I was hoping you'd have it in the story.
2: An F-22 extravaganza,
1: Raptor.
2: As I understand. A little flexing. Hey, look at our jets.
0: Oh, right. Yeah, we had that earlier this week.
1: Let's do that. Let's always do that.
0: Yeah.
1: I love that. Well, they're big into that stuff, too. Here, let's get 50 million of them out there marching in a line.
2: They do the same with their big parade.
0: Sure.
1: And the tanks. And
2: look at our guys goose-stepping down the boulevard.
1: Mm-hmm.
0: What time is dinner? What time... Because it's not just dinner. There's cocktails.
2: I believe Xi excused himself from the last state dinner he was at.
0: In the U.S.?
2: No.
1: Oh. Just didn't come at all?
2: In India, I think it was.
0: Oh,
1: maybe.
0: Was he not feeling
1: tummy trouble?
2: No, he had to get up and leave because...
1: Not a fan of curry.
2: Tummy trouble and apparently he drinks a lot.
0: Really?
1: What do you mean?
0: He's a big drinker.
2: He drinks a lot.
0: He's a big drinker. He likes alcohol.
1: I wonder what he likes.
0: He likes to start at a lot.
1: Right, but I mean, it's not Sapporo is a Japanese beer. Right. I'm just trying to figure out
2: China's got some troubles. China's economy is horrible.
1: And not enough people to work, right? With the baby policy
2: they're
1: so stupid.
2: Having a population crash, yeah.
1: We're going to talk about AI as well. You know we will. Bernie Sanders and Greg Kassar are introducing legislation that would ban artificial intelligence and pause development of advanced AI systems.
2: Let's do that. Let's ban artificial intelligence and let China not ban artificial intelligence. And then what are we going to do? That doesn't matter how much Xi Jinping drinks. They'll steamroll us.
0: You want to have, you know, your barriers. No screwing lasers to robots.
2: Yeah, but Bernie just wants to ban it. Mm-hmm. Let's not do this. It's too dangerous. We should just stop.
1: It's a very good Bernie.
2: Thank you.
1: You could go on the road with that.
2: Thank you.
1: You don't need AI for that.
0: That's the one you end the show with.
2: Yeah.
0: They'd go wild
2: good
0: for
2: night.
0: It.
2: Go home.
1: DoorDash has to pay $131.5 million to settle claims that it underpaid delivery workers in New York City. I just got a little thing from State Farm that I've earned a dividend. Because they've made as much money as they could have ever made in a time period, and now we all get something back, and you got to fill something out. And I'm like, what? This sounds like a huge scam.
2: Oh.
1: I have to call my guy today, because that sounds like a gigantic, hey, or just click on this.
2: What was the check for? So they get all your information because you wanted $10 or something?
1: I'm a State Farm person, and now I'm entitled to a dividend. Has an insurance company ever contacted you with that kind of thing? Here.
0: I just got a...
1: Here, we want to give you
2: It came through
1: something.
2: A text?
1: It came through an email.
2: Oh, well...
1: Texts
2: texts are my most suspected.
1: Of course.
2: But email right behind.
1: Is equally the same stupid
2: thing. Yeah, I haven't gotten a Nigerian prince sending me a...
1: Okay. I haven't either.
2: A message or someone.
1: I think they've moved on.
2: That I just talked to that day.
1: Right.
2: Sending me a message from Australia where they were trapped.
1: The gold scammers are still at it. There's a family in town that's working with police because they lost like over $500,000 gold bar scamming and all that.
0: Yeah. I'm too lazy to be in a cult, and I am too lazy to be.
1: Oh, yeah.
0: Yeah. I'm not going to the bank to get a check for you that I'm going to give you in a parking lot somewhere. I did get a letter in the mail the other day that said I have like over $100, like $100 and some of unclaimed money, and I have like 90 days to get it before it goes to the state of Wisconsin. So I don't know how long they've been
1: trying.
0: There
1: is a state of Wisconsin website you can go to look to see if you have
0: They want to reissue me a check. I just need to send the letter back, you know, with the, yes, reissue the check, mail it back.
1: Mm-hmm.
0: It's in the mail. So I was like, really? I could be one of those guys who has money sitting that the state is waiting for me to come and claim?
1: And then you always see the clickbait of, she found $13 million in unclaimed money that she had. How?
0: Oh, and by the way, the entire FBI was hacked. They got everybody's information. Even if you never worked for them, you just filled out an application to work for the FBI, they've got your information. And the FBI is like going, yeah, they got everything.
2: Who did?
1: The CIA.
0: I heard the name of the group that did it. It's like
2: CIA that hacked them.
0: It's like Silverfish or something like that is the name of the group. I can't remember the name, but yeah, even the FBI said, yeah, they got everything.
1: That's something I haven't seen in a long time, and I'm glad. A Silverfish. Remember when they'd be in your sink? Maybe in some of the places I rented, but they are kind of silver. They're little bugs, but they're a specific bug. It's called a Silverfish. And they like to be around your drains. Maybe in your tub or maybe in your... that was so...
2: Haven't missed those, though, have you?
1: No! DoorDash has to pay.
2: Silverfish Cyber Espionage.
0: Yes. Oh, I remember the name. Silverfish, yeah. All right. Yeah, got the FBI. Got the FBI! They're the people who investigate when I get hacked, right?
2: What does that mean, they got all their information?
0: Apparently, they hacked them a few years ago. And have had information, but they've hacked them again now, and they said, and they've got, even if you didn't work for the FBI, you just filled out an application, they have all that information.
2: So they have
0: now.
2: Everyone's name, address, phone number, social security number.
0: Spouses, all that stuff,
2: and
0: kids.
2: And all the information of everything they've been investigating?
0: I don't know. But they have all the personal information. On even Cash Patel, they said he's on their list.
2: Wow.
0: Yeah, they got it all.
1: I wonder if I've ever walked by a hacker like that, or I always wonder in a big crowd, like who's done what.
0: Somebody
1: who's in Silverfish goes to a hacker game.
2: Killers and thieves and
1: or an embezzler.
2: Close you came to
1: some murder.
0: Right. Yeah. He's waiting at Starbucks. You're there. They call out.
1: He needs coffee too.
0: Jim P.
1: Right.
0: Yeah. And he walks out. He's gonna finish his coffee while he hacks into the FBI website.
1: Right. Just sitting there.
2: Yeah.
1: You know, having a coffee.
2: Yeah, that could really drive you out of your mind.
1: So DoorDash has to settle its claim, $131.5 million, because it underpaid delivery workers in New York City. Largest worker settlement in city history, requires the company to submit a new monitoring system to ensure compliance and blah, blah, blah. A woman in Long Island, New York, Long Island.
0: Right back to New York.
1: Danielle Simone. She went outside on her 47th birthday earlier this month. And immediately fell into an 8-foot-deep sinkhole.
0: In her backyard?
1: It was a freak accident. Sinkhole wasn't one of those massive road-devouring ones like the one in Nicolas Cage's house. Did you see that one where just his driveway dropped into the earth?
0: Did it stop sinking?
1: I don't know.
0: Okay.
1: It was a narrow one.
0: No, say it like Nicolas Cage. That was almost like Nicolas Cage. I don't know. I don't know.
1: I don't.
0: You
1: do
0: just
1: Nicolas
0: did it.
1: Cage.
0: I thought you were doing a Nicolas Cage impersonation.
1: Oh, I really
0: there.
1: Wasn't.
0: Okay. But you could. But you could do Christopher Walken.
1: I can. Every great once in a while. Danielle says she couldn't climb out and it was so tightly enclosed and she was struggling to
0: Danielle
1: breathe.
0: Say it like Danielle would say it.
1: I was struggling to breathe.
2: It was what? Maybe
1: it wrecked my hair.
2: Here she is.
1: Dab.
2: It's maybe 12 inches across.
1: That
0: really?
1: Is so awful.
0: Really?
1: Yeah.
0: Well, that's enough to
1: hear
0: fall
1: talk
0: into.
1: About it?
2: It's like a sink tube.
0: All right, here. Can I bring up the audio?
2: I think so.
0: Okay.
3: Someone needs help. The family dog hears it, but where is the voice coming from?
1: Anybody
3: it's coming
1: there?
3: From this hole.
0: Oh, there
4: it's
0: it is.
4: Bloody murder.
3: Danielle Timone was walking in her backyard on Long Island when she says the ground suddenly collapsed beneath her.
1: I don't want to stand near
4: this
1: that.
4: This happened so quickly. It was seconds. I just was walking. The ground was not
0: walking.
4: There anymore. And then I was whoosh down in a hole. It's
0: whoosh, and I'm in
4: whoosh,
0: the, just
4: down in
0: the
4: hole.
0: Down.
4: I just went sloop, slip right down.
3: Turns
0: out and it's
3: Danielle
0: almost sweater weather.
3: Fell into an abandoned
0: sweater weather. It's almost sweater weather, and I'm in a hole in my backyard.
2: Oh, it was an abandoned cesspool.
0: Oh.
1: It was full of crayons.
2: Wait a minute, listen. Let her talk.
0: Oh, okay. All right.
4: Let's see what they do in the movies. Let's just scream. And I just started screaming.
5: Help!
4: Please, please help. Like a million times.
2: That's actual, like,
3: so you start calling for help.
2: Doorbell camera footage.
4: Like, I couldn't get out physically. Yeah. I'm like, all right, let's do what they do in the movies. Let's just scream. And I just started screaming.
5: Help!
4: Please, please help, like a million times.
5: Help!
4: I was out of breath and I was crying.
0: Yeah.
4: My throat hurt, but I was like, just take a breath, calm down, keep going. I just kept screaming and screaming and screaming.
3: Neighbor Christine Chinowski was having breakfast.
1: Christine!
0: The story just keeps getting better.
2: I'm glad everyone is okay.
0: Yeah, there's Christine right there.
2: Yeah.
0: Is that Christine on the news?
3: Came running when they heard the screams.
6: Once you got over here, did you understand what was happening?
4: No. No, not at all. We not were actually looking up. We thought maybe she was in the shed.
1: We thought she was in the tree.
0: Because it's sweater weather.
1: We said, why was she climbing the tree?
0: I'm down here. Everyone's looking up. I'm in a hole. I'm in this hole.
2: Yeah. Look where the dog is sniffing.
1: Right, right.
0: Yeah.
1: Well, let's hear what Christine's. Is Christine right, smart enough to get a rope?
4: We heard Danielle say, like, I'm in the ground or I'm down here.
1: I'm
4: and that's when our eyes went down. And then we know.
0: Then we looked down.
1: Then we looked down.
5: Oh, my God. I see the hole. I see you.
3: Christine called 911.
5: A lady fell in a hole in the back of her yard.
0: No, pause.
3: Police
0: I didn't fall in the hole. The hole formed under me.
1: I don't have time to argue.
2: You know, they could do the same thing with Milwaukee voices.
0: Of course, Long Island.
1: Yeah, are you up or down there? Yeah.
0: Well, the good news is everybody's all right.
1: Thanks, Dub.
0: My hero is
1: Rick.
0: My hero of the week is Christine Chinowski because I fell in a sinkhole.
1: I'm in the ground.
0: So we took out a Red Lobster for dinner. 9:18.
7: Coming up next, we'll take a look and see what happened on this day in history.
2: 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History? Okay.
0: Thank you, Eric Carey. Last look at traffic.
1: 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Eastbound 94 delays 76th Street to 35th and 45 northbound between
0: I'm
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0: up.
1: And Hampton.
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2: Sunshine and clouds mixed today. High of 63. Tonight, cloudy early. But it'll clear up after midnight, low 57, and tomorrow Intervals of clouds and sunshine, high of 64. 60 in Milwaukee and Racine, 58 in Waukesha.
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11: All right. It's Wednesday, September 23rd, 2026, 265th day of the year. Even 100 remain in it. It's National Apple Cider Vinegar Day. 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
11: It's also National Snack Stick Day and Restless Legs Awareness Day. This date, 1642... Harvard College holds its first commencement ceremony 6 years after they open up. So it took 6 years. An audience came by. 9 were recognized as the first graduating class. And then, they demonstrated their skills.
10: Yeah.
11: Speaking, doing some orations in Hebrew, Greek, and Latin. There was a debate or two on philosophy and religion.

0: How long was this ceremony?
1: What else was there to do?
0: Okay.
1: I mean, if I knew the number, I'd give it to you, but what else was there to do?
0: Chop wood, bring in the...
1: What enjoyable, what
0: right, but
1: diversion was there to do? You could drink, gamble, smoke.
0: But I'm just thinking of work that needed to be done just for survival.
1: Yeah. 1779, American naval hero John Paul Jones defeats the British ships Serapis and Countess of Scarborough. Usually we think of the Revolutionary War as being, you know, between the Atlantic and the Appalachian Mountains, really, on the North American coast. But he took the war across the Atlantic to their shores.
0: You come to our shores? No, we come to your shores.
1: On board the Bonhomme Richard, Jones began an attack on the British warships, which were escorting merchant ships. Took a lot of damage, and the British commander asked him if he wanted to surrender, and the answer was, "I have not yet begun to fight." Kind of a motto for the Navy, and Jones is known as the father of the American Navy. 1806, Lewis and Clark arrive in St. Louis after their big, long trip. They stayed the night before they got to St. Louis in La Charette on the Missouri River, just to make their big entrance. It marked the completion of their journey from the Mississippi River to the Pacific coast and back. Journey also amassed a great deal of information about newly acquired land and creatures in it. 1846, Johann Gottfried Gall discovers Neptune. German astronomer was aided by French astronomer Le Verrier, who they did math to find it.
0: Right, they exchanged letters about where it was, or have you seen it? Yeah.
1: Well, they did some calculations, and there's that.
0: And they both spotted it, actually. Yeah. So
1: Neptune orbits the sun once every 165 years. So since they discovered it, it's 2011, I think.
0: Okay.
1: So it's gone, you know, quite a ways on its second lap since we found it now. About a tenth of the way. 1949, President Truman issues a statement saying that the Soviets have detonated a nuclear weapon, and they did. 1994, The Shawshank Redemption hits the big screen for the first time.
0: And it's been on constantly ever since.
1: Stephen King originally called it Rita Hayworth and the Shawshank Redemption, because Rita Hayworth's poster is up in... what's his name's cell? 2002, Mozilla. Remember Mozilla releases its first browser called Phoenix. Its customizable toolbar and quick search features would become staples of any mainstream internet browser. Mozilla. 2009, Modern Family premieres on ABC. Lasted for 11 seasons, holds the record for ABC's longest running comedy.
0: Yeah, I guess that sounds right.
1: Happy Days was ABC, wasn't it?
0: Let me check the years it ran. And it had tons of spinoffs, so the residual effect of Happy Days lasted probably longer than Modern Family, but okay, they hold the record.
1: 2018, New Orleans Saints quarterback Drew Brees throws a 17-yard pass to Michael Thomas, making him the NFL career pass leader. That was 2018. Brees stole the crown from Brett Favre. Brees would end his career with 7,142 completions. Later surpassed by Tom Brady, of course.
0: It says Happy Days ran 11 years.
1: Yeah.
0: 255 episodes. So
1: maybe it's the number of episodes that are different. Birthdays today. Jordan Woods from Kardashians is 29. Skylar Austin from 21 and Over and Pitch Perfect is 39. Anthony Mackie, Winter Soldier, Captain America, 48, he's in that movie. Wrestler Matt Hardy is 52. Kai McBride from Boston Public is 65. Jason Alexander is 67. Bruce Springsteen, 77. Mary Kay Place. Captain Ron. She was the wife on Captain Ron.
0: She was in Mary Hartman.
1: I think she was.
0: I don't know.
1: She's 79, also born in the state. Tom Lester, I believe that was Ebb on Green Acres, 1938. Ray Charles, born in the state, 1930. Mickey Rooney in 1920. And Augustus Caesar, the first Roman emperor, born in the state, 63 BC. And that's history.
0: Happy Days beats Modern Family in episodes by five. Okay. 250 for Modern Family, 255 for Happy Days. It's 9.93. 9.33.

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0: Oh, no.
1: Did they all stand around the hole singing happy birthday to her?
0: No, they ran around happy screaming birthday, and the dog was sniffing.
1: Danielle.
2: And I was looking in the tree.
1: I was looking up. Look down. Okay, so they're free for anybody to use, but there is a catch. There's a strict 10-minute limit. In fact, at the 10-minute mark, the door automatically swings wide open.
2: Okay. All right, beware.
1: So you're not sleeping in there. You're not, you know, if you're homeless. Near the end of the time, a speaker says, attention, your time has expired. The door is opening now before the door opens now. If you still don't leave, workers will be notified to come and check on you. What is your job in New York City? I'm a robo-toilet cop.
0: That would be awful, but it's a step up from, I don't know how that job started.
1: This is primarily a way to keep the unhoused and mentally unwell from loitering or taking over the space. Robo-toilets can be opened by texting a number on a smartphone or by using special tap cards, which will be distributed by community partners.
0: Okay, so you can't just go up to it and open the door.
1: No, you're going to have to have either a smartphone.
0: Very, very interesting.
2: So they know who's been using their robo-toilets.
1: Well, I guess, right? If somebody gets murdered at a robo-toilet, who opened it?
2: That would help in law and order, no doubt.
0: Sure. As long as, you know, the flock cameras are a problem, now they can say, well, you agreed.
1: City officials say they're cheaper than permanent restrooms because they don't need to be hooked up to water and sewer systems. They're nicer than a standard porta potty because there's a full-time company that maintains them. And they're only open from 7 a.m. to 10 p.m.
2: Wait a minute. New York's a city that never sleeps.
0: Right. What if I'm,
2: out at 1 a.m. and I'm,
0: just, I've got a snoot full and I,
2: You don't even have to have a snoot full. You could have been at dinner.
0: I've got a bladder full anyway.
2: Worked late, whatever.
1: Mm-hmm.
2: Yeah. 10 o'clock. They don't open after, this is going to be a problem.
1: First two robo-toilets are out as part of a test run. Another 15 are coming soon. It's possible more will be added if it's a success and not just a sex shop. Because you know immediately what's going to happen.
2: Only for 10 minutes.
0: It's $4 million to finance this.
1: Bob, most men are under 10 minutes.
2: Ladies, don't settle. It's 9:42.
3: Get ready to dial the one question lines next.
2: Even in a porta potty?
4: After Bob and Brian, it's everything.

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8: Our stretch of 60s continues across southeastern Wisconsin. I'm WeatherWatch 12 meteorologist Jason Dunning. Starting off on the chilly side, very fall-like morning with temperatures in the 40s and 50s. And then we warm up to 64 by the afternoon. A little cooler by the lake with that easterly breeze at 10 to 20 miles per hour. We'll see a mix of sun and clouds with a little more cloud cover this morning south of Milwaukee. Overnight, mostly clear and cool, a low of 55, and then back into the mid-60s for Thursday afternoon. With your WeatherWatch 12 forecast, the meteorologist Jason Dunning.
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10: 9:48. Time to go to the one question line. Your opportunity to ask one question only. Don't start your questions with, can you tell me, do you know? I was wondering, or my question is. We reserve the right to end any call at any time. For any reason, the numbers?
11: 866-Bob and Brian or 414-799-1029. Those are all the numbers we have for the one question line.
10: But first,
11: yes,
10: I was trying to think of who Quiet Ray was in other movies.
11: Quiet
10: Tulsa
11: Ray.
10: Tulsa King, Quiet Ray.
11: A character called Quiet Ray?
10: Yeah.
11: Okay.
10: I was trying to think of his name in Beverly Hills Cop. That was way, you know, 1984. Mikey Tandino. That was the guy's name. Mikey Tandino. He was
11: in Beverly Hills Cop. That's character's name, or that's the actor's name?
10: He had, like, broken into Eddie's apartment. Small role. I think he got killed. Anyway, one question line.
12: Can you guys do the whole show as Bernie Sanders and Long Island Women?
11: It's a thought.
12: It was really good.
11: Thank you. Yeah, we really heated up at the end of the show today. I'll say that. Yeah.
12: You did. Good job.
11: All right.
10: Thanks very much.
12: Bye.
10: Yeah.
11: Appreciate the call.
10: I don't know how much Bernie I can. Anyway, that's enough.
11: All right. Yeah. Why press our luck? That's all the time we have for the one question line, which went well today. It was just a request.
10: Just limit it to one question. Yeah. It's a good chance it'll go well.
11: Carrie's next with the news. It's 9:50.
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0: Iraq War. A few years ago, I had the honor of meeting Gordon Haberman, father to Andrea Haberman. Andrea was on a business trip in the World Trade Center's North Tower the morning of 9/11. She was on the phone checking in with her home office when suddenly the phone line disconnected. Gordon shared with us, during a time of extreme pain over their loss, he knew he had to focus on 9/12 and every day after to honor Andrea's story. Today, you can visit an incredible 9/11 memorial in downtown Kewaskum, where the community came together to remember their fallen daughter and all who were lost that tragic day.
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2: Places in the U.S. that you should avoid if the world goes haywire.
1: Well, New York City,
3: What's the meaning? Define haywire.
2: This is going to be one of the stupidest lists I've ever read.
1: Washington, D.C. would be on my list of places I would avoid. Los Angeles.
2: The Northeast.
3: Well, that's probably a target, those two.
1: Yeah. Yeah. The Northeast, of course. That's where...
2: Because it depends heavily on complex infrastructure and supply chains, so the dense population can cause big problems if there's a big problem. California. You want to stay away because of the wildfires, earthquakes, water shortages.
1: Hmm.
2: The Southwest, like Phoenix. Do you see that I'm just naming every part of our country?
3: Yeah, I'm just like, okay, so if I want to, I can't go east unless I'm going to take a boat or swim. So that leaves north, south, and west.
2: Not really, not according to this.
3: Is everybody going to head west? I don't want to do that.
1: This may have a happy ending where we don't have to go anywhere.
2: Oh, Southwest.
1: Okay. Right? Because I haven't heard, you know. The Great Lakes region.
2: Because of extreme heat and dependence on imported water, Southwest. Florida, trouble, hurricanes, sea level rise, saltwater intrusion, limited evacuation routes. And finally, the Midwest.
1: Oh, so we are on the list of don't go there.
3: Well, the Midwest is big. I mean...
2: Aging infrastructure and harsh winter
1: weather. Are
2: we talking
1: Nebraska, Kansas, Minnesota?
2: It doesn't say the upper Midwest. It says the Midwest.
3: Sometimes... So, this area is called the Great Lakes, and excluded from the Midwest. Right. I always kind of think of it as the Midwest.
2: So the only thing not on here is the Northwest, like Seattle, Oregon, you know?
1: Yeah, I think
3: it's already sideways up there.
2: So nobody wants to
3: California,
2: go anyway.
3: So I don't know why that's even on the list.
2: Right.
1: You got Washington, Oregon. You know?
2: Okay. The Dakotas, go hang out there.
1: Oh, underrated. Dakotas, way underrated.
2: Mm-hmm.
1: South Dakota especially, I don't know about North Dakota, I haven't spent enough time there. I drove through there and I thought, why would anybody come here? But, you know.
2: Colleen did.
1: Yeah, right. And she's
3: for safety reasons. Or you want to work in an oil field.
2: Are they still doing that? Is that boom still, you know, going on? Are people still flocking there?
3: It takes a long time to get oil out of the ground.
2: Oh, okay.
3: All of it, you know.
2: Sure. I just don't hear the stories anymore about how we're running out of housing in North Dakota because of all...
1: Right.
2: Yeah.
1: There's not... Was there a story out there? There's not enough women in North Dakota for all the...
2: We had to import whores.
1: For all the leathernecks that were... Not leathernecks. What are they? They are what?
2: What are the oil
1: necks? What are they? Roughnecks. Excuse me. Yes. Roughnecks.
2: Who's a leatherneck? A cowboy?
1: A pilot,
3: Marines,
1: I think.
3: Marines are leathernecks.
2: Yeah. Oh, what are Marines they? Where'd they get Jarhead?
1: The Air Force.
3: All the other services.
2: Sorry, the Army. What am I thinking?
3: And it's 94 that runs through North Dakota, so you can just hop on 94 and go and go and go until you're in North Dakota.
1: But you wouldn't really recognize it as 94. It just looks like a black strip of not dirt running through North Dakota.
2: Is it two lanes?
3: Interstate highways have to have a certain... they have to meet certain specs, right, to be an interstate.
1: Although, if it only had two lanes, one lane, it'd be a highway, Carrie, or just a county trunk.
2: A trunk.
1: Yeah.
3: But that's the only interstate that runs through North Dakota, unless you count 20, which runs way on the east end.
1: So, if you're headed to North Dakota when the hard times come, now you just jump on 94 and, you know, stay in.
2: Now we've just clogged up our evacuation route. That was really stupid.
1: They would have known it as soon as they... Waze'd it, or Google mapped it, or got out the road atlas, Gary.
2: Yeah, it's fine.
1: It's 9:59.
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5: 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And Jason Bonham's Led Zeppelin evening tickets. 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
0: Break it down, chop it up, unpack. 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

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Today, we are looking for bands and songs that begin with the letter O. So go ahead, get your early request.

Well, tomorrow, the green and gold already back at it. 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
3: And congratulations goes out to David Bort. He has the hog on the job in Menominee Falls at Wisconsin Shower Door. 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Well, you've got a pair of TSO tickets at Fiserv Forum coming up on December 26th, plus a $25 gift card to the Board Game Barrister and a Hoghead of the Day t-shirt courtesy of Huxdorf Diesel. 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
1: What we've got here is failure to communicate. 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I don't like it.

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5: 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O is today's theme, whether it's a band.

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Keep your requests coming in. Thanks to DoorDash Tim and Nurse Joan, both on the same page for the band. They had different songs, but I went with DoorDash Tim's Our Lady.

0: But we did run out of O bands. Now we're on O songs. Alice in Chains, Over Now. Also got Van Halen's On Fire. Thanks for all of your O band requests, like from Natalie and DoorDash Tim and Nurse Joan, Dan and Brian. Now we're on the O songs. So there's a little room for you to make some suggestions. I do have one already picked out, because it reminded me of Guitar Hero. Do you remember the game? My kids used to play it all the time. And there was a song that I really, really liked. Well, that's going to be on the way. But we still have time for a couple more. 799-1029, the Better Business Bureau talk and text line.
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2: Hello, darkness, my

Well, tomorrow I should be getting an email about details how we can get tickets to Back to the Beginning in movie theaters in October. 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Lana in for Mindy while she's on vacay. And the Hog and ARR Recycles want to take you out to the ballpark. 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

0: Well, today is the last day of the week that Borna and Mandy will be in studio. They're on the road the rest of the week. 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
4: Ever wonder how people decide where to spend their money? It usually starts with a simple search. 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She's looking for a local coffee shop. What does she do? Well, she pulls out her phone and types best coffee shop near me. And instantly, Google gives her a whole bunch of options. She doesn't click the first name she sees. She looks for something familiar, something she's seen before. That's where smart marketing comes in. If you want to be the business people choose first, it starts with being visible where they're actually looking. If you want to make sure that your new customers are finding you, search Milwaukee Media Group and let's talk.

priest out on the road in the UK, and for a first time ever, bass player Ian Hill had to miss a show due to a pulled muscle. Can you imagine being on the job for 56 years and never missing a day? Kudos to Ian Hill, and hopefully his pulled muscle gets better soon. Alien and Farm on the Hog.

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3: Raw or Nah for WWE Raw and wrestling tickets. 5 at 5 as Hollywood Undead in this moment. And Jason Bonham's Led Zeppelin evening ticket.
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just a couple days ago was the 8th anniversary since I had last seen Ozzy. 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

0: Well, tomorrow, get ready for some football. 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Thanks a lot for hanging out with me. I will be back tomorrow. We'll continue to spell sports for Liquid Lunch. Tomorrow, we're looking at our band. So if you've got an early request, Lana at 1029thehog.com. Borna and Mandy in studio for the last time of the week before they're out on the road. They will have a wrestling giveaway, a pair of NWA tickets and WWE Raw tickets, plus 5 at 5, which includes tickets to Hollywood Undead and In This Moment, Jason Bonham's Led Zeppelin Evening, and of course, a $25 5 o'clock steakhouse gift card. So stick around.
1: 1029 The Hog and Ewald Automotive salute the troops.
2: Hi, this is Dan Buttry, combat veteran of the Iraq War. Wauwatosa native and co-founder of Mission Barbecue, Bill Krause, opened their first restaurant on September 11, 2011, to mark the 10-year anniversary of 9/11. They did it to honor our nation's first responders and military as a way to help charitable organizations that focus on supporting this community. Mission Barbecue has donated over $47 million to these causes since 2011. Sadly, in September 2025, the Krause family would lose their son, Andrew, killed during an Army flight training exercise with the 160th Special Operations Regiment. This September, we remember all who were lost on 9/11 and in the line of duty ever since.
1: Ewald Automotive and 1029 The Hog remain committed to serving Southeastern.
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0: 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Are socks just gloves for feet?
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0: I guess you're right.
2: Come see the Avery bedroom. American made with a queen bed.

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4: Well, we said it yesterday. I think you said it yesterday, Mandy, but now I can officially say it again. Should I say it again?
5: Say it again.
4: It's fall, y'all. First full day of fall.
5: Oh.
4: I see you're wearing a flannel.
5: I am.
4: It's the first actual turn to fall officially a little after 7.

0: p.m. last night. And now we're here, first full day. A nice sunny day. We've got a sunny stretch of weather through the next week, so it's fall, y'all.
1: I can't believe you're one of those that's a stickler for time. That you wouldn't say it yesterday at 3 p.m.
0: No,
1: because it wasn't technically fall.
0: It was still summer,
1: y'all.
0: At that point.
1: It was still summer, you bummers. I don't know. It doesn't really work as well, I don't think.
0: But now it's fall, so officially, pull out your pumpkins. Put out your Halloween decorations.
1: Yeah, pull out your pumpkins.
0: Pull out those pumpkins, and it's time to get after
1: it's fall,
0: it here
1: y'all.
0: Today. Yeah, we'll talk a lot. Lots to get to here today. We've got Brewer stuff to talk about, of course. Playoff tickets on sale today, and where they're going to land in the playoff picture with five games left here today. We're moving shake of the day with shakers normally from Thursday to today. There's the shake thing to
1: there
0: win some
1: is.
0: Great shaker prizes, including Ghost Tour, because we're at Paulie's Pub tomorrow because it's the home opener for Green Bay. Hosting Atlanta. So we got a lot of stuff going on and going to cram it all in this week. So glad that you're here on the first day of fall, y'all.
1: Pull out your pumpkins.
0: Pull out your pumpkins.
1: I'm not going to get over that.
0: That should be one of our recorded pieces. It's fall. 102.9 The Hog. It's fall. Pull out your pumpkins.
1: It's fall, y'all. Pull out your pumpkins.
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1: a Breaking Noise afternoon update.
2: Another Woodmans in southeastern Wisconsin, yes please, and Grafton, they are looking at you as the Village of Grafton has voted to move forward with a Woodmans. The new 245,000 square foot grocery store would be open 24/7 as Woodmans are. The full board is expected to vote in October. So 24/7, it would also have a convenience store, a gas station, a car wash, 597 parking spots with additional spaces for the convenience store, and about 6 acres of retention ponds. It would be consistent with the look of other Woodmans. And then to manage the traffic, the proposal recommends expanding Port Washington Road to 4 lanes from the Costco entrance to Arrowhead Road, and then decreasing the speed limit from 45 to 35. So you could go right from Costco to Woodmans if you wanted to, if all goes well.
3: What a country, right?
2: I know!
3: Am I right? Oh, here you go.
4: Next.
2: Well, more construction. You know it's on the way, and paving work is set to begin today on West Lisbon Avenue in Milwaukee. Scheduled to start paving the eastbound lanes between 86th Street and West Burleigh as part of the ongoing reconstruction of Lisbon, which if you've been on it, you know it was awful before, and now it's not quite as awful. So the North 84th Street at Lisbon is also expected to remain closed during the construction of yet another roundabout. And I guess by the time it's all said and done, you know, Lisbon won't be so potholy, which would be, I think, the point of this all. So just know that this construction is ongoing pretty much forever, like everything else.
3: Right. It's closed one way forever. It's closed the other way now forever for a while. So it is what it is. We're used to it by now, right?
2: Right.
3: Just how it is.
2: Just go around.
3: Next, we'll turn your attention to your Milwaukee Brewers, their playoff positioning. They did clinch a bye, and what that means, what they need to do to win or have to finish with a top record in not only the National League, but all of baseball. That's coming up next on Milwaukee's 102.9 The Hog. Yes, it is fall. Fall, y'all. Last time I'm going to say it, I promise.
2: No, it's
3: but
2: not.
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5: 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They're

0: did clinch a first-round bye in the NL playoffs due to the Braves' loss, so we know that the Brewers will be off next week, which is nice for 5 days after the season concludes on Sunday, and they'll play next Saturday at home, game one of the NLDS against an opponent, obviously to be determined to see how the wild card rounds play out, but at least Murph knows, and we know that's the game. You can make your playoff plans then, and he could rest some guys and hopefully gets his pitching rotation set up, maybe guys that are a little banged up, get him some rest, so that's a very good thing. They could. They're still up on the Dodgers by a game. I believe they own the tiebreaker. So the magic number is 4 to clinch the number 1 seed in the National League. That's a combination of Brewers wins and Dodgers losses. Same over the Tampa Rays, who the Brewers have 2 games up in the loss column. But I think they work out with the tiebreakers there, too. So or whatever the case is. Magic number of 4, and they'll have the best record in baseball and home field advantage throughout the playoffs, and 2 wins away from 100 wins, which would be nice.
1: I was just going to ask you, how far are they from 100? Because I know it doesn't matter, but man, would it be cool.
0: It'd be cool. Yes. Yeah. Yes. It's quite possible. Maybe, you know, hopefully they win these 2 in Philly. You're going to the game, what, Friday night, Mandy?
1: Yes, going on Friday.
0: Maybe as long as they win one of these, I mean, maybe they have 100 already when they come home, but that could be win number 100.
1: That could be. Okay.
0: There's going to be plenty to cheer for this weekend, not just a coronation at the ballpark and la-di-da. I mean, you can have, let's of course have some
1: and
0: fun.
1: And la-di-da.
0: But if you're, you know, 1-2, I think having as many games as home at home obviously is very important.

0: for this weekend, not just a coronation at the ballpark and la-di-da. You can have, let's of course have some
1: and
0: fun.
1: And la-di-da.
0: But if you're, you know, 1-2, I think having as many games as home at home obviously is very important.
1: Agreed.
0: And ideal. So lots to cheer about this weekend if you're going. It's the series against the Cardinals, so the Brewers wrap up that number one seed. Oh, by the way, you want to win tickets?
1: Yes.
0: I'll tell you how you can do that in less than 10 minutes. I 102.9 The Hog.

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1: I know the Brewers have a first-round bye. Games 1 and 2 at AmFam Field will be a week from Saturday and Sunday, October 3rd and 4th. You want to go out to the ballpark? The Hog and ARR Recycles have your chance to win Milwaukee playoff tickets in the Hog app. Hog app only. 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I'm going to do it right now, Mandy, show you how easy it is. There's my Hog app.
2: I can't see it. It's blocked.
1: Playoff tickets.
2: Oh, there you go. Right
1: the
2: there. Yeah.
1: You open it up. Right above play, playoff tickets, win Milwaukee baseball playoff tickets. Click that, enter your info, and you have a chance to win.
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1: There's no keyword. I don't know. You could try. Maybe I'll get past.
2: I'm just kidding.
1: Get past our firewall of people, but probably not.

0: mustache pad.
1: Yes, mustache pad. He is our firewall, and he's got red hair, so that's the fire in the wall. Is mustache Pat. So enter there. There's no keyword or anything. You can just get entered once per day. So the more times you do it between now and through into next week, I think we're doing this for about a week, better chance you have to win playoff tickets.
0: Well, that's easy.
1: So very excited. Get the Hog app to do so. Shake of the day with Shakers coming up at 4 o'clock. Normally Thursdays at 4, but we're on the road at Paulie's. We thought we'd do it today. And hey, it's never too early to start thinking about the weekend.
2: That's right.
1: It's fun you can have at Shakers, which will be there on Friday doing this very show. So that's coming up at 4. We'll explain how to play. You can win great Shakers prizes, including a ghost tour for 4 next on The Hog.
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0: 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Heading to a game or concert? 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
1: I said fight. 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

0: 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It's a Milwaukee tradition. That it is. And the prize you're playing for, one of the prizes, is a free ghost tour for four that you and your friends, family will enjoy. They'll take you into all the nooks and crannies and bowels of Shakers, outside, inside, and show you all the haunts in there. It's a fantastic tour. You also get Shakers Ghost and True Crime t-shirts and a bottle of the Hog Mild and Wild Barbecue Sauce. How's the game work, Mandy?
1: Well, it works like this. Shake of the day, we have a bunch of questions in this little shaker container here. I'm going to shake it up. I'm going to draw a question, and it's your job to answer the question correctly. Now, what is the question about? Well, great question about the questions. It's something that Shakers has to do with. So food, cocktails, spirits, cigars, mobsters, just a whole wide variety of topics that are Shakers related are in here. You answer this question right, you get the Shakers prize package.
0: 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Good luck.
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0: Welcome to Shake of the Day with Shaker's Cigar Bar. Hi, what's your name?
1: Hi, my name's Leanne.
0: Leanne, all right. Mandy's going to shake up the jar of questions. You get this question correct, you get the Shaker's prizes, including the ghost tour for four. Good luck, Leanne.
1: Okay.
2: Leanne, I'm in the jar. I got a question. Let's see what it's about. True or false? Okay. Rolling a cocktail means gently pouring it back and forth between two containers instead of shaking. True or false?
1: I'm going to say true.
2: True is correct.
0: Yeah.
2: Nice job.
0: I like watching bartenders do that.
2: I do too.
0: Oh, shit. Yeah, that's very good, Leanne. Congratulations. You're a winner of the Shaker's prize package. We'll get you set up. You know what film I watched over the weekend? Because HBO's, I think Tom Cruise has a new movie via HBO, so they're pushing out all his old stuff on HBO Max. Cocktail.
2: Yeah.
0: I watched Cocktail, and I hadn't seen that in a while, but what a great movie.
2: Yeah.
0: Like him and the other dude doing their drinks
2: him
0: things.
2: And the other dude.
0: And it was that Australian or British fella, right?
2: The other dude.
0: And he, Coghlan. It's Coghlan's Law. Doug Coghlan was a character. And they're doing things like he's dropping bottles behind his back and stuff. I'm like, I would go to a bartender show like that.
2: I believe it's called Flair.
0: Is that what it is?
2: I think so.
0: Does anyone do that? Do they do that nowadays?
2: Yeah, they still do Flair.
0: Yeah, do they good?
2: I mean, nothing like that dramatic in your everyday thing, but if you even go to a place like Shaker's, where they're making your specialty cocktail, they'll be a little fancy with it.
0: I can understand if you're just going to a bar and it's packed, you just want to get your drink and just pour it so I can go on with my evening. But if it's Tom Cruise or Tom Cruise-like doing something back there, that's some fun stuff.
2: Right. If you got time to set it on fire before you give it to me, I'm here for it.
0: Please do. All right. Shake of the Day every Thursday at 4. We do it Wednesday because we're at Pauly's tomorrow, so love to see you there. We'll give you a chance to win WWE Raw tickets with Raw or Nah coming up at about 4:30 on 102.9 The Hub.

0: 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Guess what? We're back Thursday morning.
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6: 1029 The Hog Traffic.
7: 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Gets a little bit heavier from National Avenue through the hail all the way to Loomis Road, 43 eastbound. I'm Lana, that's 1029 Road Dog Traffic.
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0: Here's your chance to win wrestling tickets to two events, the NWA National Wrestling Alliance at Turner Hall Ballroom this Sunday. Yes, it is the Billy Corgan-affiliated wrestling association that's out there. And then you're back at Pfizer Forum Monday night for Monday Night Raw with the WWE, Seth Rollins, and a bunch of other superstars scheduled to appear at that event. So the name of the game is Raw or Naw. I've got foods to tell you. I'm going to give you a food, and this is based on the FDA recommendation, or what the FDA says. If you can eat it raw, answer raw.
1: Mm-hmm.
0: If you're not supposed to eat it raw, say naw. Raw or naw are the only two acceptable answers.
1: Okay,
0: and
1: yeah.
0: That is it.
1: That seems appropriate.
0: 414-799-1029, the Better Business Bureau talk line to play. Again, if you say yes, no, true, false, that's incorrect. Raw or naw are the only two answers. Call now to play. For Monday Night Raw tickets and NWA wrestling tickets, good luck.

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1: For wrestling tickets, Raw or Chew Raw or Gnaw. Hi, what's your name?
2: It is Dave.
1: Okay, Dave, I'm going to give you a food. You either answer Raw if yes, you can't eat that food raw, or Gnaw, N-A-W, Gnaw, if you're not supposed to eat it raw. You get 2 out of 3 correct, Dave, and you're a winner.
2: All right, got it.
1: Okay. Make sure you say Raw or Gnaw, because any other answer, Mandy will hang up on you.
3: I've got my finger on the button.
1: Right. It's literally a centimeter away. Right. You can't wait to hang up on somebody.
3: It's a true story, Dave. I'm just waiting.
1: All right, Dave, let's start with eggs.
2: All right.
1: Eggs. Raw or Gnaw on eggs?
2: Oh, raw.
1: Yeah, I mean, yeah, technically you can. There's a risk of,
3: what?
1: A slight risk of salmonella for eating raw eggs.
2: Well, I know people do, but I don't know if the FDA says you should.
3: Well, that was the whole reason why we can't eat raw cookie dough growing up.
1: They say,
3: even though I still like WRs. Yeah.
1: Well, way to take my second question there,
3: sorry.
1: Mandy. That's okay, I'll come up with a different one. But raw is correct. You can eat raw eggs. Man, I was looking forward to using cookie dough all week, too. And today was going to be the day.
3: I didn't know that you were going to transition. I'm sorry, Borna.
1: But I'll come up with something else.
3: Oh,
1: that's okay.
3: No.
1: That's okay. Yes, Dave, it says, yes, you can eat. Because people, you know, the old Rocky thing, right? Crack an egg, throw it in a glass, and
3: sure.
1: Just drink it. I think there's a slight risk there, but technically you can with raw eggs. So, all right, just need one of these next two, Dave. Let's go to flour.
2: Okay.
1: Flour. Would you take a big scoop of flour and shove it in your mouth, raw or Gnaw?
2: Gnaw.
1: Gnaw is correct.
3: Mm-hmm.
1: Same to Mandy's. That's the reason cookie dough, you should not.
3: The flour is the reason? I thought it was the eggs.
1: Mix it. Well, more the flour than the eggs. That's where I was going. I had a whole theme for this,
3: this
1: here today.
3: I'm sorry, Borna. I'm sorry.
1: The good news, Dave, is you won tickets to Monday Night Raw and NWA Wrestling, so it's all good.
2: Thank you.
1: Congratulations. Yes. Cookie dough, even though we all did it, right? How could you not? You could not resist cookie dough.
3: Right.
1: Right?
3: Irresistible.
1: Your mom is making cookies or someone making cookies, but you're not supposed to because it is somewhat dangerous.
3: But we all did, and here we are.
1: That's right. I'm not saying that some of these necessarily will kill you. I'm just saying what the official recommendation is.
3: Sorry to ruin your topic.
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3: Okay.
1: I'll try to come up with some more foods if you want to play those games. 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
3: So much stuff.
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1: 1029 The Hog Traffic.
2: 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Then once again, right around the zoo, you will be running into delays. 94 eastbound, backed up to 92nd Street. 894 southbound, on and off the brake from Greenfield all the way to about Forest Home, 43 eastbound. I'm Lana, that's 1029 Pro Dog Traffic.
3: 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You want to go see Metallica, open up the Hog app, see it's right there at the top.
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3: 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You know what today's keyword is, Mandy?
4: 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No.
3: You didn't listen to Lana? In for Mindy today?
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3: It's not black. 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Give me that, which I desire. Fuel. F-U-E-L.
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0: 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Playing for a pair of tickets to see Hollywood Undead. And in this moment, a week from Saturday at the Eagles Ballroom, Jason Bonham's Led Zeppelin evening at the Riverside Theater in November. A Bob and Brian football magnet, thanks to Taryn Sartler and Janine Walentowski of Modern Women of America, plus a $25 5 o'clock steakhouse gift card.
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0: 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To play, you win, you'll be there. Great set from Hollywood Undead, week from Saturday. 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
5: Air five.
6: Welcome to the game. Hi, what's your name?
7: Blair from Milwaukee.
6: Blair, you understand how to play five at five?
7: Yes, this is actually, if I win today, I will be 5-4-5 at the 5-at-5.
8: Wow, big day, Blair.
6: 5-4-5.
7: No, I've been working this my entire life.
6: Okay, well, here you go, Blair. The stage is yours. I got like 15 seconds on the clock. Mandy has the topic. Good luck, Blair.
8: Okay, Blair, today is National Checkers Day, but it's not the board game Checkers. In fact, it is the famous 1952 Checkers speech that Richard Nixon gave while in office, talking about how a gifted Cocker Spaniel was the one gift he would never return. It was a gift that was given to his children. And at the time, that was one of the most viewed speeches, being viewed or heard by about 60 million Americans, which was the biggest at the time. And then, you know, presidents love dogs in the White House. I mean, and I think it makes a president more human, you know?
6: Checkers the dog's name?
8: Yeah. Checkers was the dog's name.
6: I've never heard of this.
8: Really?
6: I've never heard of this, and I pride myself on knowing a lot of history in U.S. history.
8: Yeah.
6: This is the first I'm learning of this.
8: Well,
6: I thought National Checkers Day would be, let's break out a board and play checkers.
8: No, this is about the famous Checkers speech about a Cocker Spaniel named Checkers, who was a gift that he would never give back. Now, Millie, you probably know who that is. That's the beloved Spaniel that was owned by the Bushes, Barbara and George H.W. And that's been dubbed the most famous White House dog in history. But the first dog to ever be a part of the family portrait in the White House, that was good old Rob Roy, who joined First Lady Grace Goodhue Coolidge in her White House photo.
6: Back to the Calvin Coolidge administration. Interesting.
8: That's right.
6: Okay.
8: All right, Blair, because today is National Checkers Day, about a dog rather than the board game, I'd like you to name me five dog names. Give me five dog names, and your time starts now.
7: Porkchop, Biscuit, Marty, Susie, Lisa. And Bono.
6: I like Porkchop.
8: I do too. Solid. Do you have a dog named Porkchop, Blair?
7: I do. It's my favorite dog and my best friend ever.
6: That's a solid name, man. Porkchop.
8: Yeah.
6: Good for you. Blair, you're 5-for-5 and 5-and-5.
8: You did it, buddy.
7: 5-for-5 at the 5-at-5. We did it, baby.
6: Now, are you retiring after this perfect run of yours?
7: No, I love you guys. I can't stop listening to you.
6: Of course,
8: you can't quit us, Blair.
6: You gotta try to win more stuff, Blair. Congratulations, we'll get you set up with all those tickets next. If you're making the trek north to Lambeau for the home opener tomorrow, we'll tell you the new stuff you can stuff your face with at the stadium. It's 102.9 The Hawk.

0: 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By the way, they have the best corned beef sandwiches in the city. Don't believe them?
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3: 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Stay with you all the way to the Hale, and as you head east, all the way to 27th Street. I'm Lana, that's 1029 Road Hog Traffic.
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0: Packers opening up the home portion of the schedule tomorrow night against the Atlanta Falcons. If you're going to the game, whether it be tomorrow night or any of the other eight home games, they got nine home games total this year. Mm-hmm. What's some of the new stuff you can stuff your face with, Mandy?
1: Well, they've got this horse collar, which is a kielbasa sausage topped with beer cheese, beer mustard, and sauerkraut. You've got a double or triple onion burger. You've got several fried things to choose from, including brownie bites, cookie dough, and pickles. You have a pickle crunch brat, a pack and cheese sloppy joe, a bratzilla grilled cheese, and a couple new sandwiches. Now, if you go fancy and you are on a premium menu situation, you got real fancy things. You got a banh mi sandwich, you've got a noodle bowl, and then you've got some really delicious looking pudding and bananas and cream cups and a chocolate peanut butter cup. So cups and noodles are premium, and then you got a lot of sandwiches for us regular eaters.
0: Yeah, you know, it's been a different era when it comes to stadium food than it was when we were growing up. That's for sure.
1: Right? I'm going to go to a football game and have some noodles. Thank you.
0: Yeah, sure. Yeah,
1: I would.
0: Why not? So enjoy if you're going. Next, what popular game is coming back to a fast food place?
1: Mm-hmm.
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1: So what is back at McDonald's?
2: Well, it took a long time off and then returned last year. And when it returned last year, it wasn't as cool as it was when it first came out. But now it's officially back and as cool as it was, because once again, you'll be able to peel the pieces off. McDonald's Monopoly is back. No more QR codes and the crap that they pulled last year. You'll be able to actually peel off the pieces. And of course, you'll still have your chance to win 1 million doll hairs. They're also giving away cars, free food, different amounts of cash prizes as well. But the classic peel is back. And that's what's so iconic about it. You know, I remember growing up and my dad going to pick up McDonald's for breakfast, and there being some little pulleys off the hash browns, and I would pull them off everyone's hash browns and steal their drinks and pull them off the drinks. Because for me, as a kid, pulling the little tabs was the most fun part. Yes. And then, of course, you know, maybe you got something, maybe you didn't, but I'll take a free fry. But I also love the fact that these pull things are back. That was the most fun part. So finally, McDonald's is doing it right. And 40 years, we are getting the official game back with the official way to play.
1: I don't think I ever won anything more than a small fry.
2: I believe that's the same for me as well.
1: Nothing big. I probably didn't eat enough to collect all the pieces to win some good stuff.
2: You can't win if you don't play. I don't go to McDonald's except for really breakfast. Mm-hmm. So give me an excuse to get a bacon, egg, and cheese bagel, sure, and I'll be there.
1: Sure. Love McDonald's breakfast. It's fantastic. So happy playing if you're going to do the Monopoly.
2: Oh, it'll start in October. It's looking like it will start October 6th the beginning of November, through November 1st.
1: Happy playing Monopoly. The show's thanks to Mentality, helping guys.
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0: Well, we said it yesterday. I think you said it yesterday, Mandy, but now I can officially say it again. Should I say it again?
1: Say it again.
0: It's fall, y'all. First full day of fall.
1: Oh.
0: I see you're wearing a flannel.
1: I am.
0: This is the first actual turn to fall officially a little after 7 p.m. last night. And now we're here, first full day. A nice sunny day. We got sunny stretch of weather through the next week, so it's fall, y'all.
1: I can't believe you're one of those that's a stickler for time. That you wouldn't say it yesterday at 3 p.m.
0: No,
1: because
0: it wasn't technically
1: fall.
0: It was still summer,
1: y'all.
0: At that point.
1: It was still summer, you bummers. I don't know. It doesn't really work as well, I don't think.
0: But now it's fall, so officially, pull out your pumpkins. Put out your Halloween decorations.
1: Yeah, pull out your pumpkins.
0: Pull out those pumpkins, and it's time to get after
1: it's fall,
0: it here
1: y'all.
0: Today. Yeah.

0: Making Noise Afternoon Update.
1: Another Woodmans in southeastern Wisconsin, yes please, and Grafton, they are looking at you as the Village of Grafton has voted to move forward with a Woodmans. The new 245,000 square foot grocery store would be open 24/7 as Woodmans are. The full board is expected to vote in October. So 24/7, it would also have a convenience store, a gas station, a car wash, 597 parking spots with additional spaces for the convenience store, and about 6 acres of retention ponds. It would be consistent with the look of other Woodmans. And then to manage the traffic, the proposal recommends expanding Port Washington Road to 4 lanes from the Costco entrance to Arrowhead Road, and then decreasing the speed limit from 45 to 35. So you could go right from Costco to Woodmans if you wanted to, if all goes well.
2: What a country, right?
1: I know!
2: Am I right? Oh, here you go. Here.
3: Next.
1: Well, more construction. You know it's on the way, and paving work is set to begin today on West Lisbon Avenue in Milwaukee. Scheduled to start just paving the eastbound lanes between 86th Street and West Burleigh as part of the ongoing reconstruction of Lisbon, which if you've been on it, you know it was awful before, and now it's not quite as awful. So the North 84th Street at Lisbon is also expected to remain closed during the construction of yet another roundabout. And I guess by the time it's all said and done, you know, Lisbon won't be so potholy, which would be, I think, the point of this all. So just know that this construction is ongoing pretty much forever, like everything else.
2: Right. It's closed one way forever. It's closed the other way now forever for a while. So it is what it is. We're used to it by now, right?
1: Right.
2: Just how it is.
1: Just go around.
2: Coming up next, we'll turn your attention to your Milwaukee Brewers, their playoff positioning. They did clinch a bye, and what that means, what they need to do to win or have to finish with a top record in not only the National League, but all of baseball. That's coming up next.
0: Think you know Bob and Brian? Prove it and become their fan of the week.
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0: the Brewers, despite the loss last night in Philly, did clinch a first-round bye in the NL playoffs due to the Braves' loss. So we know that the Brewers will be off next week, which is nice for 5 days after the season concludes on Sunday. And they'll play next Saturday at home, game one of the NLDS against an opponent, obviously to be determined, to see how the wild card rounds play out. But at least Murph knows, and we know that's the game. You can make your playoff plans then. And he could rest some guys and hopefully gets his pitching rotation set up. Maybe guys that are a little banged up, get him some rest. So that's a very good thing. They could. They're still up on the Dodgers by a game. I believe they own the tiebreaker. So the magic number is 4 to clinch the number one seed in the National League. That's a combination of Brewers wins and or Dodgers losses. A same over the Tampa Rays, who the Brewers have 2 games up in the loss column. But I think they work out with the tiebreakers there, too. So that, or whatever the case is. Magic number of 4, and they'll have the best record in baseball and home field advantage throughout the playoffs. And 2 wins away from 100 wins, which would be nice.
1: I was just going to ask you, how far are they from 100? Because I know it doesn't matter, but man, would it be cool.
0: It'd be cool. Yes. Yeah. Yes. It's quite possible. Maybe, you know, hopefully they win these 2 in Philly. You're going to the game, what, Friday night, Mandy?
1: Yes, going on Friday.
0: Maybe as long as they win one of these, I mean, maybe they have 100 already when they come home, but that could be win number 100.
1: That could be. Okay.
0: There's going to be plenty to cheer for this weekend, not just a coronation at the ballpark and la-di-da. I mean, I think having as many games as home at home obviously is very important. Agreed. And ideal. So lots to cheer about this weekend if you're going to the series against the Cardinals. So the Brewers wrap up that number one seed.

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1: Thank you for joining us on the road the rest of this week as we'll do a Football Friday on Thursday tomorrow because it is Green Bay's home opener against Atlanta. We'll be at Pauly's Pub and Eatery in West Dallas.
2: I love it.
1: Partying with Pauly on a Thursday. So love to see you there. The food's great. The drink's great. Great spot to watch the game, too, tomorrow night as well. And Friday, we're at Shaker's Cigar Bar, Walker's Point, to kick off Halloween season, spooky season at Shaker's. Ghost tours galore. It's haunted. And that'll be a lot of fun. A chance to win Hollywood Undead and In This Moment tickets at both spots, Pauly's and Shaker's, the next two nights.
2: Okay, and we'll also play 5 at 5 there, right?
1: Yes.
2: And we'll play Raw or Gnaw.
1: You can bring Raw tickets, too, if you want to stop out and play as
2: well. Wow. All right. That sounds like a fun way to just end your week, you know?
1: Yeah, absolutely. So love to see you out. Learn more on the Hog app or at 1029thehog.com. See you at Pauly's tomorrow. Hey, it's Bob and
3: Brian. Hi, we're Bob and Brian. Guess what? We're back Thursday morning.
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